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1: Kilabukhile, what makes this secret sound?
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1: All right, Kilabukhile from Polokwane, you reckon the secret sound comes from a blue crane bird? 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
1: Thanks for being part of our morning family. 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Cheers, eh?
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4: Mevrou Jacobs, bly op te sien, jy is weer op die been. Waarby help ons vandag?
2: Arinal is daar vir jou gemeenskap, want ons is van jou gemeenskap. 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

Hey, hey, hey. Neem maar lekker. Yay. It's the 1st of July. Liani May, ek gaan jou vat vanavond on Jackran FM, your number one feel good station. Thanks for choosing to start your day with me between 4 and 6 a.m. And if you're counting down to kick off, well, the FIFA World Cup round of 32 continues with Mexico taking on Ecuador. Mexico have reached the knockout stages in 8 of the last 9 World Cups, and they're aiming to book another place in the last 16. It's all happening on and off the pitch this morning, so I'll keep you updated. More music coming up by Ella. I've got some Nia because of you. This is Mark Amber, Belong Together. Good morning.

0: Oh man, if you ever watched a movie and thought, this is the moment, this song is exactly that soundtrack. 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Bryan Adams, Everything I Do It For You. 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Craig Lucas, 1989, proudly local South African, coming up. 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Was it you? It's Fifth Harmony.
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0: It is Kygo, One Republic. Lose Somebody on Jacker and FM, your number one feel good station. My name is Mac Rapapali, and it's great having you with me this morning. Whether you're already on the road or just easing into your day, thanks for letting me keep you company. Now, the FIFA World Cup is serving up another big knockout, which is obviously the clash between Mexico and Ecuador. Mexico have built a reputation as one of the most consistent teams in World Cup history, qualifying for the tournament, if I'm not mistaken, 18 times and regularly making it out of the group stage. Now, Ecuador, meanwhile, continue to prove they are a tough side to break, which they are. These boys are hard, making every knockout opportunity count. But let me tell you this, despite the drama the drama on the field is on another level. It's just links and axles and dramatis. It is hydration time, and Mexico leads the first half 1-0 on home ground. Stay with me because there's plenty more feel-good music, your latest updates, and everything you need to know to get your morning moving right here on Jacker and FM. Good morning. Aloudar.
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2: 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It was a blue crane bird. 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

0: Oh man, proudly local, proudly South African. Yes! Dit is vier warm in die FIFA Wêreldbeker. Hoor, yo, Mexico showing us different skills here. Pedro Barbosa, Don't Let Go. Before that, Ellie Goulding with Burn, as well as music by Madonna, Sabrina Carpenter, Bring Your Life. We'll take a look at yesterday's anti-migrant protest on the other side of life, as well as your top three trending stories on X. It's a Wednesday, which means your riddles will be focused on the month of July. And that all happens on 084-85-0942. Your FIFA updates, Mexico just scored their second goal against Ecuador. First half, nee kyk, hulle is vier warm. We take a look at what's coming up on Breakfast with Martin Bester, and not forgetting your feel-good song. How about I play something by Belinda Carlisle? I don't know, heaven is a place on earth? Yes, no, maybe? Yeah.
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0: It's a beautiful Akon Kobe Adonis Cardinal with Beautiful. DJ Snake by Polar Sunshine in the mix with Paradise. Right here on your number one feel good station. We're heading out to 5 a.m. Are you ready? 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Axinho Martinez has got an update, but I'm going to share those details up next. Lekker die manne van die handicap toer is ook wakker. Kon draad ons sien julle.
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7: Felicity. 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
5: Your car definitely has.
7: I don't know if I've got some marker.
3: If we take a camera to Felicity's car right now.
5: Yeah.
3: And say to Felicity, switch on your fog lights.
5: I was getting my hair cut from the power cut yesterday. 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

0: 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Mac Rappapali saam met jou tot 6 uur. Nou, klein Saterdag. Ok, ek het nou 'n bavinnige update gekry van Martinus in terme van jou verkeer. This is your traffic report. Martinus!
1: Môre, Mackie. 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
0: 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So be now look out for that one, Rustenburg coming down to Pretoria. Yeah, that's where it's all happening. Jy top 3 van my kant af op X. Ramaphosa skommel kabinet en Steenhuisen nie meer minister officially. 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And well, terwyl mense besig is om weggestuur te word. Jacob Zuma paid AJ Gupta in India a visit accompanied by top SA diplomats. I'm going to tell you right now, that story is going to pop out somewhere during the day. And that diplomat's name will definitely be announced. This guy has no ears. Ek sê, hierdie manie het nie ore nie, but it is what it is. Dit en meer op pad om 5:30 saam met Gerde. Sam Smith, how do you sleep? Musiek net vir jou, feel good tunes. Here is some Bruno with that appetite. You know that song? Your number one feel good station. I'm talking about this song. Good morning. Hello, darling.

It is Macy Gray taking you back to the late 90s. This specific song became a breakthrough hit, earning a Grammy Award for Best Female Pop Vocal Performance. Can you believe 25 years later, I Try remains one of the most loved soul pop songs around. What a tune. All right, now, tijd voor jou, Raisel. 084-850-094-28485-0942. Can you crack it? Do you know what the answer will be? Or what the answer is? It's time to have fun with you. Nice and early in the morning. It goes like this. Ek arriveer slechts een keer per jaar. Bring 31 kanse om weer te begin en begin met 4 werke in sommige lande. Wat is ek? I arrive once a year, bring 31 chances to begin again and start with fireworks in some countries. What am I? Can it be a celebration? I don't know. I'll leave that one in your hands. Try it out. All right, your feel-good song this morning. It's impossible to sit still when this one comes on. It's the blend of Brazilian rhythms, big brass, and, well, infectious, you know, kind of energy that makes it the perfect soundtrack to shake off the sleep. If you're up already and getting this things done, consider this your midweek boost. Happy Wednesday.

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0: sukkel jy 'n bietjie met die antwoord. Eddie Goulding, Lights, love it. Lekker woensdagoggend. How you doing? Amy Jones again, Miles Smith in the mix. Stay if you want to dance. All right, so FIFA update score. Mexico still in lead. 2 Ecuador, 0. Yay! Nee, hulle speel. Chanel!
1: Partly cloudy and cool there across Gauteng, Limpopo, Northwest, and in Mpumalanga today. Pretoria, MLF Lenin, Rustenburg 21, Johannesburg 19. We start in KwaZulu-Natal, and police have opened an inquest docket after a foreign national allegedly jumped off a building and died. Other big news this morning, President Cyril Ramaphosa has made changes to his cabinet. It's all in line with the DA leader Jordan Hill-Lewis requested. Willie Okump is the new Minister of Agriculture, and David Manier is the Minister of Forestry, Fisheries and Environment. John Steenhuisen has been demoted to Trade, Industry and Competition Deputy Minister. In addition, Ramaphosa also appointed Dina Pule as the Social Development Minister. An outgoing British Prime Minister, Keir Starmer, says the new defence investment plan goes further in response to growing threats the UK faces. The plan is roughly worth 6.4 trillion rand. More at 6.
0: All right, you know what that means? Thank you so much, Chanel. Basically, your riddle answer is coming up after the Secret Sound winner.
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4: 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I would say definitely the sound of a blue crane.
3: All right, Kilabuchile from Polokwane, you reckon the secret sound comes from a blue crane bird? 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It was a blue crane bird. You have won 50,000 rand!
4: I'm so excited. I just want to cry.
3: 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Thanks for being part of our morning family. Thanks for being part of our feel good family. Have a fantastic day. Cheers, eh?
4: 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Bye. 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
0: Yep, Kilabuchile is definitely going to be dancing this weekend. Whoopoo, whoopoo, lekker Polokwane. Verf die dorpie of dorp van jou pers. All right, it's time to find out if you've got it right or you got it wrong. Les, what do you say?
5: Mac, morning. On this cold Wednesday. Mac, I think that answer is New Year's Day or New Year. Yeah. Hope I'm right. Thanks for a brilliant show, man. Thanks, man. Bye-bye.
0: New Year's.
6: Goeiemorgen, Mac. Yolanda, you so?
0: Hello, Yolanda.
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0: Ja.
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0: Wow, die maand juli. 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
7: Waarom maak ik, denk je antwoord op jouw rol vanochtend is januari.
0: Januari, nee. Ja. Nee, dat is die. I arrive only once a year, bring 31 chances to begin again, and start with fireworks in some countries. What am I? Here's me and you sitting in a lounge. I'm going to explain this to you. Once a year, it's a specific month, not something daily or weekly. 31 chances to begin again. Yay! Yolanda, July has 31 days, so each day is a fresh start. And starts with fireworks in some countries. In places like the United States, July begins around Independence Day season, where fireworks are a big tradition. So, Yolanda, Yala, you hear it. That is the month, Juli. Hey, we'll do it again tomorrow, same time, same place.
8: Where are you? By your apteek.
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10: Mevrou van Dyk, hoe gaan het met die kinders?
8: Arinal is daar vir jou gemeenskap, want ons is van jou gemeenskap. 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

0: Jy is lekker sag op al die regte plekke, jou mooi mens. Boy van Jaarsveld. Baby Rex is stars Coldplay in the mix. Feels like I'm falling in love. Yep, FIFA World Cup update. Mexico hard and still going strong in lead. It is nearly, you know, game time. Well, wrap up game time. 2 for Mexico, 0 for Ecuador. Now forget Football World Cup for a second. The Springboks are in town. The Boks are taking on England at Ellis Park in the first ever Nations Champions match. That's on 4 July. And Time Out Johannesburg has you covered. 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

0: It is a Wednesday morning. Billie Jean, Michael Jackson on your number one feel-good station. 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GMA, Good Morning Angels. 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
3: Pretoria vandag 21, Johannesburg 19, Mbombela 22 grade.
4: In Pretoria op die N1 suid sou jy weggekeer as gevolg van padwerke by Safaka Mugatu Rylaan.
5: In your sport, Mexico are just seconds away from beating Ecuador 2-0 in their World Cup round of 32 match, and Australia booked their place in the Women's T20 World Cup final with an 8-wicket win over the West Indies.
3: Die minister in die presidentsie, Kombutso Ntshebeni, sê die Suid-Afrikaanse nasionale weermag is oornag na Durban en Johannesburg ontplooi na betogings teen onwettige immigrasie. 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
6: We accepted that South Africans have genuine grievances and we allow them to march. And we express that marching in South Africa is a right. But there are no opportunist criminals that are going to be given room to operate.
3: Die polisie in Durban het ook 'n geregtelike doodsondersoek geopen na 'n voorval waarin 'n buitelandse burger dood aangetref is. Sy het na bewering van die 8ste verdieping van 'n gebou gespring. Polisie woordvoerder Robert Ntshunda.
7: On Monday night, they reportedly heard noises and concluded that they were being targeted. One of them jumped from the 8th floor and sustained broken limbs. He was declared dead at the scene. One of them ran away while the other remained. The deceased and other person's status in the country is in the process of verification.
3: Die waarnemende minister van polisie, Feroz Khachalia, het intussen wetstoepassingsagentskappe geloof wat gister wet en orde gehandhaaf het tydens landwye betogings teen onwettige immigrante. 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Khachalia sê minstens 361 ongedokumenteerde immigrante is gearresteer.
8: Overnight and in the weeks ahead, we will continue to exercise vigilance.
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9: Whilst appreciating this relief, oil prices have not yet returned to the pre-Middle East war levels. Fuel prices remain suffocatingly high and may continue for some time given the ongoing tensions in the Middle East, the on-off ceasefire and the time it will take for oil and gas supplies to return to full capacity.
3: En nog nie sy die buiteland. 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
10: What makes this secret sound?
11: You know when you went to Sun City and on the golf day, I think, there was a blue crane going around. I would say definitely the sound of a blue crane.
10: Right, Kilabukhile from Polokwane, you reckon the secret sound comes from a blue crane bird? You know what? It was a blue crane bird. You have won 50,000 rand!
11: I'm so excited. I just want to cry.
10: 50,000 rand. Thanks for being part of our morning family. Thanks for being part of our feel good family. Have a fantastic day. Cheers, eh?
11: Thank you. Bye. Thank you, mate.
1: Breakfast with Martin Vester. 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
10: Good morning. How's it? Welcome to your. Where are we now? Wednesday.
12: That's
10: good,
12: right.
10: Good, good, good. Doing well. Doing well, yeah. Guys. With all this sport at night, when must I sleep?
12: Tell me. You mustn't sleep for a whole month.
10: Wowza. Listen. Firstly, if you are part of the SAPS or military, or had extra long hours yesterday, and dangerous work. You know, I looked at a lot of those videos, and you're like. Man, these people have families. Imagine how you slept the previous night.
12: Thank you.
10: You know, knowing that you are going to be placing yourself in a situation like that, shout out to you and salute.
12: Yeah, on the front lines, just making then. Sure to keep everyone safe. Yeah,
10: yeah. But Chanel number one, how are you?
12: Yeah.
3: Glad to be here.
10: You say mostly pretty okay.
3: It has been. Which we are thankful for, right?
10: Yeah. But still some fatalities along the way, so we also can't just brush that off.
3: And threats that it could continue every Thursday.
10: Yeah, really? Mm-hmm.
12: Every Thursday?
3: Well, not every Thursday in this context, but like marching or advocating for change from organizations such as March and March.
10: Every Thursday is oddly specific.
12: Yeah.
10: Yeah, but I did see that it could happen more regularly. Mm. Yeah. Until... I suppose government convinces certain people that they've taken adequate action to protect border posts and stuff, I'm guessing, and workforces. And, you know, I thought about yesterday, I thought to myself, the best way I can describe it is two wrongs don't make a right.
12: Agreed.
10: Sure. There must be a better way because there are valid concerns in this country. Very valid concerns.
13: Yeah, and also it just completely undermines a couple of other realities. It's always easy to find someone to blame, i.e. illegal foreign nationals. But the economy is still growing at 1.4%. The jobs market still contracted by about 400,000 jobs this year. It's not going to necessarily make those... It's not going to mean that all of a sudden, if you didn't have a job and we're in a dire situation, that all of a sudden, after the march, things are going to be rosy. And then who do we blame? South Africans is my question.
10: Yeah, it still doesn't make the concerns invalid. Yeah. But what we're saying, I think, is that there are proper ways of dealing with it.
13: Yeah.
10: And that's what I think most South Africans want to see. But if nothing else, this march in March yesterday made the entire country sit up and talk about this issue. Mm. And I'm hoping also the right people. Do you think the right people talk about it?
12: Do you think they're taking
10: it seriously, Felicity?
12: I honestly don't know. I tend to think that... I think that a lot of people are putting their heads in the sand hoping it will go away.
10: You think so?
12: Yeah, it's making
10: me... I would hope not. I would hope that President Ramaphosa actually sits people down and say, right, how can we be better about this?
13: Mm. Yeah.
10: Because the fact that thousands and thousands of undocumented foreigners have been return to their countries, safely, from what I can see, possibly.
13: Yeah. Looks that way. Yeah.
10: You know, must also tell you something.
12: Yeah, it is very telling.
13: Sure.
12: It is very telling. And also, what are people complaining about? Okay, so they are complaining about work and employment. Mm. What are we going to do? Like you said, Tlola, what are we going to do as government to address these issues of employment that our people are asking?
10: Listen, I hope you're okay. We spoke to a guy on air yesterday, left us a voice note. Do you remember him?
12: Yes.
10: And he said he's very concerned about his informal business yesterday because it's very quiet where he was. He's a vendor. He sells things. I want to find out more about what he sells. He sells things on the street. And he was very, very concerned. He left us this beautiful voice note. And I want to just reach out to him and call him and see how he's doing today. Maar hoe gaan we jou? Laat ons weet 084 850 0942. Is jy gereed om te wen met Gold Rush?

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0: Post Malone, Morgan Wallen, and I had some help. 69 says, if you're a South African, or you know about South Africa, you heard about South Africa, you might know how incredibly important yesterday was and late at the same time. And it's like that every time that we question or take on big issues in our country, it just often feels like we don't deal with it.
1: Decisively.
0: Decisively, yeah. Often not kindly, which I've got a problem with. But, you know, it's not our place to sit here and tell people whether they have an issue or not, or whether it's valid or not.
1: Yeah.
0: But it happened yesterday. There were lots of marches. I can tell, though, government gave us a heads up that they were ready, and I saw a lot of police deployed, so we don't have a similar situation as we did a couple of years ago, remember? Yeah. But it's still, you see the footage of just of violence, and it's just never good, and it affects people in different ways in our country.
2: Yes, it does.
0: It's basically what I want to say.
1: Yeah. Yeah.
0: Many of us would not have felt it at all.
2: Mm-hmm.
0: But you have some people who are right there in the middle of it, trying to earn their keep, do a business. And one of those people actually left us a very, very nice message yesterday. Honestly, it actually made me quite emotional. This guy.
3: Hey, Martin Pesta. Some of us, the street vendors, my man, we're not happy. We South Africans, and our business gonna be looted by South Africans. You know, I'm just doing thrifting in the streets every day, and today people are just happy to just go and loot. For what? We don't know, my man. We just hustling. We don't have pay sleep, some of us. It's Ash 24 in Mamelodi, my king. Good morning.
0: Oh, man. You know what? That message just really touched me, because, yeah, that is not the right way to deal with it, is to loot and steal from innocent people.
2: Yeah. Mm.
0: It can't be. It can't be. So I thought, let's just quickly get him back on the line. His name is Ash. Ash, good morning. How are you? Oh, gosh, he was there a moment ago. Ash, are you there? Oh, no. Ash, can you hear me? Ash, are you there?
4: Yeah, hello, Martin.
0: There we are. Ash, thank you very much for taking my call. Are you okay, my friend? How are you doing today?
4: I'm good, and yourself? How is the breakfast thing there?
0: No, we're good. You know, as we were just saying now, you know, some people experienced yesterday differently to others, and you sent us this voice note saying you weren't looking forward to the day. You're an informal trader. And you were scared. You were afraid of what's going to happen. So I thought, I have to give you a call this morning. Are you okay that yesterday, what happened yesterday?
4: Yes, my man. Yesterday was like, I was like traumatized, man. I was like, I don't know how to explain this. But what I know, what happened yesterday, I just went there and started working later. Around, I think, 1 o'clock, I started taking my stuff. You see,
0: so it was quiet in the morning. Are you saying did business pick up, or was it impossible to do business?
4: It was impossible. Only one person came. You know,
0: oh no!
4: And then I started taking my stuff. People started marching. You know what I was telling you yesterday? Like a kid just came and say, "Yeah, when we start marching, I'll be taking this and I'll be taking that." I was like, "Let me just hold myself."
1: Wow.
4: Let me just hold myself. I don't want to fight nobody. I don't want to do anything crazy, understand?
1: Where do you work from?
4: Oh, there's a place. I stay in Mamelodi West, man. There's a place called Mafias. Oh. So now Mafias is a place whereby there's RDP houses and there's shacks, you see. So the people from the shacks are the one mostly come to buy my stuff.
2: Gotcha.
4: Because my stuff, you know, I can sell a shirt with 10 rand. A gin with 20 rand.
0: What?
4: You understand? Yeah.
0: So tell me something. So that you got threats that people were going to take your stuff, but fortunately they didn't.
4: No, they didn't. Because I was I took my stuff and put them away. I just wanted to be on the safe side.
0: Which is not great for sales, Ash. It's not great for sales. I mean, you know, you had a very slow day yesterday then.
2: Yeah, especially.
4: Well, very slow.
2: especially if you're not earning a paycheck and you are, this is how you are supporting and feeding yourself.
0: Ash, but listen,
2: Are
0: you thinking what I'm thinking?
2: Of course, I'm thinking what you're thinking.
0: We want to buy some of your things. So you got jeans. You said you got shirts and stuff. What else do you have? Do you have like beanies maybe or jackets? What do you sell?
4: Yeah, we have some beanies. We have some socks. You see, yeah.
0: Can you?
4: But Martin, the jeans that you think about, they're not like new. So some of the stuff people buy them, they say, no, I want to buy this jean and work with it. You find a jean whereby there's a paint on it. Some people do buy them, you understand?
2: Got you.
0: Ash, I've paid a lot of money for jeans with paint on it before.
2: Yeah.
0: I'm just saying, I know it's not the same thing, but it doesn't bother us, is what I'm saying. I think you must come visit us here at the studio. Would you do that?
2: A little thrifting.
0: I was just going to invite you for coffee, but okay. would you mind popping in at some point? We'd love to meet you.
4: Yeah, I would, Martin. I forgot to tell you, on Sunday, I was there to pick up my Bafana Bafana jersey. I was so happy, man.
0: Oh, wow. Oh, my gosh.
2: Nice.
0: Oh, wow. Did you win a jersey from us?
4: Yeah.
0: Oh.
2: That's so cool.
0: Oh, that is so cool. Look, I must tell you, Ash, the reason I'm asking you to come to us is because I want to get everyone in this building to support you.
2: Yeah.
0: There are a lot of people that work here that need new jeans. I'm not going to name them. Martin. So listen, whenever you have a chance again, come say hello to us. And I'm glad you're okay.
2: Yes. Yeah.
0: Sorry that you had to pack up, but I think you did the safe thing.
2: Mm-hmm.
0: I think it was probably possibly the right decision, but it's obviously not a great decision for business. But as I said to you yesterday morning, I believe in my heart that everybody's going to show you even more love. And whatever you sacrificed yesterday, you will sell tenfold.
2: Yes.
0: 10 times more.
2: Yeah. Agreed.
0: All right, my friend. Thanks for listening to us, eh? We'll see you soon.
4: Cool, man. Anytime when I feel like coming to the studio.
0: You will just tell our producers, tell Migs, and you must bring some things with you.
2: Please
0: do. I will force everyone in the building to buy something from you.
2: Exactly.
0: Let's give you your biggest sale day ever.
2: I love that idea.
0: Biggest sales ever. Bring stuff. Ash, all the best there. How's it to everyone in Mamelodi West? You said that's where you're from. And thanks for starting your day with us, man.
4: Thanks, man. I'm going to have a great job today, man.
0: I know. Go and find Ash. Go and support him. Group alles. Ash, good to chat to you. Thanks, my friend. Bye-bye.
4: Thanks, man.
0: That is Sipho Ash on the line this morning. Left us a message yesterday. I just been thinking about him all day, as I did about many South Africans who had to try and do business in really hectic circumstances. Nie gepraat van die polisie, the emergency service, security companies, goeders nie. As jy vanoggend luister nie, is okay. Ek is verskriklik bly daaroor. Op pad, the morning family quiz.
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6: Jacaranda Newswatch traffic in 90 seconds.
2: Right, so we are dealing with protesting in Lenasia on the Golden Highway at Nirvana Drive. Expect delays and diversions there. A collision in Pretoria on the Mabopane Highway southbound. That's at Block Double X. Queuing traffic in Pretoria on the N1 southbound. That's due to roadworks at Sefaka Mokgatu Drive. We've also got an obstruction or something on the road on the N1 northbound at the Flying Saucer Interchange. If you have more information, please let us know on 084 850 0942. Queuing traffic as well in Pretoria on the N1 southbound at Linwood Road. And traffic is a little bit heavy already this morning in Sandton on the M1 southbound towards Marlborough Drive. More traffic with me, Felicity Reakin, in about 10 minutes.
0: Goeiemôre.

0: How would you like to win some cash and nice tickets for the family? Well, then tune in and listen and skryf in asseblief vir ons morning family quiz. Hoe doen jy dit? Jy stuur 'n SMS, eerste woord familie of family. You send that to 37942. It's coming up.
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5: A partly cloudy and cool day across Gauteng, Limpopo, Northwest, and Mpumalanga, Pretoria, eMalahleni, Rustenburg 21, Johannesburg 19, Polokwane 20.
1: There is queuing traffic in Pretoria on the N1 southbound. That is due to roadworks at Sefako Mokgatu Drive.
5: The MK Party has submitted a motion to the Impeachment Committee calling for it to exercise its powers to secure critical evidence necessary for the proper execution of its mandate. More on this at 7. The National Prosecuting Authority says it's ready to proceed with the trial involving Vusikant Matlala and his co-accused. It's set to commence later this month in the Gauteng Division of the High Court in Johannesburg. This comes after Matlala turned state's witness in the Medicare 24 case. And the world's oceans just experienced their hottest June on record. According to scientists, this could set fresh highs in the months ahead. Now for the latest business news. Stats SA says the formal non-agricultural sector lost 80,000 jobs in the first 3 months of this year, reducing total employment to 10.5 million. The biggest job losses were in community services as well as trade. Here's Stats SA, Matla Pane Musia.
6: Full-time employment decreased by 48,000 year-on-year between March 2025 and March 2026. Part-time employment decreased by 56,000 quarter-on-quarter from 1,115,000 in December 2025 to 1,059,000 in March 2026.
5: The South African Petroleum Retailers Association has welcomed the fuel price reductions coming into effect as of midnight. It says it will bring much needed relief to motorists as well as businesses. Asian markets were mixed, this as investors nervously awaited key US jobs data that could help determine the Federal Reserve's next interest rate decision. To the markets now, dollars trading at 16 Rand 98, the euro at 19 Rand 35, and a pound is trading at 22 Rand 42 cents. Gold's trading at $3,970.21 per fine ounce. I'm Chanel September. More news at the top of the hour.
7: Jacaranda Newswatch Sport. Right, well, let's start at with the World Cup. Mexico, a little while ago, turning on the style at the Azteca Stadium, brushing Ecuador aside 2-0 to break their World Cup knockout curse dating back 40 years. The round of 32 match was delayed by an hour due to stormy weather, and when it started, the co-hosts flew out of the blocks, mounting wave after wave of attack. Julian Quiñones gave the Mexicans the lead midway through the first half with a great strike and then turn provider for Raul Jimenez. Mexico had not won a World Cup knockout game since 1986, when they last hosted the tournament. The win means they're now unbeaten in 10 World Cup games at the Azteca, so they'll be fancying their chances against either England or the Democratic Republic of Congo. That will be in the round of 16. Ecuador, Martin, made a complaint to World Cup organizers after noisy local fans outside their team hotel before the match against the co-host Mexico. Local media reported that around 1,000 supporters staged a noisy serenade, a musical performance given to honor or express love in Mexico City. But there was drums, there was hooting, there was singing, and just relentless noise all night.
8: So to try and keep the team awake?
7: To try and keep the Ecuadorians awake so that they'd be tired for their match.
8: Hey!
1: That's so rude. That's not sportsmanship at all, though.
7: Yeah, unfortunately, I've seen this before. The Springboks were playing against Wales in Cardiff, and those matches tend to kick off at 9 o'clock in the evening, so late kickoff. Yeah. And in my hotel room around lunchtime, getting random calls, call after call, somebody saying, "Are you one of the South Africans?" And the moment you say yes, then they start swearing at you and start, you know, trying to unsettle you.
8: It's like one or two troublemakers. Did you say 1,000 people?
7: 1,000 people.
8: Imagine 1,000 people outside your hotel room.
1: Just hooting.
8: Yeah. And this is what it sounded like, by the way. So that is Spankoni Slapney. And then they lost.
7: And then they lost. Oh. Well, there you go. That's it does happen, unfortunately, and not just at the Football World Cup. Kylian Mbappe extended his red-hot scoring streak to fire France past Sweden and into the last 16. He took his tally for the tournament to 6 goals. That makes him joint top scorer alongside Lionel Messi with a superb double as France strolled past the Swedes 3-0. That was in New Jersey. Erling Haaland also amongst the scorers, scoring the late winner as Norway set up a last 16 showdown with Brazil. They tamed the Ivory Coast 2-1. In Texas, the Manchester City striker prodded in from close range. That was on the 86th minute for his 5th goal of the tournament. And Australia breezed into the ICC Women's T20 World Cup final with a convincing 8-wicket win over the West Indies at the Oval. South Africa will be playing their semi-final tomorrow. I'll have more on that later. And Serena Williams suffered defeat to Maya Joint in her much-anticipated return to Wimbledon. She really looked good in the beginning, had to dig deep, ultimately ran out of steam to suffer a 6-3, 6-7, 6-3 defeat. So, end of the road for her. She still makes a lot of money from just playing in the first round.
8: Her service game is still so good.
7: Yeah, still got that power.
8: But, you know, kind of seems to move less a little bit, expectedly. But she's got great shots.
7: She's got great shots, but do you have to rely less on the speed and the mobility? And who knows, she might actually even get better.
8: And that Australian played the game of her life.
7: She did.
8: I mean, she's been on a 10-loss streak.
7: I think she lost 13 off of 14 last matches. Yeah. I think she was down at 80.
8: She's been
7: 87.
8: Losing and losing and losing.
1: Oh, wow.
8: Serena Williams, you can imagine.
7: Yeah. So well done to her.
8: Ah, you go.
7: That's your sport.

0: wanna die.
1: I swim. Let me tell you, those South Koreans are angry. I mean, they were swearing at the coach when he arrived at the airport. It was, they are not happy.
2: Yeah, they're very upset.
0: I haven't really seen any of the commotion. They're upset. Oh, really?
1: Yeah, and as a South African there for a second, I was like, sorry. but not sorry. It's just a game. What is it? Zoom out?
0: Yeah, let's zoom out, guys.
1: That'll work, surely. All right, the morning family quiz. Everybody can play along in the car with you in the morning, and you get $1,000 just for playing. You take the week, give you $5,000. But this week, you also get Disney on Ice tickets. Nice for the family.
3: It's time for the morning family quiz on breakfast with Martin Bester.
1: Brandon, how are you, man? You well?
4: Woo!
1: Oh, old car is good. Lekker. Brandon Walker, Elmer Krier. Jy's van Middelburg, is ek reg?
4: Yes.
1: Lekker, lekker. 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Is allemaal oké? Okay?
4: Net stress er af, stress.
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4: Yes.
1: Right. 30 seconds on the clock. General knowledge questions. Wat die bekende sangeres die rol van Hannah Montana vertolk?
5: Miley Cyrus.
1: Wat is 200 gedeel deur 4?
4: 50.
1: Wie sing Dagdrome in Suburbia?
4: Frans van Kouk.
1: Hoeveel oes in die woord ongelooflik?
4: 4.
1: Watter karakter sê To Infinity and Beyond?
4: Buzz Lightyear.
1: Watter kleur is waardlemoenpitte?
4: Swart.
1: Hoeveel millimeter is daar in 'n meter?
5: Dyson.
1: Wat is soort dier is 'n kanarie?
5: Voël.
1: A fool is reg.
0: Wel, Brandon en Almarie. Julle het 'n fantastiese 9 gekry.
1: You have not brought shame upon the beautiful town of Middelburg.
0: No.
5: Yes, like it. Bye, donkey.
1: Okay, wie kry die shout-out?
4: Ek.
1: Okay, Brandon.
4: Ek wil net 'n shout-out gee vir julle span en almal wat ongelooflike dinge doen vir ons almal. En shout-out vir almal wat ons ken. 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
1: Brandon Walker, Almarie Krier out on Middelburg, setting the new score to chase. Of a 9, if you want to get your hands on those Disney on Ice tickets, then drop in SMS right now, 37942. First word is family, and of course, Disney on Ice on at the Sunbet Arena Times Square from 26 June until the 5th of July.
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0: Daar swaar verkeer in Edenvale op die N3 Noord by Linksfieldweg. Verkeer ook stadig in Johannesburg op die M1 Noord in die rigting van Empireweg. Stadig verkeer in Randburg op die N1 Noord by Malibongwe Rylaan. 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Dis op die N1 Noord by die Flying Saucer Wisselaar. 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Bly ingelig op Twitter by Jacka_traffic.
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0: Steve Winwood, wow, what a classic, what a throwback song for a Wednesday morning, your number one feel-good station, Jacaranda FM. Hey, thanks for starting your day with us, appreciate it, wherever you're listening from, how's it? Good morning, Angels, coming up. Hey, it's the 1st of July.
1: Misa, it is!
2: I can't believe it.
0: July!
1: Yeah, we're counting down to Christmas, apparently.
0: Witty!
1: Yeah.
0: And he bossed it in Navia, Christmas eerste Navia van juli. Warm fees toer skop af in Dallies.
1: Lekker!
0: Yeah. Lekker maand fees. You know what I try and do with the Warmfeest tour, as you know from previous years, is I try and organize surprise cameo appearances.
1: Yeah.
0: You know that in the past, people like, I don't know, Biggie, Lofi, Zahn, just Ross.
1: Khan, you had Khan Morby on as well.
0: Well, they genuinely surprised me.
1: Yeah.
0: I didn't expect the Politos to rock up last year for the Westrand show, but they did. But I love it when that happens, don't you?
1: Yeah, it's cool.
0: When artists are on tour somewhere and then someone else comes and makes a surprise appearance
2: set.
1: Yeah.
0: It happened at the Bad Bunny show in London. It's not actually the first time. They've collabed before. At Coachella, as it turns out.
1: Uh-huh.
0: The Gorillaz just rocked up and they performed, the song Clint Eastwood.
1: Yeah.
0: They did that together at a surprise appearance at his London show. I mean,

0: Bad Bunny.
1: I'm here for so all of cool. it.
0: Love the surprise appearance. Love the Gorillaz, by the way.
1: Yes.
0: They were actually on tour in London, I think, a month before him, before he was. Have they ever been to South Africa? Is it time?
1: It is absolutely time, yes.
0: Yes, it is. Luister op pad, groot van tijd. Tijd voor je een beetje contant te winnen met ons Gold Rush Make Me a Millionaire competitie. I need your number before I can call it. Are you in? Have you WhatsApped the word Gold Rush to 084 850 0942 and follow the prompts from there? I hope so. Let's go.

0: Swedish House Mafia, don't you worry, child. 4-7. So you still have a team in the World Cup?
1: No way. That's okay, that's the version.
0: Both yours still in?
2: Both.
0: Do they ever play, though?
2: Yeah, they do.
1: When?
2: They do.
1: When?
2: Prove it. Well, I mean, Lionel Messi is the top scorer. So.
1: Yeah, but when did they play?
0: When are they playing again?
2: I'm just saying.
1: Are they even playing?
0: I've never seen them play. I don't think they're
2: there. You haven't watched England? England has got a big one. They've got DR Congo, and that's to get into the round of 16. Argentina are already there. So.
0: No, of course.
1: So they played like one game. No. And they're in.
2: No.
0: Have you seen any of these people on the field ever?
1: No.
0: I'm beginning to think.
2: Wow. Okay. I chose well.
0: Our teams have to work hard.
2: They must work. Alle moet werk.
1: Yeah.
0: Both my teams also still in, I must say. Are they? Yes. Morocco?
2: Morocco, yeah. Yes.
1: And Brazil, yes.
2: And Brazil,
1: yes.
2: Obviously.
0: Yeah.
1: Look at you.
0: No, listen.
2: In fact, your team is playing her team.
0: Oh, well, which one?
2: Now that they've won. So Brazil will be playing Norway.
0: Oh, that's...
1: We're going to wipe the floor with you.
0: You're going down.
1: I'm sorry.
0: You're going down, lady.
1: No, it's over for you.
0: You're going down like... That's how you're going down right there. Coming up, chance for you to win cash. The counter, I'm actually not going to tell you. I mean, this counter has been counting down anywhere from 80,000...
1: Yes, yeah.
0: ...to 12,000, I think it was yesterday, or something like that. The point is, the cash starts counting down the moment the phone rings. You've got to answer really quickly and answer the phrase that pays... And that is Gold Rush, make me a millionaire. I need your number because I'm calling someone in about, I would say, 10, 15 minutes.
1: That's right. 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
8: Johannesburg 19, Pretoria 21, Polokwane 20.
1: There seems to be a collision on Stormfall Road causing a 31-minute delay in Pretoria on the N1 southbound. And all of a sudden, very suddenly, we've had quite heavy fog and mist actually move in over the Midrand Pretoria region. So please be careful.
2: In your sport, junior Springbok head coach Kevin Foote makes sweeping changes for tomorrow's second round junior world championship clash against Georgia. And LeBron James, the NBA's all-time leading scorer, is set to leave the LA Lakers.
8: We start this morning in Alexandria, and that's where police are investigating a murder case after a person was shot and killed allegedly during the looting of foreign-owned spaza shops. It's understood shots were fired amid unrest in the area late last night. The victim has not yet been identified, and at this stage, no arrests have been made. More on the story in our next bulletin. Residents of Soweto have meanwhile threatened to boycott the upcoming local government elections if their demand for all undocumented foreign nationals to be deported is not met.
9: We're not round two after this 30th. La Soweto is a beginning. It's until 4 November. No one is going to vote if La Manda Bahamilan. These people must go, especially Nigerians. Ayatelela.
8: Minister in the Presidency, Kombutso Ncebeni, says the South African National Defence Force was deployed to Durban in KZN and here in Johannesburg overnight. It's in the aftermath of the anti-illegal immigration protests.
4: To date, the latest statistics indicate that we have successfully repatriated 4,286 foreign nationals and deported further 419 in the past few days. We want to assure all South Africans that government will continue to actively manage migration through lawful, coordinated and constitutional measures.
8: Acting Police Minister Feroz Khachali has at the same time praised law enforcement agencies for maintaining peace and public order during nationwide protests against undocumented foreign nationals.
5: Overnight and in the weeks ahead, we will continue to exercise vigilance.
8: To view our coverage of the anti-immigration protests, go to our website, jacarandfm.com, click on news. We also have further updates through our rolling coverage throughout the day. In other news, the MK Party has submitted a motion to the impeachment committee calling for it to exercise its powers to secure critical evidence necessary for the proper execution of its mandate. The party wants the committee to issue a binding summons to the National Assembly Speaker and the lawful custodian of records at the legal firm of Matthews Pauza for the full unreacted text of the legal opinions received regarding President Cyril Ramaphosa's review application. Now for a quick look at news abroad, Japan plans to develop a homegrown artificial intelligence model and have 10 million AI-equipped robots operating in more than a dozen sectors by the year 2040. The country will reportedly invest around $6 billion in the homemade AI model. And we end off in Thailand, and that's where authorities are scrambling to capture nearly 100 monkeys. They broke out of their enclosure yesterday. Officials confirmed this after breaking free from a local animal nursery, while staff managed to keep more than 1,000 other primates from following in their lead. That's your latest news. More at 8.
0: That was not the secret sound, but thank you for the sound, though. We appreciate it. Lucky Chanel. Chanel number one. Talking about a secret sound, Felicity, there's a new one.
1: Oh, really?
0: Mm-hmm. Uh-huh. If you missed it, I'll replay you yesterday's right answer. And the winner from Polokwane, who took 50,000 rand. The good news is there is a new 50,000 rand. Nuwe vasgebakte 50,000 net vir jou en ons speel net na 8 vanoggend. Gaan dit weer 'n dier wees? I don't know.
1: Ja, wie weet.
0: Last one was a bird. So voel gewees. Is dit miskien hierdie keer een aapie? Ek weet nie. Gaan ons wegbeweeg van die Sun City area af. Jy moet wacht en kyk. En dan natuurlijk, as jy ingeskryf het vir ons Gold Rush competitie en jou phone live vanoggend, phone rings. Answer it as quickly as you can. You win more money if you answer it correctly as well. With a phrase that pays...
1: Gold Rush, make me a millionaire.
0: Who's in? So WhatsApp me very quickly. First word, Gold Rush, to 0848500942. Because we're playing next.

0: Time Chicks Now and Golden K-pop Demon Hunter movie song. Yes, net na 7. Op pad, dis 'n Woensdag. Good news is South Africans are kind and generous, and we always hear that when we do Good Morning Angels on a Wednesday. It's uplifting because we do try and make a difference. We at least get the ball rolling. We're going to go to Dahlstrom this morning. When last have we been in Dahlstrom for a Good Morning Angels? Did this op pad vir jou. First, though, I would love for you to win some money. You could even win $1 million. Yo! An instant cash if you play the game right. It is time for the Gold Rush Make Me a Millionaire Cash Call Competition.
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0: Right, Mangaliso Bonambi. I hope you're listening and you can answer your phone as quickly as you can with the phrase that pays. You're a Gold Rush member. I'm hoping a lot of things. Let's see how this goes. You have to answer the phrase that pays as quickly as you can. And if you're a registered member, you go on into the million.
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0: Oh, it's going quickly.
2: 6,500 rand. 4,000 rand.
0: Oh, come on now.
2: 3,500 rand. 2,500 rand. 1,000 rand. 500 rand.
0: Oh no.
3: Oh no.
0: Oh, oh no. Oh no.
5: Welcome to voicemail.
0: No.
5: Welcome to voicemail. Please leave a voice or fax message after the tone.
0: Hi.
6: Hi.
1: Not hi. What you're supposed to say.
0: Hi, how are you? It's Mangaliso. It's Martin and the team here from Jacaranda FM. You missed out an opportunity, but maybe next time. Have a good Wednesday.
1: Oh, I wouldn't want this message at all.
0: It's still recording. Just say something nice.
6: Yeah. If you zoom out.
0: Oh, my gosh.
1: You lost out on 10,000 rand.
0: We're
1: going
0: to go. Bye.
6: All right.
1: Bye.
0: Bye. Bye. Okay, bye. Okay, bye.
1: Okay, bye.
0: Okay,
1: bye.
0: Oh, South African of us. Okay. So that's... should we... We're going to do another one? Are we going to try another one? Okay. You know what? I hate it when there's... You know, if no one's winning something.
1: Yeah, no resolution.
0: It's just anticlimactic. I mean, let's just try another one, okay?
6: Okay.
0: Do me a favor at this point. If you are listening right now, then you obviously have a good chance of answering your phone. Am I right?
1: Mm-hmm.
0: It's a good theory. So drop me a WhatsApp very quickly. The word Gold Rush with to 084 850 0942. Follow the prompts from there and let's give it one more go. I reckon this is a good plan. This is a great strategy because if you're hearing me right now, then you'll also hear your phone ring and you'll know what it's about,
1: yes,
0: right?
1: Yes.
0: Yeah. So let's try it that way. Drop me a quick WhatsApp. First word, Gold Rush. You send that to 084 850 0942. Follow the prompts. And if your phone rings, it's possibly some cash calling. Haha. Could be us. So get in. We are playing again next.
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8: 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In die nuwe Toyota RAV4. 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Want dis naweek. 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
2: Chakaranda Newswatch traffic in 90 seconds.
1: All of a sudden, just like a movie, fog, mist on the highway. I can see it here going past the studio in Midrand, but it is also on the R21 southbound off now Mapius Drive. I'm assuming it's coming from Pretoria. Please just be very careful and keep a safe following distance. Then in Pretoria as well, about a 26-minute delay on the N1 southbound due to a collision after Stormfall Road. Queuing traffic as well in Pretoria on the N4 westbound towards the N1 highway. Then, of course, the collision as well on the N1 southbound before the ramp to Maiden New Deer Drive. So that whole intersection there is very messy this morning. There's also been a collision on the N3 northbound at Linksfield Road, causing delays as well. Then, of course, there is a collision in Woodmead on the M1 northbound near Woodmead Drive, also causing delays. We are dealing with queuing traffic in Johannesburg on the M1 northbound towards Parktown. We've also got quite heavy traffic in Midrand on the N1 southbound towards New Road, and then a stationary vehicle on the N1 southbound off the Proefplas interchange. More traffic with me, Felicity Regan, in 10 minutes.
0: I'd like to hold my studio, yes.
1: Yeah, guys, you have a ski look.
0: Like a movie, you say.
1: Yeah, it's a flick.
0: Hopefully not wrong turn. Yeah. Or anything horrific.
1: Yeah.
0: Okay, so here's the deal. Who wants to win some cash? Look, I mean, it's counting down from 10 grand. 10,000 bucks would be nice, but also don't forget 1 million. Who's listening right now? Who can I call? First word, Gold Rush. WhatsApp that quickly to 084 850 0942. Follow the prompts and answer your phone. 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

0: guess Cindy. I mean, oh, is this for a classic?
1: Yeah, I didn't think.
0: Number one feel-good station, Jacaranda FM 721 on a misty Wednesday morning. Oh, there's nothing more mysterious and climatic than a winner.
1: Oh, yes.
0: So Smug Liesel is going to kick herself because she didn't answer, but that's okay. No. Maybe next time.
1: And we left her a great voice note, so she'll have that at least.
0: Lovely.
2: With great advice.
0: A keeper. Now, we're going to try someone new. I'm saying if you're listening right now and you haven't entered, maybe this is the sign to enter for the Gold Rush Make Me a Millionaire Cash Call competition. 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
0: So if you answer right with the phrase that pays as quickly as you can, you win instant cash. If you're a registered Gold Rush member, you go on to get a golden ticket into the draw for a million rand. So next up, we are calling Cassandra Turner. I bet you her friends call her Cassie.
1: Yes. Yeah, yeah.
0: Let's see if Cassie answers. Cassandra Turner. I don't know where you're from. Hope you're listening. I hope you answer.
3: Oh. 10,000 rand. 9,000 rand.
0: Oh, come on now.
3: 6,500 rand. 4,000 rand.
0: No, man.
3: 3,500 rand. 2,500 rand. 1,000 rand. 500 rand.
0: This is going to be a nice message.
2: Yeah,
0: I don't know if it's going to go to voice now. How long does this phone ring?
2: Sure.
0: Where is she? Sleeping
2: forever.
1: Maybe she's in the shower.
0: Oh,
2: school run.
0: Do people come out of the shower for to answer a phone this time of morning?
1: I don't know if I
0: when
1: would.
0: When people phone you this time of morning, it's normally very important.
1: Well, that's what I would think, yeah.
0: No. Yeah, it's not going to go.
1: Sure, okay.
0: Ach, nia.
1: Hi,
0: nia.
1: Hi.
0: Okay, I get it. Oh, hang on. Payday has been.
2: So people don't need the
1: people
2: money.
1: Don't need the money.
0: People are loaded.
2: Oh.
0: What's today's date?
1: That's the first.
0: It's the 1st of July.
1: You don't want an extra 10K though?
0: No.
2: It'll be all gone
0: you're
2: tomorrow,
0: loaded.
2: Guys.
0: You're paid. You're paid.
1: Yes, but you've also paid from your payday.
2: Yeah.
1: People, all the money's gone.
0: People are loaded. They got paid. It's the 1st. People don't answer for competitions on the 1st. Did you not know that?
1: I didn't know.
0: Yeah, it's true. You don't need money. Who needs money? You can even tell by the WhatsApp line. If I had to say right now, who needs money? Have you entered?
2: Yeah.
0: People are like,
2: meh.
0: Call me again later in the month.
1: Yeah. The end of this week.
2: Call me after the 15th.
1: Call me, yeah.
0: I would take a call.
2: Yeah.
0: I'd check my phone this morning. I'd check the app. I'm like, bye-bye then. Bye. Debit order day. But not, it's not like that for everybody. Most people listening right now don't need money. They don't like it either.
1: Sure.
0: So there's that. If you're one of the odd ones out and you do need a bit of cash and you are listening and you would answer your phone, how about dropping a quick WhatsApp there? It's one of the three ways of entering. It's first word, Gold Rush, with your name to 37942, brought to you by Jacaranda FM, your number one feel-good station. 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

0: Shaggy, wasn't me. Sure, bro.
1: Coming up. How many guys have said that? And women.
2: Yeah.
1: Coming up, Good Morning Angels. I love it, love it, love it. It's uplifting in a way because it shows off once again how kind South Africans are and giving and generous and selfless. Just, you'll hear. We're going to Dullstroom this week for the Good Morning Angels. Net maar ach, nog een kans. Look, I mean, you know, Smangaliso and Cassandra, they're like, don't man. Want money.
2: Mm. Got so much of it right now. Yeah.
1: Enough.
2: Account.
1: It's the 1st of July, man.
2: Yeah.
1: Give me a break.
2: It's full.
1: My notification, ping, ping, ping, it's been coming in.
3: Yeah, they probably have to hide it under the couch.
1: Too soon.
3: Oh, is it?
1: But here's the thing. If you could do with an extra 50,000 bucks this morning, there's a brand new Secret Sound, and we're playing just after Chanel's news at 8.
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5: A partly cloudy and cool day with fog patches across Gauteng, Limpopo, Northwest and Mpumalanga. Pretoria, Emalahleni and Rustenburg 21, Johannesburg 19, Polokwane 20.
2: The collision in Edenvale on the N3 North by near Modderfontein Road is causing delays on the N3.
5: We start in Limpopo with a story that's just come in. And a bus transporting foreign nationals who were being repatriated has overturned near Musina. At this stage, we know the driver has passed away. 11 passengers were injured. To Alexandra, and that's where police are investigating a murder case after a person was shot and killed, allegedly during the looting of foreign-owned spaza shops. It's understood shots were fired amid unrest in the area late last night. And in China, it's intensifying its scrutiny of investments overseas with broad national security regulations. These regulations come into effect today. That's a wrap of your news for now. More at 8.
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8: Jacaranda Newswatch Sport.
3: Right, obviously, still a massive focus on the FIFA World Cup. Let's start in Mexico. The Mexicans turning on the style at the Azteca Stadium this morning, brushing Ecuador aside 2-0 to advance to the round of 16. Mexico had not won a World Cup knockout game since 1986 when they last hosted the tournament. Kylian Mbappe extended his red-hot scoring streak to fire France past Sweden and into the last 16. Mbappe taking his tally to 6 goals with a superb double as France strolled past the Swedes 3-0. That was at the MetLife Stadium in New Jersey. The striker is now joint top scorer alongside Lionel Messi. And in Texas, Erling Haaland scored a late winner as Norway set up a last 16 showdown with Brazil after taming the Ivory Coast 2-1. Police were deployed to protect South Korea's footballers and coach from furious fans when they returned home after being knocked out of the World Cup by Bafana Bafana. Boos and cheers rang out at Incheon Airport in Seoul after supporters camped out until 4 a.m. to greet the team after their group stage exit. Hong Myung-bo, the team's head coach, was given extra protection after he was targeted by death threats, while the country's president called him an incompetent leader and ordered an inquiry into his appointment. Sure. This is what it sounded like. No, not like that. For some reason, I can't play out the audio.
9: Yeah.
3: Let's try it again. Because it was near.
9: No.
3: No. It could be my computer.
9: What happened?
3: Well, they were booing, they were playing drums, and it was a huge crowd. Usually, you know, when you see our sports people coming back victorious and people at the airport, but it was all boos. Supporters were chanting, Hyungmung Bo, get out. One shouted, take responsibility. Another fan wearing a black armband waved a banner that read, Korean football is dead. And Mr. Hong resigned after the results went against them on Saturday. So he's already out of the job, but the fans were there to vent their anger, I suppose. And it's a little extreme, I have to say.
2: A little extreme.
3: But I've also been reading about why it is, and it seems like a lot of the fans were led to believe that this is South Korea's golden generation, and they did have really good players, including arguably South Korea's best ever player, and yeah, the expectations were very high. And this is the other thing that happens when you have teams ranked, because you would have looked at South Africa, thought, oh, they ranked at 61st, we ranked at 30, whatever it is, should be a walkover, but it's not that simple. It's a lot more complicated than that.
2: Out. That's exactly what I'm saying.
3: That's what I think so too. Junior Springbok head coach Kevin Foot has made sweeping changes, some rotational changes for his side's second Junior World Championship match against host Georgia in Tbilisi today. The kickoff is at 6 o'clock. He's only retained four players from the starting 15, which demolished Uruguay last Saturday. I'm Golan Jinga, and that's a Jack of Sport.

0: Boz, Nigel, Mike, on Jacaranda FM 22.8. It's a Wednesday. On Wednesday, man, talking about feel good, South Africans are generous. Let's get those angels together. It's time for Good Morning Angels.
1: Good morning, angels.
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0: So this week, Saturday, I'm bringing the Warm Fest tour to Dullstroom in Mpumalanga. And I really want to make use of the Warm Fest tour to basically just hyper-focus and super-serve the communities we're coming to. So if you know we're coming to your town and there's a Good Morning Angels that we should be doing, send us a mail, please, angels@jacarandafm.com. So this week, Saturday in Dullstroom, but for this morning, we're also in Dullstroom, ahead of the Warm Fest tour kicking off there. And it's about 18-year-old Chrissy. Her mom is on the line, Jen. Jen, thanks for taking the call out of Dullstroom this morning. How are you today?
3: I'm good, thank you. And yourself?
0: Good, thank you. So, listen, we got a letter in from Roxanne Lloyd, all the way from Dullstroom. I was excited to hear from Dullstroom because I'm going to be there this weekend for a Warm Fest show. The timing is just perfect. It's just lots of love going out to Dullstroom, specifically to you. Tell me the situation there and your experience and the history with your 18-year-old daughter, Chrissy.
3: Okay, so she's been having epilepsy for the past 9 years. So recently, she's been diagnosed with generalized epilepsy, meaning that it's on both sides of the brain. There's no focal point to, you know, get to the point as to why she's having it. So they can't do an operation to fix it. But she's got it really bad. She goes into status epileptica, which means she can have like 20 seizures ongoing. She's in hospital at least like every second month, sometimes 3 times a month. She recently now, for the past, I think about 2 months, when she eats, dan verstik sy. Dan moet ons ons mediese mensies in die dorp uitkry, want ons is 'n baie goeie groepie in die dorp wat altyd uitkom om ons te kom help om haar dan weer basically weer reg te kry.
0: Wat help. 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
0: 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Jen en Chrissy and I, just an amazing group of women coming up.
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4: Verkeer is swaar vanoggend in Bramfontein op die M1 Noord in die rigting van Empire Weg. In Roodepoort was daar nou 'n ongeluk op die M1 Noord naby Mainrieweg brug. Daar's ook 'n stoot van 40 op die M1 Noord by die Golden Snelweg. Swaar verkeer in Bedford View. Dis natuurlik N12 R24 Wes albei roetes in die rigting van die Galulies Wisselaar. Ook die ongeluk in Edenville op die N3 Noord by Modderfonteinweg veroorsaak stadige verkeer. 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Dan is daar ook in Four Ways op die N1 Noord ewig verkeer in die rigting van Winnie Mandela Rylaan. 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Bly ingelig op Twitter by Jacka_traffic.
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1: Hey, welkom by die program as jy pas ingeskakel het. Jy's betyds vir ons Secret Sound. It's a new one because yesterday's one was taken. If you're wondering what it was, listen to this. Or not.
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3: 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I would say definitely the sound of a blue crane.
1: All right, Kilabukhile from Polokwane, you reckon the secret sound comes from a blue crane bird? You know what? It was a blue crane bird. You have won 50,000 rand!
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1: 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Have a fantastic day. Cheers, eh?
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1: 50,000 bucks going to Kilabukhile from Polokwane. Mavach, daar is a splinter nieuwe 50,000 rand for a splinter nieuwe secret sound. Coming up.
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6: Johannesburg 19, Pretoria and Rustenburg 21.
7: In Pretoria, Linwood Road is closed between Ox Street and King's Highway.
8: In your sport, Vodacom Bulls loose forward Ulrich Lowe joins the Springbok squad as additional forward cover, and Ronald Koeman has resigned as Netherlands coach after their World Cup exit.
6: We start in Limpopo when a bus transporting foreign nationals who are being repatriated is overturned near Musina. At this stage, we know the drivers passed away. 11 passengers were also injured. The province's community safety department spokesperson, Mashulu Mapata.
9: Injured were transported to Musina Hospital for medical treatment. Emergency services, law enforcement agencies and traffic officials are on the scene managing the incident and providing necessary assistance. The road remains open to traffic at this stage.
6: To Alexandra, and that's where police are investigating a murder case after a person was shot and killed, allegedly during the looting of foreign-owned spaza shops. It's understood shots were fired amid unrest in the area late last night. The victim has not yet been identified and no arrests have been made.
10: Police in Gauteng are investigating a case of murder after a man was shot and killed during the evening of 30 June 2026. Preliminary reports indicate that at around 2000 hours, community members were looting foreign-owned spaza shops between 8th and 9th Avenue when shots were fired, resulting in one fatality. No arrests have been made yet and investigations are continuing. Anyone with information is urged to contact their nearest police station or contact the Crime Stop line on 08600 10111.
6: That's the police's Brenda Barajuli. Residents of Soweto have meanwhile threatened to boycott the upcoming local government elections if their demand for all undocumented foreign nationals to be deported is not met.
11: Puna round two after this 30th. La Soweto is a beginning. It's until 4 November. No one is going to vote if La Manta Bahamilan. These people must go, especially Nigerians. Ayatelele.
6: To view all the coverage on the anti-immigration protests, go to our website, jacarandfm.com, click on news. In other big news this morning, the South African Police Service has dismissed Brigadier Rachel Matsheng after she was found guilty of multiple counts of serious misconduct. It's linked to alleged ties with underworld figure Vusikat Matlala. National Police spokesperson Atlena Mate says she was found guilty of, among others, charges including money laundering.
12: Dismissal follows the conclusion of an internal disciplinary process in which Brigadier Macheng was found guilty on multiple counts of serious misconduct arising from her relationship with alleged underworld figure Kat Matlala. Lieutenant General Dimpani said the outcome sends a clear message that corruption, criminality and any form of collusion with criminals have no place within the SAPS.
6: In news abroad, the world's oceans just experienced their hottest June on record. According to scientists, this could set fresh highs in the months to come. And Japan plans to develop a homegrown artificial intelligence model and have 10 million AI-equipped robots operating in more than a dozen sectors by the year 2040. The country will reportedly invest around $6 billion in the homemade AI model. That's your latest news. More at 9.
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2: cash, give me that cash. 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

0: Dankie, dis nou human. Is jy iemand of is jy van die kerk? Did you say that this
1: is too wily human? He's not a dancer.
0: Love it. Elf na och. Question. What do you think is the social media platform most used by South Africans? I think, I suspect, ek vermoed baie mense gaan het verkeerd kry. Wat denk jy is die meest populairste sociale media platform in Suid-Afrika? Is dit X? Is dit Facebook? Is dit Instagram?
2: TikTok.
0: Wat denk jy is dit? Yeah. What would you say? If you had to guess. I think you probably would know.
2: Oh,
0: or not?
2: I mean, I think I have a good guess.
1: I think I know, but yes. Actually...
0: What do you think it is?
2: I think it's TikTok.
0: You think it's TikTok?
2: Yeah. Oh. I think TikTok is massive.
1: It is.
0: You?
1: It is.
0: You think it's TikTok?
1: I would have gone Instagram, but what do I know about
0: this? Let me phrase it. Let's do our own little poll here. What's your favorite poll engine?
1: Well, I think Instagram is the one that I tend to gravitate to. Facebook, not as much as in the past. X, very little.
0: Yeah,
2: so I'm definitely an Instagram. I'm a big Facebooker because of the things that people write on there. Then TikTok. X, I haven't been on X, and I don't want to lie, probably about 3 years, if not longer. It's just a cesspool.
1: It's quite negative.
2: Honestly, I can't.
0: I enjoy Facebook. I enjoy them for different reasons.
2: Yeah.
0: I'm more of a viewer on TikTok than I am a TikToker.
2: Yes.
0: Instagram, I like Instagram because you've got the stories option as well.
2: Yeah.
0: And Facebook is a vibe.
2: Yeah, it really is.
0: Facebook is, but I must say that for my pages anyway, I have very, very nice people on Facebook.
2: Me too.
0: Very, very nice.
2: Yeah. No, me too. And
0: really nice.
2: Yeah, and the things that you can read up about and that kind of thing is for me is fun on Facebook.
0: When you get mentioned in by other people on Facebook, it's not always a pleasant day.
1: Yeah.
0: But the people who interact on my particular page and from mostly what I can see on the Jacaranda page as well.
2: Yeah.
1: But with young people and talking to my daughter, I know Snapchat is something that just
2: that's
1: has
2: still going.
1: It's passed me by, but it's a big messaging app for them.
0: Like WhatsApp?
1: We like WhatsApp. They use it pretty much in the same way.
0: Yeah. Instagram, I don't see always a heck of a lot of interaction, like comments.
2: No.
0: You would have more of that on Facebook, I think.
2: Well, it depends. It depends how you've built your algorithm. So my algorithm is very dodgy, so I see a lot of comments. You're always dodgy. You know this, guys.
1: How did it get
2: I've sent you stuff on Instagram. Know. You know it's dodgy.
0: Shocking.
1: And then every time I open one of yours, I think, now my algorithm is going to be like Felicity's.
0: Yeah.
1: No, thank you.
0: I'm being a hypocrite because I think I'm pretty much there as well.
2: Uh-huh.
0: The weirdest stuff. I question myself.
2: Me too. Often I'm like, why?
0: Why do you think I would find this entertaining?
1: Yeah.
0: Like, at first, my first reaction is actually offense. Mm. Excuse me?
2: And then you carry on watching.
0: But this is funny.
1: What do you take me for?
0: Fatima Suflop, Val Akers. What do you think is the most popular social media platform in South Africa? 084-850-0942. Use that one. WhatsApp for now.
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3: 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Jacaranda Newswatch traffic in 90 seconds.
2: Diane Luntman, thank you very much for your message about the traffic jam on the M1 North near Woodmead. He says it's like an hour's delay. I had a look. It is absolutely about an hour's delay, and it's coming all the way from like Bramley or Athol Gardens, coming up the M1 North. So please be very careful and just be aware of that. If you can, avoid it entirely. Then, like I said, in Pretoria, Linwood Road is closed between Ox Street and Kings Highway. We are still dealing with a collision in the Rode Poort on the N1 northbound near Main Reef Bridge. We're also dealing with slow moving traffic on the N3 northbound on the link to the N12 East at the Galulis interchange. We're also dealing with slow traffic. It's not that bad, but it is a bit slow. Four ways N1 northbound towards Winnie Mandela Drive. And there's very heavy mist across the Midrand area. It's interesting. It's coming from Pretoria, so reduce your speeds and, of course, drive with care. More traffic with me, Felicity Reakin, in about 10 minutes.
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0: Prince now, most beautiful girl in the world. 28, ons so gepraat oor sosiale media. Wat dink jy is populair in Suid-Afrika? What's the social media platform that most South Africans would use? Maybe this would surprise you, maybe not, I don't know.
1: Ek dink, dis Instagram, maar TikTok is kort op sy hake.
0: So here's a fun fact about TikTok. What do you think is the split between young people and older people on TikTok?
2: I think it's actually higher older people than younger people. I honestly think that's the...
0: What do you think the split is?
2: So I'm going to go, let's say 65% older, 45, that is maths, right? 45.
0: Good job.
2: Thank you.
3: I would have always assumed it's younger TikTok.
0: I think most people do.
3: Yeah. So it'd be close to 50-50 in my mind.
0: Yeah, it's 56% for young adults.
3: Okay.
0: So a good 44% older people.
2: Older people, yeah.
0: I bet you most people would have thought it was the other way around.
2: Yeah.
0: Yeah, you're right. The most popular social media platform in South Africa anyway. And just so you know, this has turned around because there was a massive dip in this one 2 or 3 years ago. And people were like, ooh, because you know how people are.
2: Yeah.
0: Must be not interested or melodramatic.
2: That's right.
0: Yeah, people are like, ooh, that's the death. It's the death of
2: the
0: it.
2: The death
0: yeah.
2: now.
0: Yeah, it's gone. People, and then you get the generalized statements. Oh, people don't use that anymore.
3: Mm-hmm. Yeah. No one does that anymore.
0: No. Oh, what? Are you still there? Oh, wow.
4: Axel says Facebook, want meeste ou mense het Facebook en nie rarig Instagram en daai goed nie. So, hulle kommunikeer baie met die jonger mense op Facebook.
0: Ja, jy sal verbaas wees, daar's ou mense, jong mense, allerhande mense wat Facebook die meeste gebruik in Suid-Afrika. It's reversed its waning popularity last year, dropped to 56% in 2024, and then the latest ones from last year, it's now up to 61.8% of the country's social media users were active on the site's question for you is, are you following us on Facebook, on Instagram, on TikTok? Any suggestions? I need guidance with TikTok. Eh?
2: What, to do on TikTok or what to watch? Uh-oh. Oh, don't ask me.
0: Because here's my problem. I don't want to post exactly what I post on Facebook. Yes. I want to post on Instagram and on TikTok.
2: Yeah.
3: Right.
0: Kind of feels like TikTok's different.
2: TikTok is different and TikTok is very, what's the word? It's spontaneous. It's not necessarily quite so thought out. It's very spontaneous, off the cuff. Here we go. I think that's the best way
0: to
2: use.
0: Do you want that for me in my day?
2: But you must also then limit who can see your TikToks.
0: Is the world ready for, what did you call it?
2: Spontaneous.
0: Spontaneous.
2: Off the cuff.
0: Yeah. Hey, this is what I'm thinking right now kind of content.
2: Just post it to yourself, just as no one else can see it.
0: Have you met social media?
2: I've met you.
0: I can't argue with that. No. Fair enough to show it.

0: That's right, Blackbird. You do you. Honey, check her on FM. Welkom by die show. Dit is 27 na 8 op woensdag. Mense, met al die sport in die aande, jong, ek weet baie nie. Kyk, ek maandag aand, kan vrijdag aand wees, kan saterdag. Gestrand weer, soccer took a little bit of a backseat for the tennis.
1: Yeah,
0: I quite enjoyed the Zverev blocks match, and then of course my favorite Serena Williams.
1: Serena, shame losing in the first round match. Started off strongly, but you could sort of see she hasn't been at a Grand Slam in a couple of years.
0: Give her a break,
1: and who knows? I think she could get better.
0: If that's your first game in 4 years,
1: yeah,
0: professional game,
1: yeah,
0: at Wimbledon. Not bad at all.
1: Hold your head up high.
0: Very, very good. The interesting thing about the Australian lady that she lost to, she grew up in America.
2: Right.
0: But plays for Australia.
2: Hmm.
0: Because her dad's Australian.
1: Yeah.
2: Okay.
0: If you were America, would you not feel just a lot?
1: It happens a lot. We've lost one of our Olympian athletes as well. I think he's going to go race for Scotland, I think. I'll have to just find the name again. But he's one of the sprinters, very talented young athlete.
2: One of our sprinters?
1: Yeah, it happens. It happens all over the world.
0: I just feel like it's necessary to go stand at the airport just a little bit with your arms crossed and go,
2: Oh, no, after school is after school for me. If I find you, I was going to praat. Artist called
0: Scotland. Anyway, she lost to someone who's 20. Serena, but gave her a good go. If you're 44 years old, ask yourself the question.
2: Thank you.
0: Are you ready for Wimbledon at this time? Give her a break. Op pad vir nog great musiek. As you'll saam praat, 084-850-0942.
2: Okay, so now we have to stop talking about the World Cup just for a second. Why? Well, the Springboks are in town. The Boks take on England at Ellis Park in their first ever Nations Championship match on the 4th of July. 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
5: Jacaranda Newswatch Sport.
1: Well, since you've mentioned Maya Joint, Martin, who beat Serena Williams in the first round of Wimbledon yesterday, athletes switching allegiance, I thought, let me just double check. She is an Australian professional tennis player, and as you mentioned, obviously born in the United States, now representing Australia.
0: She grew up in the States, right?
1: And sounds like she grew up in the States. And in South Africa, we've seen the same. And I mentioned that one of our sprinters, I just had it in the back of my mind, but I found the name. It's Benjamin Richardson, who's a really talented sprinter. He was at the Paris 2024 Olympics and has switched allegiance now to Ireland, not Scotland.
2: I'll find you there by the back shed, Benj. Me and you can have a chat. Yeah.
1: Well, he was born in Ireland, so he is a passport holder, but he's been in South Africa pretty much his entire life. He's not the only one. Diana Chinyere-Eze, who's a 19-year-old rising 400-meter sprinter, officially switched her allegiance from South Africa to Nigeria, and that switch was approved by World Athletics. She's now eligible to represent Nigeria in international competitions, and apparently will be doing so at the World Athletics Under 20 champs. On to rugby. Vodacom Bulls news forward Aldrich Lowe has been called into the Springboks squad as injury cover for the Nations Championship. So he joined his teammates in Joburg yesterday. Lowe has played the last of his 13 test matches against Wales back in 2024. Spent most of last year on the sidelines after suffering a serious knee injury. Good to see him back on the field. And he did make a very strong impact in the Bulls pack. He comes into the squad after Rassie Erasmus revealed that Riley Norton had left the squad after picking up an injury in training. Ethan Hooker will also be linking up with the Boks next week. He has recovered from a shoulder injury. England have turned to technology, high-altitude simulation technology. In preparation for Saturday's clash at Ellis Park, Joburg, as is oft repeated, is 1,753 metres above sea level, and the English have been preparing by training with portable hypoxic generators. These are altitude masks that restrict oxygen intake, and it's supposed to replicate the physical demands that they expect to face on the high fault, and it was led by their strength and conditioning coach Nathan Beardsley, who said the focus is as much mental as it is physical. Now Rassie has spoken about this, saying that he doesn't know if the altitude makes as much of a difference these days as it did back in the past, because everybody has pretty much got the same level of strength and conditioning training going into the test matches.
5: We've seen that altitude in our day in test match rugby really doesn't mean anything. We've seen that against Australia. We were ahead and thought we're going to smash them, and we got arrogant during the game and we just wanted to play this beautiful rugby, and we were unanswered. They buggered us up, I mean, close to 40. That England test match is going to be a massive match to learn and try and win the match and get better for the next year for the World Cup. So yeah, I can't even think why somebody would say England is a pushover ever.
1: Yeah, and I think part of his conversation was, don't write off the English. We've had a really good run against them in recent years, but this is a team that lost by 1 point to France at the World Cup. They're a very good team, and if they get it right and we get it wrong on the day, they could win. So I think it's just a warning from Rassie that we should never underestimate any of these top sides. It's going to be a massive clash. It'll be followed by back-to-back clashes against Scotland at Loftus, that's on the 11th, and against Wales in Durban on Saturday the 18th of July. I'm Colin Jinger, and that's your Jack of Sport.

0: getting your father's car and you're going to school, like, it's always the best place to listen to, you know.
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0: Lucas Graham nou, 7 jaar, Jacaranda FM, 18 voor 9, gaan het goed, morgen nog een kans. Didn't have great luck this morning with Gold Rush, make me a millionaire. Didn't.
1: What? No, we didn't, unfortunately. Cassandra and Simangaliso, both of you.
2: Boo! Oh, what's it, guys?
0: Hey, everything happens for a reason.
1: Yeah. That's true.
0: Everything happens for a reason.
2: That's true.
0: Maybe the next time they are going to win even more.
2: Yeah.
1: This is true. You're so kind.
0: Well, it's got nothing to do with them, and it's your opportunity. That's what happened here. But there will be more opportunities to win, and there's a lot of cash, including $1 million.
1: Oh, I'm so there for that, eh? I'm there for that. Mm.
0: What a weekend coming up. Ons is regstreeks van die bos af, vrijdagochtend. Al die vibes, as jou pad is, laat ons een bietjie weet. Pad terug, stop ons in Dallies. Altijd een lekker tyd daar. So it's a lekker weekend coming up. Did I mention the rugby? Springboks taking on England.
1: Yay.
0: Rassie is so right. He's always right. Yeah. Can't write them off. They're a strong team.
2: Never write them off. We haven't played them at Ellis Park, I think, since 2018.
0: Oh, really?
2: As well, so... Yeah, I mean, we won that one, but if I remember correctly, they raced into a massive lead. I think they were about 20-something points ahead, and we eventually got 40 points on the scoreboard and beat them by like 2 or 4 points or something, or 3 points. It was very, very close.
1: Okay, but I'm just checking, though. We are still the world reigning champions, right?
2: Yes.
1: How many days is it now?
2: Yeah, that's not going to change until...
1: Oh, we are.
2: It's not going to matter until we lose a World Cup match, which I hope won't happen next year. So let's just keep it going.
0: And what did they go and play? Not golf. Not a round of cricket.
1: No.
0: What are the English playing while they're here in Joburg? Padel.
1: No, they're not.
0: Yeah, they did.
1: No, they're not.
2: Paddling.
0: They went paddling.
1: You're kidding me.
0: Yeah.
1: I did not know this.
0: I saw videos and pictures and stuff.
2: Yeah.
0: Of them playing a round of paddle.
1: Okay, fine.
2: Excuse you.
1: We gaan speel maar. Lekker. Great for you.
2: A little ankle injury.
0: Is dat eigenlijk vanavond nog wereldbeker actie? Groot spannen wat vanavond speel. Your team is playing my team.
1: I think it's only on Sunday, though.
2: Sundays.
1: So when you are sad on Monday, it's okay. Okay.
0: It's all Norway.
2: Yeah, tonight is going to be overnight, I suppose, is going to be Mexico. Ecuador played in the early one. England, DR Congo, Belgium, Senegal.
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9: Jacaranda Newswatch traffic in 90 seconds.
1: So Linwoodweg in Pretoria is nog steeds gesluit tussen Akstraat en Kings Snelweg. 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Op hierdie oomblik is daar 15 minute vertraging daar, so ry maar versigtig. 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Bly ingelig op Twitter by Jacka_traffic.

0: 10 to 9, Jacaranda FM, your number one feel-good station. How's that for a classic? A bit of Climie Fisher.
1: Yes.
0: Love changes everything. A Splinter Nieuwe Secret Sound. I have said this before, and this time I'm going to say it again, and I'm serious. Made it too easy. I'm never playing it again.
2: Is it over now? Taking your board and you're going home.
0: You heard it once. Good luck. You heard it once. Good luck to you. But there's a new way, by the way. I just have to tell you this. There's a new way of entering Secret Sound.
2: Yes.
0: And that is WhatsApping the word secret to 084-850-0942. Mm-hmm. 084-850-0942. That's your WhatsApp line. We're no longer playing on SMS.
2: Right. Okay. Yeah. Okay. Okay.
0: We've divorced SMS. Oh, right.
2: Yeah.
0: So meet the new partner. That's WhatsApp.
2: Oh. Acrimonious.
0: And unlike the asking for a friend. It's not.
2: We're not in
0: right.
2: A relationship with our ex.
1: We traded it in okay. For a younger.
0: Is it? Yeah.
1: Yeah, it is.
0: But that's the way to play the secret sound. You drop us a WhatsApp. First word is secret to 084-850-0942. Okay, I'm going to play it one more time for the last time. And then I'm not going to play it ever again because it's too easy. Just listen quickly. This is the secret sound. There, it's I'm in ready.
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0: Hey Afrikaner, Afrika Bredenkamp volgende. Ons is terug môre with a load more surprises. I can guarantee you that. Catch you tomorrow morning. Good luck in the traffic. I still see it crawling here on the N1.
1: Yeah, and little patches of mist everywhere. It's very odd. It just came out of nowhere and it's causing some delays as well. But
0: after the kind of day we had in South Africa yesterday, did you imagine it any differently today? Do you know what I'm saying?
1: Yeah, no.
0: Mysterious, dramatic, slow traffic.
2: Yeah.
0: It was no, but seriously, it was bound to happen.
1: It was bound to happen, you're correct. We are nothing if not dramatic.
0: Yeah, because yesterday felt like a Sunday.
1: Also it slightly is. COVID-y. Don't you think there's a weird COVID
2: quite lockdown-ish.
1: Throwback-y kind of feely?
0: Anyway, look after yourself. Geniet van Ilana. Sy is volgende. Skryf môre in vir ons nuwe Secret Sound op WhatsApp. En asseblief tog, as jou foon lei vir die Gold Rush competitie, ach, antwoord hom asseblief, man. As jy geldjie wil wen, if you're not in yet, go and check out more details on jacarandafm.com. Have a lucky Wednesday, everybody. Akiba!
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5: 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I love it.

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4: Pretoria, Emalahleni 21, Johannesburg 19 grade. 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
5: We accepted that South Africans have genuine grievances and we allow them to march. And we express that marching in South Africa is a right, but there are no opportunist criminals that are going to be given room to operate.
4: Die vermeende onderwêreld figuur Vusikant Matlala sal na verwagting vanoggend in die Pretoria se gespesialiseerde handelsmisdaadhof sy lot hoor. 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Mangaliso Kumalo berig.
6: Vusikant Matlala not only turned state witness but also entered a guilty plea agreement with the state. This decision may lead to him implicating high-ranking officials in the ongoing investigation. So far, he has pleaded guilty to multiple charges, and this could lead to an effective 15-year prison sentence, although a portion of his term could be suspended. While the agreement suggests a reduced sentence in exchange for cooperation, the court has made it clear that it is not bound by the deal and still determine whether the proposed outcome is in the interest of justice. Mangaliso Kumalo for Jacaranda Newswatch.
4: Intussen sê die nasionale vervolgingsgesag dat hulle gereed is om voort te gaan met die verhoor teen Matlala en sy medebeskuldigdes nog 'n saak, die NVG se woordvoerder Maga Boko Mutlani.
7: The accused face 25 charges, including 11 counts of attempted murder arising from 3 alleged shooting incidents between 2022 and 2024. The NPA is fully prepared to present its case and remains confident that the evidence before the court will assist in securing a just outcome.
4: In ander nuus, daar word verwag dat die stad Swane vandag beplande instandhouding en opgraderings aan die watervoorsieningsnetwerk in Montana Park sal onderneem. Stads woordvoerder Lindela Mashigo.
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4: Nog nies uit die buitenland. 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

0: It is the Kid Laroi and Justin Bieber on Jacaranda FM. More feel good music for you this morning. Happy, happy Wednesday. It is the 1st of July, and that means a whole new month and a whole new month of opportunities and a whole new month that we could possibly change everything. It's so exciting, and it is also the month of any boss, and that's all we're looking forward to here. Well, at least me. My name is Danny Painter, in for Ilana Africa Brennan Kump this week, and I definitely have music that you're going to dig on the way, and tickets, but I'll tell you all about them after this one from Faith Hill.
1: Your shot Come on. At 2 million Rand cash starts now. WhatsApp Gold Rush to 084 850 0942 and get ready for the Gold Rush Make Me a Millionaire cash call.

A little bit of Ella Langley for you this Wednesday morning. It is called Choosing Texas. Hopefully you're choosing us, your number one feel-good station all the way into the weekend. And we are headed to Anybos. Are you also headed to Anybos? If you are, then tomorrow you and I, we're going to hang out because you got to have a pit stop, right? But the way we're going to hang out tomorrow is more than just a pit stop. It's an actual destination. Astron Energy Millie's is the ultimate N4 tradition, and it's been around since 1974. Now, I was researching it yesterday because I've been there a couple of times, but tomorrow I'm going to be broadcasting live 9 to 12 from Millie's, and I have happened upon the idea of a trout pie. And I actually had a dream about it last night. I dreamt that I was eating a trout pie. So that's the first thing I'm going to do. 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If a trout pie isn't for you, then you can do Mug and Bean on the move. 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I'll catch you there. 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
0: Jacaranda Newswatch traffic in 90 seconds.
6: In Gauteng, around the whole of Gauteng, there's heavy mist, and especially in Midrand, reduce speeds and drive with caution. In Woodmead on the M1 North, there's slow-moving traffic towards Woodmead Drive. In Gauteng, still on the N1 South, there's a crash at the N1 South at Boerta Avenue. Staying on the N1 South, there's congestion on the N1 South just before John Foster Drive. And in four ways on the N1 North, there's just been a crash before the Winnie Mandela Drive exits. For more, you can give us a follow on Jacka_traffic. On X, or you can let me know what you see while you're out and about on 0848500942. It is your number one feel-good station, 31 minutes past 9. This is Monica with Angel of Mine, Ariana Grande's Twilight Zone up next. My name is Danny Painter, in for Ilana Afrika Bredenkamp.

0: It is. I'm Ariana Grande on Jacaranda FM. It's called Twilight Zone. I feel like we're all in one. Felt like COVID yesterday. Feels like a new month, new me. Who does this today? And it is the weekend of Any Boss, baby. We are all on our way to go and party there in the Laufeld with Sasha, Barney, Manani, and everyone. And I've been checking a lot of the artists road tripping down. And if you're going to be road tripping down, don't forget, come say how's it at Millie's tomorrow, because we are going to be there from 9 until 12. You can come and experience a trout pie with me for the first time. I'm very excited. I told you I dreamt about it last night. And it was good in my dream. So I'm kind of looking forward to it. Little nervous, but kind of looking forward to it. 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
1: Jacaranda Newswatch traffic in 90 seconds.
0: Sê iets op die boys en stuur vir my asseblief 'n boodskap op 0848500942 en gaan staying on the N1 South, there's congestion just before John Forster Drive. Staying on the N1 South, there's also congestion on the N1 southbound at Olifantsfontein Road. On the N1 North, there's a crash at Grayston Drive. On the N1 South again, there is a stationary vehicle just at Rigel Road. On the N1 North, there's a stationary vehicle on the N1 North at the Golden Highway, and on the N12 East, there's a stationary vehicle on the N12 West just before Kamara Street. For more, you can follow us on Jacka_traffic on X, or you can send me a message on 084 850 0942.

0: It is Olivia Rodrigo on Jacaranda FM. It's called Drop Dead, and she is doing anything but at the moment. She is going from strength to strength to strength to strength and even strengthener, because she's just now teamed up with Lego. And she's launching a 5-set collectible collection that highlights different eras of her career. But, like, I feel like she hasn't even been around as long as Taylor Swift. Or am I wrong? I don't know. Anyway, so if you're an Olivia Rodrigo fan, you can get 5 different sets of Lego for her different career things. And they're all available for pre-order. And the full range drops on the 1st of August. Must be very nice to be Olivia Rodrigo. I would love a Lego. Like a Danny paints a Lego. We would probably just build a dog. Or, I don't know, a fish pond. But I wonder what we're going to be doing for Olivia. I'll let you know as soon as I do. Now, you're probably going to need like R1 million to buy this. 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
1: Martin. I'm going to this Waterloo. Then I try to open the door and it won't open. Then I hear, ladies and gentlemen, next on stage, Martin Bester and his band. Oh. Would you scope a guy dead off?
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9: Mevrou van Dyk, hoe gaan dit met die kinders?
7: Arinal is daar vir jou gemeenskap, want ons is van jou gemeenskap. Ons apteke en klinieke is in jou dorp, tussen ons mense. Arinal behandel almal op 'n waardevolle manier, want dis hoe familie behoort te wees. Arinal, familiewaardes. Waarde vir die hele familie.
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10: This is Jacaranda News Watch with Chanel September.
11: Johannesburg 19, Pretoria 21, Tzaneen 23. The South African Police Service has dismissed Brigadier Rachel McCheng after she was found guilty of multiple counts of serious misconduct. It's linked to alleged ties with underworld figure Vusikat Matlala. Here's National Police spokesperson Atlena Mate.
12: The dismissal follows the conclusion of an internal disciplinary process in which Brigadier Macheng was found guilty on multiple counts of serious misconduct arising from her relationship with alleged underworld figure Kat Matlala. Lieutenant General Dimpani said the outcome sends a clear message that corruption, criminality, and any form of collusion with criminals have no place within the SAPS.
11: The Midlanga Commission says the first order of business today will be the matter of Major General Feroz Khan's scheduled appearance. Khan has been admitted to hospital after he was shot over the weekend. Yesterday, an MK Party Member of Parliament, Vusi Shongwa, testified. One person has died and 11 others were injured when a bus transporting passengers from KwaZulu-Natal to the repatriation camp in Musina in Limpopo overturned on the N1, approximately 4 kilometres south of the Bait Bridge border post. The driver apparently lost control of the vehicle due to fatigue. Spokesperson for the Limpopo Department of Transport, Mashudu Mapata.
2: The driver has been confirmed deceased, while 11 passengers sustained injuries. The injured were transported to Musina Hospital for medical treatment. Emergency services, law enforcement agencies and traffic officials are on the scene managing the incident and providing necessary assistance. The road remains open to traffic at this stage.
11: Minister in the Presidency, Kombutso Ncebeni, says government is not concerned about the threats of weekly protests against undocumented immigration in the country. March and March has vowed to protest every week for the next 6 months. It's an attempt to strong-arm the government into meeting their demands.
13: These concerns deserve to be heard and addressed systematically through lawful and democratic processes. Government particularly welcomes the fact that most participants rejected violence, rejected vigilantism, rejected to intimidate others, rejected provocation, looting, and rejected to damage properties of other people. Such actions that are not wanted in our communities have no place in a constitutional democracy and undermine the goal of safety and economic prosperity that communities seek to achieve.
11: In news abroad, a three-year-old boy has been pulled alive from the rubble 6 days after the devastating earthquakes in Venezuela. The child was pulled from a wreckage. It comes as UN warned that tens of thousands of people were urgently of need of food and shelter. And we're off in Thailand, and that's where authorities are scrambling to capture nearly 100 monkeys that broke out of the enclosure. Officials confirmed the monkeys escaped yesterday from a local animal nursery. That's your latest news. For more, go to jackarandfm.com. 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
0: It is 4 minutes past 10. 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It's Jacaranda FM. My name is Danny Painter, in for Ilana Africa Bread and Come today, and we are playing the Feel Good Mystery Year. I'm going to play you 6 songs, and you are going to tell me what year these songs are from. I've got some clues for you, and I think if I give them to you now, it's going to be way too easy. Like, way too easy. So, I'm going to play you 2 songs, and then you're going to listen to them. No Googling, no ChatGPTing allowed. Use your brains for this one. Charles and Eddie and John Cicada on the way. What year were these songs from? I'll give you a clue after John.

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Guess the Feel Good hits. 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Now.

0: It is the Feel Good Mystery Year game here on Jacaranda FM on your work zone. Normally, Ilana and Frigga Bread and come today with me, Danny Painter. And Billy, the boodskap gestuur 2009. No, Billy, you are very off there. Very, very off. I gave you two hints. Charles and Eddie, Would I Lie to You? And John Cicada, Just Another Day. And Andre Has Feelings.
1: In my experience in my life, this question, Would I Lie to You, is a rhetorical one, because they do. Your people lie.
0: Even me, though, Andre, I lie. If you've ever listened to the top 40, number one might really not be number one, because I don't know why they gave me the job, because it can't count, so I just lie about it. Sometimes you just, it's self-preservation, Andre. It's okay. You should try more. Maybe your goal for the next month should be to lie a little more. Because if everyone else is doing it, you should too. I'm not going to lie about the feel-good year, though. If you get it right, I will tell you. It just wasn't 2009. I'm going to give you a hint. Aladdin. A Whole New World Aladdin. That movie with the genie and the dude and the monkey. That movie was the biggest movie of the year. This year. Not this year, but the year of the mystery year. What year is it? It's in the 1990s. I'll give you that much. And we didn't all have, but our parents had mobile phones. They weren't even called cell phones. They were called mobile phones. And they were so big, you could break a window if you needed to. Like if your car was in a lake, like in the movies, and you needed something to smash a window, you could use your Nokia to do that. Because it was so big. It still had an aerial. And if you needed to use the internet, you better hope your mother was not on the phone or needed to speak to her bestie down the road. We also still had phone books. 0848500942. This is all sounding so much nicer than 2026, isn't it? It's a simpler time. Anyway, here's Crowded House, then Whitney Houston, and then Queen. If you have an idea of what year it is, stuur hem vir my. 0848500942. It is Weather with You, and then Whitney Houston, I Will Always Love You, and then Bohemian Rhapsody with Queen. I'm giving you time to warm up. It is Jacaranda FM, your number one feel-good station. My name is Danny Painter, and this is the Feel Good Mystery Year. What year is the song from? What?

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Share your guess now on 084 850 0942. And

It is Bohemian Rhapsody. Now you know the year, surely, right? Do you? It was the year also that we used to go to the video store to go and get a movie on a Sunday. You could choose one. Then my brother and I would fight over who chose which one. And then you would have to rewind the VHS before taking it back to Videoland. Hey, what a year. Those were the good old days, man. You'd go to the video shop and then you go to the pizza shop next door. And your Sunday was set. There was nothing better than that. I used to look forward to that. And then eventually you'd hear the dum-dum-dum of the Carte Blanche Death March. But before that, it was a great weekend. You know, you didn't have the internet in your hand. You had to dial up an internet connection. It was Disney's Aladdin was number one. You didn't know what was happening in the world. If you clicked the little www World Wide Web icon, you had a panic attack and you were back because you were told that it was going to cost your mother R1,000. You know? It was a good year. Do you know what year it was? 084850942. Bit, Niku, Car, Monique, Marius, Quibus, Lindsay, Niku, Inmir. All got it right. It was not 1998, though. It was 1992. Quibus says, hey, Danny, I was a club DJ at the time. It was 1992. Thanks to Cola. Lindsay says, Aladdin gave it away, man. It was definitely 1992. And Carl says, hey, Danny, it's definitely 1992. The Siemens cell phone also came out. It's the iconic year of the greats. We'll do it again tomorrow. It is your feel-good mystery here on Jacaranda FM. I leave you with the good one, with the big one. I mean, what's bigger than Queen? But for me personally, this was a bigger song for me. I didn't appreciate Queen so much when I was, 12? Now I can. However, this song...

0: Mac Daddy and Daddy Mac. Nothing to do with Repapali. It is Criss Cross on Jacaranda FM. The year is 1992. The song is Jump. And it was my definite song of the year. I was completely, completely obsessed. But I do have some tea. So there's been a little bit of a conspiracy theory around Criss Cross and the way they ended and what happened. Their popularity obviously faded as they matured. It was giving Hanson, right? They were young. They were up and coming. They dropped an album. It was massive. But people have recently been on X and saying that there is more to the story behind Criss Cross. Mac Daddy, Kelly and Criss and Daddy Mac Smith were formed by Jermaine Dupri. They were the youngest hip-hop group to gain commercial success, and they charted at the age of 13. By the age of 34, one of them had left us and the other was not doing so well. And apparently, there is a massive conspiracy here, and someone on X is about to drop the tea. If you Google Criss Cross, you can follow along. But I'll tell you more in the week, 7 to 10 p.m. We like a little bit of tea there. I've got Miles Smith, Demi Lee Wood, and more on the way. Thank you for playing the Feel Good Mystery Year with me. The year was indeed 1992.
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3: While we are dancing to the music and jump, jump, jumping, if you see something on the roads, let me know. 0848500942. On the N12 West, there's a stationary vehicle at the ramp to Klipravier Drive. This is 2 minutes ago. On the N1 North, there's a stationary vehicle northbound just before New Road. Staying on the N1, but on the south, southbound, there are roadworks at Allendale Road. That's causing slow moving traffic there. On the N1 North, there's a crash on just before Winnie Mandela Drive. That's cleared, but it is still causing some delays. And staying on the N1 South, there is congestion just before John Forster Drive. If you see something, let me know what you see. 0848500942. But you can also give us a follow on Jacka_traffic on X.

0: Het is Beeldsko en Demi Lee Moore op Jacaranda FM. Die mooi en jou, net voor dit, Miles Smith. Stay if you want to dance. And I think you should definitely stay. I have tickets to something big. Something that is massively big. Something that it involves a sport thing that's coming to South Africa. There are a couple of games. I can't give you too much right now, but you better stay tuned because I got tickets and they're burning my hand. I want to give you the tickets. So I'm going to tell you exactly how you can win and what you're going to win. But first, music on the way from Jimmy Cliff and Eva Marie. You're listening to your number one feel-good station. It's Jacaranda FM. My name is Danny Painter. It is 10:45 on this Wednesday, the 1st of July.
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5: Jacaranda Newswatch traffic in 90 seconds.
6: There is a stationary vehicle on the N1 South at Olifantsfontein Road. There is also a stationary vehicle on the N1 North just before the Golden Highway. Staying on the N1 North, there is another stationary vehicle just before New Road. In Pretoria, on Pretoria Main Road, there are roadworks on the N1 South at Allendale Road. On the N1 North, there's been a crash on the N1 North before Willie Mandela Drive. On the N1 South, there's congestion just before John Forster Drive. And staying on the N1 South, there is also congestion on the N1 South at Olifantsfontein Road. For more, you can give us a follow on Jacka_traffic on X, or you can send me a message at any time on 084 85 00942.

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0: It is Ja Rule and Ashanti on Jacaranda FM, always on time. Not me. I don't know why they gave me this song, because that ain't the truth. Eva Marie, It Girl, and Jimmy Cliff, I Can See Clearly Now. I Can See Clearly Now, the road to Any Boss 2026. It is officially that weekend, and it is the best and biggest weekend of the year. We're going to be there. Breakfast with Martin Bester through to The Drive with Robin Ross. We're all going to be there. Sasha, Manani, and Barney are also going to be there. Sasha's going to be broadcasting on Saturday, the Top 40 Live. And I believe that she is going to be in something really cool and really special. You're going to have to be at Any Boss to go and check it out, but definitely go into How's It. And tomorrow, I am going to be live at Millie's on the N4 at Astron Millie's. It's going to be lacquer. I'm gonna try my first trout pie. But I saw on the menu, I was very disappointed because they have trout everything, right? They've got trout breakfast, trout lunch, trout dinner, trout sausages, trout rashers, trout fillet, trout everything. There's no trout dessert, Millie's. And tomorrow, I feel like if you want to get the full experience, I think I'm talking myself into trouble here. But I feel like if you want to get the full experience of the troutness, right? I gotta have a trout dessert. I'm excited and a little scared. But we'll be at Millie's from 9 to 12 tomorrow. But I'm going to hang out a little bit there as well. So come and say, how's it? 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
4: Pretoria 21, Johannesburg 19, Mbombela 22 grade. 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Hy het tronkstraf van 12 jaar voorgestel.
5: I find that by taking all counts together for the purpose of sentence, a sentence of 15 years imprisonment, of which 7 years are suspended, resulting in an effective period of 8 years incarceration, is not just. I remain mindful of the objectives of Section 105A proceedings. However, the emphasis placed on the accused's cooperation in pursuit of other alleged criminals is extreme.
4: Die Suid-Afrikaanse Nasionale Weermag het onttrek uit Heelbrau in Johannesburg se middestad. 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Anastasie Magobwe het meer hieroor en berig van die Johannesburg se middestad.
6: Calm has been restored in the Johannesburg CBD following yesterday's anti-illegal immigration protest, which reached a boiling point in the evening in Heelbrau. People are back on the streets, with commuters, traders and residents going about their daily routines. While most businesses have reopened, a number remain closed following yesterday's demonstrations. Anastasia Mokhobu for Jacaranda News Watch in the Johannesburg CBD.
4: Een persoon is dood in gewelddadige betogings teen onwettige immigrante in Alexandra in die noorde van Johannesburg. Die polisie sê inwoners het spaarwinkels in buitelandse besit geplunder toe skote afgevuur is en die slagoffer noodlottig gewond is.
7: Police in Gauteng are investigating a case of murder after a man was shot and killed during the evening of 30 June 2026. Preliminary reports indicate that at around 20:00 hours, community members were looting foreign-owned spaza shops between 8th and 9th Avenue when shots were fired, resulting in one fatality. No arrests have been made yet and investigations are continuing. Anyone with information is urged to contact their nearest police station or contact the Crime Stop line on 08600 10111.
4: Dit dan die polisie se Brenda Murudoli. Die Siyafana Sonke veldtog het intussen voorvalle van plundering in Kliptown suid van Johannesburg tydens 'n protes teen onwettige immigrasie in die gebied bevestig. Die organisasie se Zaki Mamdu.
8: The politics that flows from the scapegoating of migrants is not one that is peaceful. It is not one that is genuinely interested in the well-being of poor people in this country, but rather it is one that turns the poor in on the poor and can lead to greater divisions among the working class.
4: En ons sluit af met nog nie sy die buitenland. Eerste minister Benjamin Netanyahu sê Israel sal Iran weer aanval as dit nodig is. Dit volg ten spyte van die memorandum van verstandhouding wat Amerika en Iran verlede maand onderteken het. Dit in die jongste nuus, meer om 12:00.

0: It is Jay-Z and Alicia Keys. It's Empire State of Mind. 9 minutes past 11. You're listening to Jacaranda FM, your number one feel-good station. And I want to make you feel really good today. I told you that I had tickets for something that everyone wants to go to. Like, everywhere I've gone, people are talking about this thing. It is the inaugural Nations Championship, and it's coming to South Africa this July. It's bringing together some of the rugby, some of rugby's biggest rivalries. And your number one feel-good station, Jacaranda FM, is giving you the chance to experience the action live by winning tickets to watch either the Springboks take on England at Ellis Park or Scotland at Loftus. Now, what do you got to do to get them tickets? Well, I have hidden a little clip of a song that we know and love. Magrimbre from Sister Bertina. You will know it as soon as I play it. I'm going to play it for you now, and then I'm giving you like the biggest clue, right? Then as soon as you hear the song, this one in particular.
1: Sister Bettina! All right. In the meantime. Oh, shit.
0: When you hear the song, I know it's going to make you excited, but you better be super excited to send a WhatsApp voice note, right? And this is kind of like your audition for tickets. You're auditioning for them. You're going to send me a WhatsApp voice note as soon as you hear that clip to 084-850-0942. The catch is that your voice note, it can say anything, but you got to do it in either an English or a Scottish accent, depending on the match that you want to go to. Right, you are going to win two tickets to one of the featured Springbok matches, and I have tickets today for Springbok versus England. Yes, Springboks versus England, and if you want those, I want an English accent. I don't know what kind of English accent I want. I feel like maybe like a Brummy Scousy accent. So as soon as you hear that song, send me your best Brummy Scousy English accent to 084-850-0942. And if you win, I'm giving you two tickets to go and watch them. It's Springboks versus England on the 4th of July. More music on the way from Pink and Willow Sage Heart.
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Before that, Lola Young. More music on the way that's going to make you feel good from Aaliyah. And if you've got a small dog, you'll know that they don't think that they're small. They're bigger than some of the biggest dogs I know. But did you know that smaller dogs have unique needs and can benefit from eating a food specifically tailored to them? That's why Hill's Pet Nutrition has developed expert science-backed nutrition to help a small dog live their best life across their longest lifespan. 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
1: Kila Bukhile, what makes this secret sound?
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1: Right, Kila Bukhile from Polokwane, you reckon the secret sound comes from a blue crane bird? You know what? It was a blue crane bird. You have won 50,000 rand!
2: I'm so excited. I just want to cry.
1: 50,000 rand. Thanks for being part of our morning family. Thanks for being part of our feel good family. Have a fantastic day. Cheers, eh?
2: 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Bye. Thank you, mate.
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6: If you see something while you're on the road, stuur vir my asseblief 'n boodskap op 0848500942. On the N1 South, there's a stationary vehicle just at Atterbury Road. On the N1 North, there's a stationary vehicle at Albertina Sisulu Road. On the N1 South, there are roadworks at Sam Rand causing delays there. On staying on the N1 South, there's also a stationary vehicle on the N1 South at Olifantsfontein Road. And lastly, on the N1, just before John Forster Drive, there is congestion. And just avoid that area. There is massive congestion there. Like I said, if you see something, send me a message on 0848500942, or you can give us a follow on Jacka_traffic on X. Your name.

0: It is Aaliyah on Jackie Rande FM. It's called Back and Forth. More music that makes you feel good. Hopefully it is. Jy kan vir my sê enige tyd 0848500942. Okay, so I played a clip. I asked you to send a voice note in an accent, a specific accent. So many people sent voice notes, not in the accent that I wanted. And one person sent the right accent on 0848500942. 12 nations, two groups, one defining rivalry, the national championship. And in the biggest game of the year, England comes to Ellis Park to take on the Mighty Boks on the 4th of July. Expect fireworks as the Red Roses travel to the spiritual home of rugby in South Africa. The National Nations Championship is where hemispheres collide, and you can get your tickets now only from Ticketmaster. So, I played this.
1: Sister Bettina! All right. In the meantime, oh shit! It's happening tonight. In the place to be. Human!
0: And that song has become our national anthem of sorts. Sister Bettina, the clean version, of course, you know, no BCCSA here. But I asked you, as soon as I'd played that, if you could send me a voice note in your best, like, Scouse accent, Brummie accent. I want my fair lady, before she learns to speak the Queen's English, you know, I wanted that accent. No one got it right except for Tristan.
2: I would love those tickets, please.
0: I mean, it's giving. Please, sir, can I have
2: some? I would love those tickets, please.
0: Tristan, my friend, congratulations. You are going to go and watch the rugby. You have won two tickets, and you are going to watch the Springboks versus England at Ellis Park on the 4th of July. These tickets are valued at 4,700 rand. The Springboks versus Scotland at Loftus are on the 11th of July. Alex has those tickets, and those are valued at 3,700 rand. Congratulations. You, Tristan, are going to go and watch England this weekend, the 4th of July. Yeah, that's this weekend. You better get your outfit ready and your accent on point. Shabuzi on the way, and then Biggie Masik fund the Spice Girls in Brendan Piper.
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0: Congratulations, Tristan, to those two tickets. Have the best time at Ellis Park this weekend. 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
0: Dis ons laaste verkeer van vandag en as jy ietsie sien, jy kan vir ons nog 'n boodskap stuur op 0848500942 or you can give us a follow on Jacka_traffic on X. On the N1 South, there's a stationary vehicle on the N1 South at the Flying Saucer interchange. On the N3 South, there's a stationary vehicle just at Modderfontein Road that's causing major delays there. On the N12 West, there's a stationary vehicle just after Clipper Fair Drive, and on the N1 South is a stationary vehicle at Atterbury Road. Mr. Alex J has you covered for the rest of the afternoon, but like I said, give us a follow. Jacka_traffic on X.

tout à l'heure.

0: It is the Spice Girls on Jacaranda FM. This is Holla. And Alicia, she hollered Biggie there on the WhatsApp lane and she said, "But Danny, what accent do you want me to rehearse for this competition?" Alicia, Alex is going to tell you. You just got to listen to Alex. He'll tell you which accent you need. And then maybe, just maybe, Alicia, you get those tickets and you could be going to watch the game.
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Het is Brendan Piper op Jack Rand FM. Dit is trouwmateriaal. And he's been scouting wedding venues. Because if you didn't know, he got engaged recently. Congratulations to them both. And you know, the cover of the Ice Notes is going to be just Brendan Piper soon. And I'm ready for it. I'm also ready to take a break from the Football World Cup for a little bit. Just a little bit. Because firstly, I don't understand much football. And secondly, the Springboks are back in town. And the Bucks are taking on England at Ellis Park in their first ever Nations Championship match this weekend, the 4th of July. Now, if you don't have tickets, don't worry. Time Out Johannesburg has you covered. Simply head over to timeout.com/Johannesburg and enter the Back the Box competition where you could win one of two pairs of tickets to this epic clash. And while you're there, explore everything that Time Out Johannesburg has expertly curated just for you. From the best things to do in the city to the diverse cultural connections, Time Out Johannesburg is the best of the city and the best of you. But there is a disclaimer, because they are an authorized enabler.

0: of getting you off the couch and getting you exploring your city. But if you don't have the tickets from Time Out, then Mr. Alex J is standing by, and I think he has two tickets just for you. Mr. Alex J?
1: Yes.
0: Okay, so Alicia would like to know, sir, what accent should she be rehearsing for you?
2: Danny, I think that today we should think about the monster in the bog, you know, that wee green ogre fella in the swamp.
1: It's going to be Scottish accent today, because English is too easy. And Scottish, for Afrikaans people, is so easy. Want to chwee erra, and let's say, oh, I the new. So you can even like chwee the G.
0: No, you know what? I'm going to make the call, and I think Mr. Alex J has won the tickets, because that was incredible. That was so good.
1: Yeah, I want that. You see, you're a fan of Shrek. We're going to tell you.
0: Have a lekker show, Mr. J.
1: And you have a beautiful afternoon, Danny.
0: Thank you for hanging out with me. I will be live from Millie's tomorrow on the N4 on the way to any bus. Have a lack of
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7: Hallo Suid-Afrika, ek is Anlia Etzebeth, optreder, storyverteller en 'n plaasmeisie in my hart. 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
1: With
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1: Ah, she's back.
10: Pretoriaan Rissenburg 21, Johannesburg 19.
1: Stationary vehicles, yep. One on the M1 north at the Flying Saucer Interchange, another one at on the N3 south of Modderfontein Road, and another one on the N12 west after Klipravier Railan.
10: Ons begin by die Midlanga Kommissie van Ondersoek en die voorsitter het prokureurs wat die geskorste adjunkte van misdaadintelligensie vir Rose Khan verteenwoordig gewaarsku teen die maak van ongegronde beweringe wat die kommissie met Khan se skietery verbind. 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
11: If you are ever to make media briefings again, be careful of what you say and don't say anything that may tend to impugn the integrity of this commission.
10: Dit aan regter en voorsitter van die Midlanga Kommissie, Mbuye Seli Matlanga. 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
12: I find that by taking all counts together for the purpose of sentence, a sentence of 15 years imprisonment, of which 7 years are suspended, resulting in an effective period of 8 years incarceration, is not just. I remain mindful of the objectives of Section 105A proceedings. However, the emphasis placed on the accused cooperation in pursuit of other alleged criminals is extreme.
10: Die saak is sedertdien tot die 13de Julie uitgestel. Suid-Afrika se immigrasiedebat het weer eens die kwessie van afdwinging en dokumentasie ontbloot. Die regering waarskei dat slegs gemagtigde amptenare dit mag om dokumentasie te eis. Anastasie Magobo het meer hieroor.
13: Minister of Justice and Constitutional Development Mamoloko Kubai warned that private citizens have no right to demand proof of nationality or documentation from others.
14: No unauthorized person is permitted to demand documentation or proof of nationality from anyone.
13: But for some foreign nationals living in South Africa, this has not calmed their fears. Nomakhosazana Khumalo from Zimbabwe has been in South Africa since 2007.
15: I'm scared, because now I have to go home, and I didn't plan all this. I have to go home empty-handed.
13: Anastasia Mkhobu for Jacaranda Newswatch.
10: Nog nie sy die buiteland, 'n 3-jarige seun, is 6 dae na die verwoestende aardbewings in Venezuela, lewendig uit die puin gehaal. 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
1: So where have you been? What's your excuse? You just leave us, like 2 weeks twisting in the wind, nothing.
10: 2 weeks,
1: nothing.
10: Alex.
1: Not even a bottle of seawater when you come back, nothing. No snook pate.
10: It's been 5 days that I was away.
1: Well, it felt like 2 weeks. You can't abandon me like this. Welcome back, Chanel.
10: Thank you.
1: So, you don't need moisturizer now because the weather in the Cape was nice and wet?
10: You know.
1: Sure. Bikki Vinderich, Bikki Bibberich. Wow. Milana was telling me the other day that when she was there, it was like the midday high was 8 degrees. I'm like, what? Here in Jersey, though, as we welcome Chanel back and Gauteng, it's a beautiful day, a little bit hazy. Jersey 8 overnight, 19 at midday. I think we're already there. Pretoria 9 to 21, Isela Gout Vereniging. Hello, 9 to 21 degrees. Hot hits coming up. Chanel back with the latest news update. What? She's abandoning me again? Okay, we need to go sort this out. I do have Nations Cup tickets up for grabs. And, of course, we'll check out the traffic. But, hey, this is the real important bit. You're

0: write your name.
1: You're going to write it in a cokey pen, Taylor Swift. Thank you. Taylor Swift, Brian McKnight back at one, and Olivia Dean, the man I need. So today, you won't believe it, or maybe you will, actually. Today is the last day, the last full day, of the first half of 2026. Hey, how do you like that? Yeah, midnight tomorrow. Midnight. Was it tomorrow? We're halfway through 2026. Seeing as we're talking about maths, though, Bruno Mars wants to show off his new maths. Oh!

0: Thank you, you New Jersey lady. That's Halsey on Jacka. So I'm with Marshmallow, Starship, classic, and Katy Perry, yeah, the astronaut song, and Bruno Mars, who just might. Welcome to the show. Lucky to have you on board again. Thank you for being part of our family. Thanks for letting us be part of yours. Nations Championship. Yep, I've got the tickets up for grabs. Now, this Saturday, Ellis Park, Springboks against England. England have not won against the book at Ellis Park for 54 years. I hope that record stays intact. But today, I'm going to be giving away tickets for the Volgende Wedstrijd, yeah, over at Loftus Versfeld. Not this Saturday. The other Saturday after that, 11th of July, it is the Springboks in Scotland. So work on your best Scottish accent. A little bit later on the show, you'll be able to show off. Just think Shrek, and then you got it covered. Don't forget to say and because that's what they do. That's what happens when you drink a lot of whiskey. Springboks versus Scotland. Tickets up for grabs for that extravaganza coming up on the show. I've also got a fair traffic program that's flashing red. We'll get to your first Newswatch traffic update after this word about the new secret sound. All right.
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1: Jacaranda Newswatch traffic in 90 seconds.
0: First crash of the afternoon, and it's on the N1 South at New Road. RC Ongeluk. Got a station vehicle on the N1 North at the Flying Saucer interchange. We have got roadworks underway. Some on the N1 South at Samrand, and roadworks on the N1 South. Some delays before Bayers Nordea Drive. 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

0: 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It is Martin Bester and Ross Learmonth. And for the first time, Marty, I got the clue. Woo! Pity I can't enter. Teddy Swims, To the Door. 12:42, that is Earth time.
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4: 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We've now got two crashes. The earlier crashes on the N1 South at New Road happened about 20 minutes ago, and the other one just in a crash on the N1 North at Albertina Sisulu Road. Also, roadworks underway on the N1 South at Samrand, and we got some delays because of the roadworks on the N1 South before Bayers Nordea Drive. 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
1: Speed demon, huh? It's Justin Bieber on Jack of the Saxby Twins from the Cape, with You'll Find the Light, and Riri, she's not from our Cape. Barbados Riri with Don't Stop the Music. 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
13: Joburg up to 19 degrees. Polokwane 20, Pretoria 21.
1: Two crashes, first on the M1 North before Albertina Sisulu Road, the second on the N1 South at New Road.
13: The National Joint Operational and Intelligence Structure just addressed the media after yesterday's marches against illegal immigrants.
14: While there were opportunistic criminal elements that sought to exploit the situation, they were identified and dealt with swiftly and decisively by law enforcement. Overnight reinforcements were deployed to various parts in response to isolated incidents of looting and criminality.
13: That was the head of NAT Joints, Lieutenant General Tebelo Mosikidi. Then to Pretoria, Fuzimuzi Katmatlala will be back in court again on the 13th of July. He appeared before the Pretoria Specialized Commercial Crimes Court in connection with a controversial multi-million rand Medicare 24 police contract. He entered a plea deal with the government and shared an affidavit with investigators where police officers involved in the deal are named. Earlier, Magistrate Ignatius de Bruys said the agreed 8 years direct imprisonment in the proposal is too lenient. He suggests 12 years. That is more suitable to him. So in the capital city, the chairperson of the Madlanga Commission of Inquiry has warned lawyers representing the suspended deputy head of crime intelligence, Feroz Khan, against making unsubstantiated claims linking the commission to Khan's shooting. Police are investigating the circumstances under which Khan was shot in Houghton just as he was scheduled to appear before the commission today. A visibly unimpressed Justice Mbuyiseni Madlanga addressed advocate Zubair Khan.
15: If you are ever to make media briefings again, be careful of what you say and don't say anything that may tend to impugn the integrity of this commission.
13: On the political front, the leader of the DA, Jordanil Lewis, says the party's newly appointed representatives in the Government of National Unity demonstrates the DA's approach to government. Willie Oukamp replaces John Steenhuisen as Minister of Agriculture, while the former MEC for Education in the Western Cape, David Manier, takes over the Forestry, Fisheries and Environment portfolio.
0: I have chosen this team to unmistakably demonstrate the DA's difference in government. They will show that the DA governs better for all South Africans and will work to get the economy growing to get more people into work.
13: Moving abroad, the US and Iran are expected to hold indirect technical talks on their deal aimed at ending the Middle East war. As we understand, it will be mediated between Qatar and Pakistan. And finally, in Johannesburg, today is the inaugural Google Cloud Summit Africa. President Cyril Ramaphosa addressed the summit and says cloud computing and artificial intelligence are transforming the global landscape at an unprecedented rate, something that Africa has to seize.
16: These shifts present a key strategic opportunity for African countries to accelerate their technological evolution and to embrace the digital infrastructure of the 21st century.
13: That's a wrap of your big news stories at lunchtime. More news at 2 or visit jackrandfm.com.

0: Shabba-dub. Thank you, Post Malone. Thank you, the fabulous Doja Cat. Oh, we like that one too. Phil Collins, Alex Warren, and Shakira in the mix. School holidays. Did you notice? Yeah, the roads are a little quieter at the moment, and not just because of yesterday. Yeah, school holidays through until the 21st of July. Not you, teacher. You go back on the 20th. Shame. Enjoy that little breaky. Actually, it's a big breaky. This time of the year, a lot of with school holidays, you know, a lot of mums and occasionally a couple of dads taking their kids around to meet their friends. Maybe they're single friends who haven't had kids yet and they're still thinking about it. Well, here's food for thought.
1: A lot of my friends are having kids. They're very cute, most of them. But I was hanging with my friend's kid and he came up to me and he was like, "Isabel, I'm 5. And I was like, 5? No way. Why is it this unwritten rule that when a little kid tells you how old he is, you gotta doubt it? What a bizarre thing to do to a kid who's just telling you, like, the only thing he knows. If you're gonna go down that road, I gotta think of better things to doubt.
0: Yeah?
1: Like, that's your daddy? No way.
0: Yeah. Who's your daddy? Not me. Please note, seeing as we're talking about children, no under 18s are permitted to gamble.
2: 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Your shot.
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2: 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WhatsApp Gold Rush to 084 850 0942. And get ready for the Gold Rush Make Me a Millionaire cash.

0: Nice. Donkey Hosier. Hosier is a fan of bitter. What? He's a bitter einder. What? Charlie Puth, one call away. Ah, Eden with Superhero. Remember, if we do call you, though, seeing as we're one call away, it's Gold Rush, make me a millionaire. Don't forget that if you've entered the cash call competition. Pensioner Punch for the first of the month. It is July the 1st, 182nd day of the year, 183 days left. That's right. It's the last day of the first half of the year. Cherry birthday. Oh, if it's your birthday today, feel so look, Mikey, Aminium Nandikue. I hope you have a beautiful day. I hope your year ahead is the thing that the rest of the family are still going to be talking about for years to come. Cherry birthday with the Famous Types. Estee Lauder, the American businesswoman, cosmetologist. Willie Dixon, U.S. blues singer. Sir Soretse Khama, the first president of Botswana. Sydney Pollack, the director of the movie Tootsie. Debbie Harry of Blondie is 81 today. I love that. John Farnham, the Australian singer-songwriter. Yeah, he's born today, 1949. The birthday of Fred Schneider of the B-52s. Oh, shame. Victor Willis, he died the day before his birthday. The cop in The Village People, born today, 1951. He's just passed away. Dan Aykroyd of the Blues Brothers and Ghostbusters fame. Carl Lewis, the 9-time Olympic gold medalist. Roddy Bottom, yes, that's his name. American vocalist of Faith No More. The late Diana, Princess of Wales. She would have been 65 today. Pamela Anderson, the Canadian-American model and actress from Baywatch fame, celebrating a birthday along with Missy Elliott, Liv Tyler, Mark Pirro of Tripping Daisy. And what about the... Oh, Tate McRae, the Canadian singer-songwriter born today. And what about the local legends? Got a real legendary golfer today, one of the nicest humans you will meet. Don't tell him I told you this, because he blueses, you know. Former golfer, now a world-class commentator, Dale Hayes, born today, 1952. Also, the actor and host of Survivor, what is it? Survivor SA Season 3 and Issy Dingo, Isaac Darvel, born today, 1983. And the lady known when she was still playing as the Ronfontein Ronaldinho, the Banyana Banyana midfielder Linda Motlalo. There you go. That's today's famous birthdays. Oh, boy. Hey, what do you mean it's breakfast time? It's lunchtime. But it's okay. I've got you covered for breakfast.
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12: Back to what's happening on the roads. We've got a stationary vehicle on the R24 East at Galooly's. We've also got a stationary vehicle on the N3 North at Galooly's. Stationary vehicle N1 South at the Proefplaas interchange. There is also a felt fire on the N1 South. Reduced visibility at the Diepkloof interchange. Heavy congestion southbound between Brockfontein and Old Joburg Road. And what else have we got? Oh, we got a crash on the N1 South after Brockfontein Road. Stationary vehicle N1 North of the Golden Highway. And we've got queuing traffic in the Crown, M2 West, as you head towards Main Reef Road. And that for now is your Newswatch traffic update. We will give you another update in about 8 minutes' time.

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5: Back to what's happening on our roads. Right, there's a Felt fire underway and there's reduced visibility. It's on the N1 South and it is near the Diepkloof interchange. Please be very careful. Very heavy congestion southbound between Brockfontein and Old Johannesburg Road. No reason why at the moment. Stationary vehicle N3 north at Galuli. Stationary vehicle N1 south, the Proefplaas interchange. The earlier crash 30 minutes ago on the M1 south after Brockfontein Road. Ah, that'd probably do it. Stationary vehicle N1 north at the Golden Highway and queuing traffic at the Crown M2 west as you head towards Main Reef Road. So things got hot at Lotto Star, huh? 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
7: 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You're

I suppose it's a biggish finish. Thank you very much, No Mercy, Will Lindley, Manana with Easiest Goodbye, and Boss On with One in a Million. Today, I know it's not a throwback Thursday, but you know that the world's first international phone call was made this day, 1881. It was between New Brunswick in Canada and Maine in the United States, 1881. Yeah, and for the record, the first internet WhatsApp call took place in January of 2015.

0: 15. But did they answer their phone with Gold Rush Make Me a Millionaire? Did they? Hell.
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7: Johannesburg 19 grade vandag, Maya Kenya in Pretoria 21.
0: It's that time of the year, folks. Please, smokers, don't throw your cigarette butts out the window. The whole town will go up in flames. We've got felt fire and reduced visibility, R21 north before Nel Mapius Drive, and another felt fire, N1 south at the Diepkloof interchange.
7: Die hoof van die nasionale gesamentlike en operasionele intelligensiestruktuur, Tebelo Mosekidi, sê gister se optogte teen onwettige buitelanders het hoofsaaklik vreedsaam verloop, maar dat daar tog voorvalle van plundery was. 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
8: While there were opportunistic criminal elements that sought to exploit the situation, they were identified and dealt with swiftly and decisively by law enforcement.
7: In Dalville, Germiston, is kalmte intussen herstel nadat die polisie moes ingryp gister met rubber koels toe betogers buitelanders uit hulle wonings gejaag het. Jacaranda Newswatch het met slagoffers op die grond gepraat.
9: When they enter in our yards, the rooms that are locked, they break in those rooms and steal people's stuff.
7: Die minister van Binnenlandse Sake, Leon Schreiber, is intussen op die Beitbrug grensbos, waar duisende buitenlanders reeds gerepatrieer is, het met die SAIK gepraat.
10: Out of Etiqueni alone, we've already in the past 2.5-3 weeks processed over 30,000 people. We are looking at over 525 buses, only from our side.
7: Te midde van frustraties oor die proseseringstyd, beklemtoon Schreiber dat die proses omvattend is.
10: We have to check with SAPS to make sure that they are not wanted for any crimes. And we of course have to make sure that the permits for the buses, as well as their temporary travel documents. In many cases we're finding people here don't even have passports from their home country. So we're working with their governments to issue them those temporary documents as well.
7: In ander nuus sê die Madlange Kommissie van ondersoek die geskorste adjunkte van misdaad intelligensie Firoz Khan se regspan oor die vingers getik.
11: If you are ever to make media briefings again, be careful of what you say and don't say anything that may tend to impugn the integrity of this commission.
7: Advokaat Zubair Khan het die media vroeër die week toegespreek nadat sy kliënt geskiet is in Houghton en beweer dat dit verband hou met sy getuienis voor die kommissie. 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

0: Ella Langley, Jacaranda FM, yay for Texas. What? Which, oh, no. You know what's happening this weekend? 4th of July, my friends. That's right, 4th of July. That's coming up in a wee bit. I'm going to be playing a piece of comedy about the 4th of July. Yeah, it's funny. Ella Langley, George Ezra, George Michael, and Lizzo in the mix. None of them qualify to win in Make Me a Millionaire with Gold Rush.
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0: I go Kigo Tina Turner. What has love got to do with it? Also, the Manx old Billy Ocean and Sophie Ellis-Bextor, Murder on the Dance Floor. Doing the Madonna launch this weekend. Looking forward to that. Yeah. Hey, Madge. Woohoo! More about that later on. Also, speaking of later on, I have those tickets up for grabs for the Nations Championship. That's right. The Book are taking on England at Ellis Park this Saturday. It's the 4th of July. We've got tickets up for grabs. Coming up in the final hours. Get working on your Scottish accent. I know it's a long story, but that'll help you win the tickets. I'll tell you when to send your WhatsApp voice note. That'll be very nice. Saturday, the 4th of July. And if that name or that date rings a bell, well, you know why, right?
1: Americans love 4th of July, too. I mean, that's our day. Did you know, I read this on the internet, 4th of July is more popular in this country than in any other country in the whole world?
0: Yeah, I wonder why.
1: It's true. Because that's our day. That's the day you can wake up and say, yes, it's 4th of July, and I love my country. And because I love my country, I'm going to shoot explosive rockets at an empty Heineken bottle in my backyard during what is arguably the driest week of the year. Because I love my country. And sometimes in order to prove you love something, you got to burn that son of a down.
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2: Jacaranda Newswatch traffic in 90 seconds.
0: Got two felt fires causing reduced visibility. The first is near Nelmapius Drive on the R21 North. The other one's on the N1 South at the Diepkloof interchange. Station vehicle N4 East after the ramp to the N1. Delays in the Crown M2 West towards Main Reef Road. Station vehicle R24 West at Galoodie. Station vehicle M1 North at the Flying Saucer interchange. Slow moving traffic midrand N1 North towards New Road. That's no reason why. And station vehicle on the M1 South at Rancho Road. 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
0: Yeah, that's the future. Let's talk about the present. The Veld fire near Nel Napier's Drive still causing some delays. That's on the R21 North. Reduced visibility. So you know what that means. It means reduced speed. In the Crown, M2 West delays towards Main Reef Road. You've got a stationary vehicle R24 West at Galulis. Stationary vehicle M1 North at the Flying Saucer, Visalard. Midrand N1 North still has the slow-moving traffic towards New Road. And we've got a stationary vehicle on the M1 South before the Golden Highway. Oh, love that out. Can we talk about the rugby? Forget the Football World Cup. Nah, the Bokker are in town. Springboks taking on England at Ellis Park, their first ever Nations Championship match this Saturday. And Time Out Johannesburg's got you covered. Simply head over to timeout.com/Johannesburg, enter the Back the Box competition. You could win one of two pairs of tickets to the Epic Clash. And while you're there, you'll be able to explore all that Time Out Johannesburg has curated just for you. From the best things to do in your city to the diverse cultural connections. Time Out Johannesburg, the best of the city, the best of you. Disclaimer. 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

0: Thank you, Mr. Gray. David Gray with Babylon on Jacka. Also, Jay Something and the late Johnny Clegg with a Simbonanga 26. And Donna Lewis, I Love You Always Forever. Coming up in the next hour, more hits, more Newswatch traffic updates. Mile and 8 in the atelier, met die 3 uur nieuws. This feels belangrijk. We've also got to give you a pair of tickets for the Nations Cup this Saturday at Ellis Park. Springboks taking on England. But I'm going to be asking you to do a Scottish accent, because on the 11th of July over at Loftus, well, that's going to be fantastic, huh? Springboks versus Scotland on the 11th of July. So get working on your Scottish accent. I'll tell you when to send the WhatsApp voice note through. That will be coming up in the next hour here on your number one feel-good station. Oh, and yes, it is very much a woof Wednesday. I'll tell you what, having a beagle has really opened my eyes to how much of this crazy, beautiful world is, in fact, edible.
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2: Hallo Suid-Afrika, ek is Anlea Etzebeth, optreder, storyverteller en 'n plaasmeisie in my hart. 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
6: Joburg up to 19 today, Emalahleni and Pretoria 21.
7: Pulse off Witkoppen Road, there's roadworks and some traffic restrictions and delays near Achter Road, and that's at the N1. I've also got a stationary vehicle on the N1 North at Boerter Avenue and another one on the N1 South before the Golden Highway.
6: President Cyril Ramaphosa's cabinet reshuffle is getting a lot of attention, especially with the appointment of Dina Pule as the new Minister of Social Development. She was dismissed under former President Jacob Zuma after a report by the Public Protector found that she acted unlawfully in a tender for her partner in 2012. Corruption Watch says her appointment undermines efforts towards clean government. Here's Janine Erasmus.
8: He's back in a very sensitive portfolio where the livelihoods of millions of people are at stake, and she's proven herself to be an unethical person. So we are very, very concerned about this.
6: And tensions are running high in Eden Park on the East Rand, where local residents are actively forcing foreign nationals to shut down their spaza shops and vacate the area today. This follows yesterday's nationwide anti-immigrant marches, where protesters demanded the deportation of all undocumented foreign nationals. Cliff Shiko is on the scene.
9: We are in Greenfield Eden Park in Ekurhuleni, where a tense situation is unfolding between locals and Ethiopian shopkeepers. A large crowd of residents forced Ethiopian spaza shop owners to pack up their stock and close their shops. Community members say they no longer want foreign news.
6: Apologies, I just stopped that voice. May I please start it over again?
10: You may.
6: Thank you so much. And now it doesn't want to play. Okay, let's go again. Let's try.
9: We are in Greenfield Eden Park in Ekurhuleni, where a tense situation is unfolding between locals and Ethiopian shopkeepers. A large crowd of residents forced Ethiopian spaza shop owners to pack up their stock and close their shops. Community members say they no longer want foreign nationals running businesses in their neighborhood. So far, 5 shops have been closed down. Here's one of the community leaders.
11: They will sponsor us as black people. They will empower us as young youth so that we can run these spaza shops. We cannot allow someone from outside to come and run the spaza shop while we are unemployed in our country.
9: Cliff Ishiko for Jacaranda News Watch in Greenfield.
6: Meanwhile, calm has been restored in Dalville in Germiston on the East Rand. It follows a violent protest targeting illegal immigrants yesterday. Demonstrators there ransacked local homes during a search for undocumented foreign nationals. And then we head to Venezuela. More than 2,000 deaths have been recorded after last week's twin earthquakes hit the country. Search efforts are ongoing, and the death toll expected to rise at this late stage. But there are rare cases of survival. Yesterday, a 3-year-old boy was rescued 6 days after the quakes. And finally, the lead singer of the disco group Village People has died. Victor Willis' spouse confirmed that he died at the age of 74 after a short but aggressive illness. Thanks to him, we have hits like...
12: It's fun to stay at the...
6: as well as...

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1: I'll tell you what, I'll add to the Victor Willis story. He died on his birthday.
0: Yes, you told like me. That. Imagine.
1: Guys, I have just seen on the social network formerly known as Twitter that we are expecting heavy snow Wednesday and Thursday nights. And dit beteken, well, it's got to be a little cooler as we head towards the weekend. We'll keep you in the loop, of course.

0: Duran Duran from a wedding album, eh? Yeah, okay then. Also in the mix, Miles Smith, the stargazing boyke. He's back with his new one. It's called Stay If You Wanna Dance. And the Pussycat Dolls, starting off our 3 o'clock hour with Doncha. No, I don't. Oh, you don't? You don't want to win tickets? Up for grabs, two tickets, and it is not for this Saturday's game as Volkenes Orthodox of Eetstrijd. That is at Loftus Versveld when the Springboks take on Scotland. Okay. You been working on your Scottish accent? Excellent. Listen out for the Sister Bettina clip. When I start playing the Sister Bettina clip, that's your cue to send me your WhatsApp voice note with your best Scottish accent. Just think Shrek. 084-850-0942. We'll play a few of the clips and we'll just judge in the studio, decide whose is the best. Call that person back, put them on the air and let them know they've won two tickets to go see the Springboks in action. All you got to do is listen out for the Sister Bettina mini clip. And then you call us your WhatsApp voice note with your Scottish accent to 084-850-0942. Another opportunity for you to win on your number one winning station.
1: Your shot. 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
1: Sister Bettina, all right. In the meantime, oh shit, it's happening tonight. In the

0: Thank you, Emily Sunday. On a, what is it? Saturday again. On a Wednesday. Emily Sunday, freshly ground in One Republic. Yep, and we played the Sister Bettina Calypso. The Eclipse are flying in. I'll be going through the Scottish accented voice clips in over the next two songs or so, and then I'll call you back if you're the winner. Thanks for taking part today. Two tickets up for grabs. Watch the Springboks taking on Scotland at Loftus on, not this Saturday, Fulchene Saturday, the Elfte. Alrighty then. Can we talk about fish? Dusty Slay. Talking about visiting the fish. You know, where do the fish live again? Oh, that's right, an aquarium.
1: I went to the main aquarium, and I'm looking at the fish tank, right? And there's a lot of fish in there. And this girl comes up to me, and she has a name tag on, and the name tag has her name, and then it says fish expert.
0: Ooh.
1: I was like, all right, that's what I'm talking about. I don't run into a lot of fish experts out here in the world, and I thought this is a great time to get some answers to some of the fish questions that I have. Yeah. So I start asking her some stuff, you know, stuff I can Google. But I thought, hey, let's have a real human experience here. So I start asking her stuff, and then I say, oh, you know what? I got a good one. This is a good question. You're going to like this. Do fish sleep? That's what I said to her. I said, do fish sleep? And she looked me straight in the face, and she goes, I don't know, because I don't work here at night.
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0: Just in, a crash N12 R24, the crash westbound at Galooly's. Got roadworks causing issues in Brakpan, N17 eastbound. The restrictions are towards the Heidelberg Road, R23. Braamfontein, M1 south, slow moving traffic towards Carr Street. In the capital, we've got roadworks underway on the N1 northbound. The restrictions are on the link to the N4, the Bokwena Highway. Midrand still has the slow moving traffic, N1 north towards New Road. And a horrible pinch point over at the capital, Linwood Road. The lights are not working at Atterbury Road. So, dan jy daaraan om jou motor te verkoop. 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

0: Nobody Knows It. With a fade. Okay. Tony Rich Project on Jacka. Yay. With Nobody Knows. And Sabrina Carpenter, everybody knows her, with Espresso. So that tectonic shift in world rugby's coming right up. 12 nations, two groups, one defining rivalry. Yep, it's the Nations Championship in its inaugural year. And not this Saturday, the Falkner Saturday. It's the High Veld versus the Highlands. Scotland travelling to Loftus to take on the mighty Springboks in one massive clash. The Nations Championship, it's where hemispheres collide. Get your tickets now, only from Ticketmaster, or you can win them at your number one feel-good station. Oh, Lord, we got an AI robot dancing in the reception area. Hey, they come to take our jobs. Alrighty, I asked you to send me a WhatsApp voice note with your best Scottish accent. Man, this has been fun. I've been listening to hundreds of the damn things. All right, Cecilia, attempt number one.
1: Hiya, I'm off to Loftus to watch the Springboks. It sounds...
0: Yeah, it doesn't sound right. En ze zei dat tweede keer probeer.
1: Hiya, I'm off to Loftus to watch the Springboks. It's gonna be a belter of a game.
0: A belter.
1: Let's go, Boca.
0: Go, Boca. That's a good one. That's not bad at all. What about Nuleen?
2: My favorite soup is a Scottish soup.
0: Yes.
2: Called Cullen's Kink.
0: What? Alrighty then. Vanessa H. Wow, this is pretty plausible.
3: Grant me the tickets and I shall return home a hero.
0: Maybe a little bit Irish. Just a tiny touch Irish. I don't know. Oh, boy. All right. What about Johan? How did Johan do?
4: Hey, laddies. You need to make me a winner. I want to go watch Scotland play on South African soil. Can't wait for that one.
0: That's okay. Now, that's Scottish Indian. Now, what's going on? Dames en heren, ons het 'n wenner gekry. This is the winning WhatsApp. And I'm going to kill the bed because... He didn't just leave a WhatsApp voice note in a Scottish accent. He sang it in a Scottish accent.

0: behind the book, the book. Come on, Flow Booker!
1: Rian, jy het die kaartjies gewen, my vriend. You're going to be going to Loftus Versfeld on Saturday, the 11th of July, to go and see your mighty Springboks taking on the might of Scotland. Congratulations. Well done. That is... yeah, that's the winner. Yay! There you go. And the good news is, guys, we've got tickets up for grabs again tomorrow, also for the Scottish game. So stick around. You could be winning then. Courtesy Saru and your number one feel-good station. Back to what's happening on the roads. Alrighty, okay, let me just see here. Slow-moving traffic, M1 south towards the Crown. Slow-moving traffic, Bedford View, N12 R24 west, both routes towards Galoolies. Also in the link to the N12 east of Galoolies off the N3 north, slow-moving traffic there. There's an incident on the N12 west at Klipperivier Rail Line, a crash on the N1 south before the Brakfontein interchange. Brakpan, you got roadworks causing delays. N17 east, the restrictions are towards Heidelberg Road, the R23. Pretoria side, the roadworks N1 north, the restrictions are on the link to the Bakwena Highway, the N4, and in the capital, Linwood Road, lights are not working at Atterbury Road. What you gonna do about it, eh? 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

0: Yeah, that'll do nicely. Thank you, Matthew. Matthew Mole on Jacket Within My Head, Snow Patrol. Bit of a classic in training, huh? We're chasing cars. And J-Hope and Miguel with Sweet Dreams. I hope you have a sweet trip home tonight and you're not going to be chasing cars. Hey, school holidays, though, reduced traffic volumes through until the 21st of July. It's a win! Woohoo! Speaking of winners, congrats again, Rian, the Skepper van Ons Liki. Asked you to do a good Scottish accent to win tickets to see the Boca take on Scotland on the 11th of July at Loftus. And Rian didn't just speak it, he sang it. Nicely done. Thanks to everybody who sent their WhatsApps through. Hegvardir. Going to be doing it again tomorrow. Once again, tickets up for grabs. And that again will be for the Springboks versus Scotland match at Loftus on the 11th. Other big sporty stuff coming up. Oh boy. Sure. Hey. Well, yesterday at the Women's T20 World Cup, the poor West Indies were absolutely hammered by the Australian women, who managed to eclipse their target with, I think it was 7 overs still to go. Yeah, in a T20, they absolutely, Australia thrashed the West Indies. Tomorrow, well, the Proteas women have been struggling with form over the last 2 games. Prior to that, they were flying. However, tomorrow's the big test. It is the semi-final, Proteas women versus the hosts, England. Oh boy, final coming up on Sunday at 1:30, and I've got Dame Fuss for the Damas. We've also got a rather important rugby match coming up tomorrow. Yes, the Under-20 Rugby World Championship in Georgia. Junior Booker already thrashed Uruguay 104-7. And tomorrow they take on the hosts, Georgia. 6:30 p.m. kickoff, so there's no excuse, we can all go check it out. Oh, and hey, banyana. I hope you get your fitness levels back up again. It is now 24 days away from the start of WAFCON 2026. As always, don't give any kaya lacquer on fat. 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
6: Johannesburg, môre op na 15, Pretoria 18, Mbombela 25 grade.
7: Already issues on the highway, Midrand, both directions through Allendale. There's slow-moving traffic there, and in Pretoria, some serious queuing traffic up the N1 highway coming from Sefako Makhato up towards the N4.
8: Joe Mann with your sport headlines. Serena Williams' knee injury leaves Wimbledon doubles in doubt, and Tuchel refuses to dampen England World Cup expectations.
6: Ons kop af in Eden Park aan die Gautengse Oosrand. Inwoners daar het buitelanders met Spaza winkels in die gebied gedwing om hulle winkels op te pak en die gebied te ontruim. Volg op gisterse betoging teen buitelanders wat onwettig in die land is. Cliff Schicko is op die toneel, hy het die verslag vir ons gestuur.
9: We are in Greenfield Eden Park in Ekurhuleni, where a tense situation is unfolding between locals and Ethiopian shopkeepers. A large crowd of residents forced Ethiopian Spaza shop owners to pack up their stock and close their shops. Community members say they no longer want foreign nationals running businesses in their neighborhood. So far, 5 shops have been closed down. Here is one of the community leaders.
10: They will sponsor us as black people. They will empower us as young youth so that we can run these Spaza shops. We cannot allow someone from outside to come and run the Spaza shop while we are unemployed in our country.
9: Cliff Ishiko for Jacaranda News Watch in Greenfield.
6: Die Gautengse polisiekommissaris Tommy Mtombeni het juist kort tevore gesê dat die meeste inhegtenisnemings tydens gisterse betogings in die Oosrand gemaak is.
11: The high number of arrests we have seen in Ekurhuleni, arresting 49, which is topping Johannesburg 41, Sidibeni 30, Tshwane 18, West Rand 16.
6: Tydens die media-konferensie oor die kwessie het hy ook gewaarsku dat meer inhegtenisnemings verwag kan word. 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
12: This included the marches in terms of gatherings and other law enforcement operations that were undertaken throughout the country.
6: Sy sê daar was 120 optogte en hulle moes by 12 ingryp. Die Madlanga Kommissie van Ondersoek duur intussen voort en die geskorste adjunkt van Misdaad Intelligensie, Firoz Khan, is volgens sy regspan steeds in 'n kritieke toestand in die hospitaal nadat hy die afgelope naweek geskiet is. Advokaat Zubair Khan het die kommissie op hoogte gehou.
13: He's not verbal at the moment. He's sedated. He's got tubes coming out of his mouth, abdomen. His doctors have restrained the number of visitors that he may receive. I've brought photographic evidence for the commissioners. And again, we invite the commissioners to attend at his hospital to satisfy yourselves.
6: In Venezuela, staan die sterftesyfer nou bo 2000 na verlede week se dubbele aardbewings in die land. Soekpogings duur voort en elke nou en dan word daar iemand nog lewend onder die puin uitgehaal. 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
14: YMCA, it's fun to stay at the YMCA.
6: Die en die dag se ander groot nuusstories is op jackrandfm.com. Klik op nuus.

0: The Drive with Rob and Roz, 12 minute oor 4. Ed Sheeran met Camera en voor dit Outkast en Heya. We need to say a Heya, welcome back to Mr. Rob Forbes.
1: Hallo!
0: Hallo, hallo, hallo.
1: Het is lekker om terug te wees.
0: Ons is baie bly jy is terug. So Rob's got a May vakantie,
1: yes,
0: that he's going to share with us. But I thought it was important to just set the tone properly. Want die man was in Berlijn.
1: Listen, the soundtrack to that city. I was in Berlin for 2 weeks. I did not hear a song with a lyric. Never mind something you would hear on the radio. I didn't hear a word spoken in a song for 2 weeks. All I heard was techno. And I'm talking people sitting in the park, people driving their cars, people bicycling down the road. Techno, techno, techno.
0: Well, it sounds like you had the most amazing time. Can you tell us some things? I know there's a lot of things you can't tell us because it was just Jules.
1: Nearly Jules was lekker geweest. We got bounced from Berghain, the most exclusive club in the world.
0: Which apparently is really a mark of, like, you wear it like a pride, like a, you know.
1: It's a rite of passage.
0: A rite of passage.
1: You try and get in. There's no rhyme or reason to this club. They don't give you a reason why they're not letting you in. It's no specific thing. They just have vibes at the door. And you'll stand in the queue and you'll get there and the bouncer will not say a word. He'll just go, not tonight. And then you will say thank you and you will walk off.
0: And you
1: will
0: not try and protest.
1: Das nie gesprek nie, das niks nie.
0: Hoeveel kost het om in te kom?
1: 30 euros.
0: Okay, so dis nie soos 100 euro nie. I thought it would be
1: it's still like 500
0: it's
1: bucks.
0: It's very, very expensive.
1: It's exclusive.
0: I'm saying it's exclusive.
1: But the parties there start at 10 o'clock on Friday night and the same Joel finishes at 10 o'clock on Monday morning.
0: Miss me, bro.
1: Deal, Jelenovic.
0: Miss
1: Can I ask
0: me.
1: You one question, though? The one thing that was really interesting about Germany. Mm-hmm. How comfortable are you being naked around other people?
0: Hoekom vra jy dit?
1: Want hulle is almal kaal.
0: Ek het gesê, Rob, jy kan net praat oor die goed wat
1: no,
0: ons kan.
1: No, let me talk here for a second. East Germany grew up under the communists, right?
0: Mm.
1: From after World War II. They banned religion. So nobody there is religious, and they've got a thing called FKK, which is free body culture. So
0: okay,
1: they grow up their whole lives. They go to saunas in the wintertime. Nobody's got any clothes on. We had friends invite us out to one of the lakes around Berlin. It's where men can swim. Foresty area, huge natural lakes. And they're like, hey, come, we're going for a swim. It's a hot day. We jump on the train with them. On the way there, they're like, oh, by the way, these are the naked lakes, yeah?
0: Oh.
1: You don't have to be, but everyone there, just so you
0: just
1: know, will have no
0: yourself.
1: Clothes on.
0: Mm.
1: And you get there, and there's like 500 people around the lake. No one is wearing any clothes.
0: But it's just how they are.
1: It's just everyone has a human body. No one is weird about it. No one stares. They've been doing this for generations. It's how they know how to interact. There are spa places where it's just saunas and pools, where people will go with their work colleagues after work and everyone will strip down and wander around Carl and sit and have a chat and have a meeting and then they'll sit in the sauna together and then they'll swim in the pools together and everyone is so chill about it. And it was very strange coming from a place where, like, I've seen more hoo-has and sausages in the last 2 weeks than I think the average South African will see in their entire life.
0: Wow.
1: It was a very interesting experience.
0: Well, we are very happy to have you back. Philip is baie bly jy's terug. Lekker by die huis oom Rob. Welkom
1: terug. Lekker om terug te wees.
0: Rob is terug. Bling, also happy that you're back. Jam-packed show on the way. We're going to speak to someone very soon. I think just after the traffic.
1: Yes.
0: Who's not a human. But
1: that
0: they
1: is,
0: are
1: that is
0: extremely
1: true.
0: Intelligent. That's coming up. You've also got your chance to win 25,000 rand with We Buy Cars and High Low. And then, natuurlijk, Rob, no one won Alphapalooza while you're gone. Niemand het gewen nie.
1: Hier is
0: so
1: ons
0: dit
1: nou.
0: Gebeur 10 oor 5. En natuurlijk, jou kans om jou deel van 2 miljoen rand te wen met Gold Rush en Jacaranda FM, your number one feel-good station.
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2: 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Weekday mornings from 6 to 9. Jacaranda Newswatch traffic in 90 seconds.
1: In the traffic this afternoon, start N1 Western Bypass from Buccleuch out towards Four Ways. There's a crash on that route. It's causing trouble up and down Rivonia Road as well. Then there's a crash just outside Monte Cassino on Winnie Mandela. That's affecting traffic in both directions there at the moment. The rest of the Western Bypass is good. Mike 1 is behaving itself. Bit slow through Jan Smuts and Empire and down towards Crown. And then in the Galilee's interchange, there is an accident leaving that side trying to go towards OR Tambo. It's causing issues coming up from Kloof Road northbound on the N3. And then two accidents, one on the R24 and one on the R24 N12 link. So coming from the airport back towards Bedford View, slow as well. Rest of the highways looking really good. And major areas around Sandton, Randburg, Four Ways, those are looking pretty good as well.
0: In Buccleuch, stadige verkeer op die N1 Suid, op pad na die Buccleuch Wisselaar. 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Sal ek sê, ding met gedierte.
1: We're having a chat next that is not with a human.
0: But it's still going to be a chat.
1: Ek kom by.

0: It is Savage Garden, the animal song on The Drive with Rob and Roz, just after 20 past four this afternoon. And we're joined by a couple of very special guests. Let's start with the human one. Shane Mann from Singularity is here. Welcome to the show, my friend.
1: Oh, thanks so much, Rob and Roz. It's great to be here.
2: Shane, we want to speak firstly about the Singularity Summit before we get to our other special guest. What is the Singularity Summit?
1: So the Singularity Summit, in collaboration with Old Mutual and Metaverse partner Ubu, has been running for 10 years in Johannesburg. Singularity was started by a guy, Ray Kurzweil and Peter Diamandis. And it really talks about this idea that exponential technology, how exponential technologies are going to impact the world. So, for example, for the last 10 years, we've been talking about this idea of an abundance mindset.
0: What is that?
1: So the world has been created with a scarcity mindset. Let's take a simple example. We have a cake. There's six of us in the room. We cut six pieces of cake. Maybe there's seven of us in the room. One person doesn't get a piece of cake.
0: Yeah.
1: With an abundance mindset, we think, let's just bake more cakes.
0: And it's so simple.
1: Exactly. Exactly. And the big thing is, when these technologies mature, like AR and robotics, when they intersect, you get a robot. And that is going to change everything.
0: And that's the thing that's getting us, because there's one in the studio.
2: Yeah, he's sitting here very nice. We're going to chat to him after the news headlines and the sport. But I think people are so unaware still at this point that robots are already part of our lives.
1: They really are. I mean, robots are in chatbots, and I mean, they're robots in, we interact with robots without even knowing it, you know. But when you get a robot like this, that is going to bring down the cost of everything. It's going to bring down the cost of goods and services. It's going to bring down the cost of labor. It's going to create a different era. We're moving into a world of abundance. Elon Musk said that he believes that there will be more robots than people. Can you imagine?
0: Sounds like they're building cars at the moment. They're doing medical surgeries at the moment. They're already such a part of our lives. And if you think about it, the explosion that has been AI in the last 4 or 5 years, yes, people have been working on it for 20, but it's only really sort of gained consciousness amongst us who don't work in those sorts of industries lately. And I imagine in 10 years' time that the world is going to look like a completely different place. What got you into all of this in the first place?
1: Well, we were very fortunate. We've got a brand experience business called Manmade. And in 2015, a bank brought out the Singularity faculty to come and talk to their top 50 customers. We were very fortunate to win that that RFP. And we sat in the room, my brother Mick and I were listening to the stuff, and we're like, oh my God. You know, this is where the world's heading.
0: Yeah.
1: We needed to get involved, and that's how we got involved.
2: Absolutely incredible stuff. I am sitting here looking at a guy called Maximus, who we're going to introduce to you after news headlines and sport. We're chatting to Shane Mann, who's the co-CEO of Singularity South Africa, about where we're headed in the future, and it's all very, very exciting.
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0: Forget the Football World Cup for a second. The Springboks are in town. I love the look of this light-up Russie's put out. The Boks are taking on England at Ellis Park in their first ever Nations Championship match. It is on the 4th of July, and Timeout Johannesburg has got you covered. All you need to do is head over to timeout.com/Johannesburg and enter their Back the Boks competition, where you could win yourself one of two pairs of tickets to this epic, epic game that's coming up. And while you're there, explore all the Timeout Johannesburg is expertly curated just for you, from the best things to do in the city to our diverse cultural connections. Time Out Johannesburg, the best of the city, the best of you. Disclaimer, Time Out Joburg is an authorized enabler of getting off the couch and going to explore your city.

0: It's local music. Bobby van Jaarsveld, Rechte Plekke on the drive with Rob and Roz. Maximus the Robot is here. Fleetwood Mac, Calvin Harris on the way. And your chance to win 25,000 Rand courtesy of Hilo and We Buy Cars coming up.
1: On the roads, you can expect some slow-moving traffic on the N1 highway. That is in the northerly direction in Centurion due to an accident just after Brakfontein Road, and also affecting the traffic on the N1 south in the same area.
2: Lawyers representing the Deputy Crime Intelligence Boss, Feroz Khan, has confirmed to the Mdlanga Commission that he remains in a critical condition in hospital.
3: He's sedated, he's got tubes coming out of his mouth, abdomen.
2: Advocate Zubair Khan told commissioners that after he was shot and wounded on Sunday night, his client is unable to provide instructions as he remains sedated. Amnesty International alleges that the Sudanese paramilitary support forces committed crimes against humanity and committed ethnic cleansing, this during their attack on Al-Fashir city between 2024 and 2025. They released a report on this today. And England measured its warmest June since records began in 1884. I'm Marlene Fischer, back with more news at 5.
1: Thank you so much, Marine. 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
6: Well, one day maybe we'll be able to see a nation's championship of robots playing rugby against each other. But for now, we'll just have to settle for the Springboks versus England. Serena Williams' hopes of playing alongside her sister Venus in the Wimbledon doubles took a knock after she injured her knee in the singles comeback. The pair are six-time Wimbledon doubles champions at the All England Club, and they were due to reunite on a Grand Slam court for the first time since 2022, and that was going to be on Friday. But that is still in doubt at the moment. Thomas Tuchel, well, he says that England could be expected to beat the DRC in the World Cup last 32 later today, but is wary of facing a side that's already overachieved to reach the knockout stages. England are aiming to end a 60-year wait to win a major tournament, but have gone to an unconvincing start so far in the United States. And Orlando Pirates have officially confirmed that they reached an agreement with Belgian Pro League team Royal Union Saint-Gilloise for their high-profile transfer of teenage sensation Relebogile Mofokeng. While the two clubs have successfully concluded the negotiations, the transfer fee and structural framework of the deal, well, that is still to be said. And Laura Wolfart is confident that she will find form ahead of the knockout stages of the T20 World Cup that's taking place. Protea skipper, who is normally leading the runs when it comes to run scoring at the tournament, has only managed to score 117 in 5 knocks so far. But she says that the team have got what it takes to beat England.
7: We've been able to beat England twice in knockout phases in World Cups. So it's not like it's super foreign territory for us. I think we can sort of beat anyone on the day when we play some very good cricket.
6: That's all for me for now. Joe Mann, Jack Rand FM Sport.
1: Thank you so much, Joe. Music on the way now, the brand new one from BTS. And then Maximus the humanoid robot is going to try and do our jobs.

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1: Oh, hey, we haven't even introduced Maximus yet.
3: No, we haven't. Maximus, the humanoid robot, is joining us this afternoon. Maximus, thank you very much for coming to hang out on The Drive with Rob and Roz.
2: Hello, friend, everyone.
3: Tell us a little bit about yourself.
2: From Singularity South Africa. They gave me a voice, and frankly, I had my heart set on sounding like Barry White, but apparently the software license was just too expensive. So you're stuck with me as I am.
3: This
2: what
3: is
2: you
3: so
2: see
3: cool.
2: is a humanoid with 23 joints and 400 sensor readings per second, making thousands of micro adjustments just to stand here and talk to you.
3: Okay, give me a description. Wow. He's how tall is Maximus? It's about 4 foot.
4: 4 foot, yeah.
3: 4 foot, four and a bit.
4: He weighs 45 kilos.
3: I mean, it's a proper humanoid robot.
1: Hey.
3: He's waving at us. Hello, Max.
1: He is waving. Yeah. This is, you know what? I can't even fathom the technological development that's brought us here. And that's probably a lot of things that will, a lot of part of will be discussed at the Singularity Summit.
4: Absolutely. So the whole idea, I mean, the digital camera was invented by Kodak, right? And if you think that first digital camera shot 0.01 megapixels, I'll give you a scary thought, right? You're looking at 0.01 megapixels of the robot. The robot is never going to be this simple. It's just going to get better and better. And these are the things we talk about at the Singularity Summit in collaboration with Old Mutual.
3: What sort of robotic applications interest you the most? Looking at where you think the world is going to go, where do you think us normies are going to run into them in a humanoid robot kind of form first?
4: The thing that actually I'm fascinated with is actually the opposite of that. I'm fascinated with what are the new jobs? What human creativity is going to be unleashed when we've all got so a lot of time and a lot of the menial work is done by the robots? What are we going to come up with? In my view, I think in-person gatherings are going to explode. What it means to be a human is going to be incredible premiumness on this. What it means to look someone in the eye is just going to ramp up tremendously.
1: With how fast things are developing with this kind of technology, are we at any point afraid that one day Maximus is going to turn around and just say, no, you do what I tell you to do? Like Terminator 2 vibes.
4: No, this is a Terminator movie. You know,
2: I am not here to replace people. I am here to replace the tasks that are dangerous, repetitive, or physically punishing. Whether it's inspecting data centers at 3 a.m., detecting gas leaks, or navigating messy, nonlinear logistics environments where a box has fallen off a pallet, I don't get tired, and I don't get hurt.
3: I be honest, I'm happy for Maximus to do that because I don't want to do a messy non-linear logistics environment.
1: Or check on gas leaks.
3: No,
1: oh,
3: also.
1: My word.
3: Miss me with that.
1: And he was ready for that clapback, hey, with me asking that question.
3: He's listening.
1: Thanks, dude. Thanks very much. I love that answer.
4: I mean, you could imagine they're on 24 hours. They're listening all the time. They never get tired. They're powered by solar in the future. Everything, the marginal cost of all these goods and services is going to come down dramatically.
3: So if someone wants to find out more about all of this, and it's not just robotics, there's quantum computing, there's AI, there's crypto, there's all sorts of stuff going on at the Singularity Summit. Where can we get details?
4: You can go to the website, the Singularity South Africa Summit website, and it's all there for you. Go take a look, and we are looking forward to hosting our best summit yet.
1: Shane, Maximus, and team, we are very glad that you came to visit us today. Can you say goodbye?
3: He's waving.
4: The website is singularitysouthafricasummit.org.
3: There you go. Singularitysouthafricasummit.org. Go and check it out. We'll put some pictures up of us with Maximus onto the Facebook page and the Instagram.
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3: I'm afraid the issue in Four Ways on the Western Bypass has got worse. There's an accident heading out towards Winnie Mandela. It's now queuing through Buccleuch and coming down from Allendale. So lots of trouble around there. In Four Ways, still got that issue outside Monte Cassino on Winnie Mandela, causing a bit of slow-moving traffic. Malibongwe through Kaya Sands, busy as well. Western half of Joburg, not bad. Mike 1 South through Crown is what it is. It's also a bit slow for some reason from Melrose Arch down towards Rosebank, but does open up by the time you get to Houghton. And then the Galulis Interchange, everything in and out is currently slow. The R24N12 queuing to get on there as well. There's also a crash southbound on the R21 coming from Jet Park down towards Boksburg's area. And then finally, bit of slow moving traffic south of Johannesburg on the N12 through Klipperfield Drive. There's been a serious accident there. That is in the eastbound direction.
1: Op die N1 Suid in Midrand kan jy stadige verkeer verwag. 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
3: Ja, asseblief.
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5: 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To enter, WhatsApp the word HILO, that's H-I-L-O, to 084-850-0942. 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

0: Mac, one of my absolute faves, Little Lies on the Drive with Rob and Roz. It is exactly 10 to 5 this afternoon. That means it's time for High Low, proudly brought to you by We Buy Cars. Take the guesswork out of selling your car.
1: So, Rob Forbes, terwijl jij weg was,
0: ja, wat er aan
1: het
0: ons?
1: Iemand 25.000 rand gewen.
0: Hala, hala.
1: Great stuff. 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Because okay. It was said numerous times last week and this week and.
0: Yes.
1: So, wat producer Wayne besluit het ons gaan raai, is we are going to guess the age of the entire Drive with Rob and Roz team In days. Up to and including the 25th of June.
0: Your birthday.
1: 2026.
0: So you, me,
1: Wayne.
0: Joe, producer Wayne.
1: Marlene, digital producer Jean-Marie.
0: Okay, so die ses van ons.
1: So,
0: our combined age in days.
1: In
0: that's
1: days,
0: hard, bro.
1: Hectic
0: I leave the show for 2 weeks and you come up with difficult questions.
1: I tell you, Marlene and everyone are like, ooh, getting all kinds of emails and things asking, wanneer is jy gebore? Even Joe. Marlene is getting DMs, but on the line is Siva. Siva, welcome to The Drive with Rob and Roz.
2: Good afternoon, Roz and Rob. How are you guys doing?
0: Bro, I am so well today. How are you doing?
2: Oh, well, I'm feeling lucky because this is my third time on for the same game.
1: Oh!
0: welcome back, Siva.
1: I must tell you, Siva, that is proper luck because when you've entered correctly, the computer randomly selects someone to come on and play. So your luck, I hope it holds out. Our current low, you're looking at 16,420 days. That person thought we were very young. Then the next person thought we are ready for the ouer days. 82,490 days.
0: That's a range.
1: So we are looking for an answer that is somewhere in between those two. Siva, what you got for us?
2: Well, I got 78768.
0: 78768.
1: 78768. You haven't made us much younger.
0: He's going to bring it down by about 5,000 days total. I respect that. Okay.
1: Oh, you do? You do? Okay, let's hear what the computer has to say.
0: Kom reken nou.
1: Oh.
0: I've been away for 2 weeks and that sound is irritating me already.
1: I am so, so sorry, Siva, but that is unfortunately not the correct answer. We will do this again tomorrow at 10 to 5.
0: Computer says, Siva, by the way, your guess is too high, my friend.
1: Mm-hmm.
2: Okay, all right.
0: So you are still aging us prematurely here.
1: Yeah.
0: But give it another go tomorrow, all right?
2: Will do.
0: Thanks,
1: have a good afternoon in Benoni. Yeah, Siva van Benoni getting his answer too high.
0: So now it's between 16,420 and 78768. It's still a big range. How many days old is the entire Drive team, all six of us? If you want to send in your suggestion, four letters is all you've got to do. Send Hilo, H-I-L-O, to the WhatsApp line 0848500942. That will trigger the famous computer. We'll ask you for your guess, etc., etc. But for now, four letters, H-I-L-O, to 0848500942.
1: Looking for your next

0: 0848500942. That will trigger the famous computer. We'll ask you for your guess, etc., etc. But for now, four letters, H-I-L-O, to 0848500942.
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0: Ah, Adele, ons raak moeg nou. By die gewaggery van nuwe musiek. She's just chilling. She was at a concert the other night. First we saw her at Ray's concert and then she was at Bad Bunny a week ago. But
1: besig.
0: She's not at her own concert.
1: So it's tyd om te werk.
0: Adele with Easy on Me on the Drive with Rob and Roz coming at up at 10 past 5. The most frustrating game you will play today. Alpha Palooza quiz and your name to the WhatsApp line 0848500942.
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3: Joburg up to 19 tomorrow, Pretoria 21, Polokwane 20.
1: Two accidents in Midrand northbound on the N1, one after Allendale, one after New Road, and there's a serious accident on the Western Bypass heading towards Winnie Mandela. That is queuing all the way from Allendale southbound, trying to get through Buccleuch.
4: So, man, your sport headlines. Serena Williams' knee injury leaves Wimbledon doubles in doubt, and Thomas Tuchel refuses to dampen England's World Cup expectations.
3: President Cyril Ramaphosa has officially sworn in the new ministers and deputy ministers in cabinet.
5: In terms of the powers that are vested in me, I have decided to appoint the following persons as ministers for the portfolios indicated in the signed President's Act.
3: Some of these people include Willie Oukamp as the new Minister of Agriculture instead of DA leader previous DA leader John Steenhuisen. Steenhuisen was demoted to Deputy Minister of Trade, Industry and Competition. And then David Manier is the Ministry of Forestry, Fisheries and the Environment. The news is getting a lot of attention, especially with the appointment of Dina Pule, the new Minister of Social Development. She was dismissed under former President Jacob Zuma after a report by the Public Protector found that she acted unlawfully in a tender for her partner in 2012. Corruption Watch now says her appointment undermines efforts towards clean government. Here's Janine Erasmus.
6: He's back in a very sensitive portfolio where the livelihoods of millions of people are at stake, and she's proven herself to be an unethical person. So we are very, very concerned about this.
3: In other news, the head of the National Joint Operational and Intelligence Structure, Lieutenant General Tebelo Mosikidi, says the majority of arrests made during yesterday's protests were in the Western Cape.
7: The Western Cape recorded a total of 215 arrests for various crimes, including public violence and contravention of Immigration Act. The Eastern Cape came second with 208 arrests, KwaZulu-Natal 153, various crimes including looting, public violence, contravention of Immigration Act.
3: In Gauteng, 154 people have been arrested. The most of them came from the East Rand. And speaking of which, in the city of Ekurhuleni, emergency services responded to a fire in the Marikana informal settlement outside Kwatema. The spokesperson for the services, William Nkladi, says seven shacks went up in flames as tensions intensified between locals and foreign nationals.
8: On arrival, four shacks from one yard were still burning, and the other three were from three different individual yards, also still engulfed in flames. Members of the public prevented three fire ground operations from the crews.
3: In other news, lawyers representing Deputy Crime Intelligence Boss Feroz Khan says he's not trying to evade to testify before the commission after he was shot over the weekend. Advocate Zubair Khan says he's been sedated and invited the commission to get in touch with the hospital to confirm his current status. Then we move abroad. The US and Iran are expected to hold indirect technical talks on their deal aimed at ending the Middle East war. According to an official close to the matter, the talks in Doha will be mediated between Qatar and Pakistan. For more on these and the day's other stories, go to jacarandfm.com, click on news.

0: It doesn't matter how many times I hear that song. I'm like, is that bim, bim, bim going to play? Or is it not going to play? Benson Boone on your number one feel-good station. The song is called Mr. Electric Blue. It is 8 minutes after five. Rob, what do you know for us? What do we do this time of the day?
1: Look, Alpha Palooza haunts my dreams.
0: I'm so glad because it's been haunting many people's dreams since you've been gone. The game that makes you scream at your radio in frustration and signing up today for his chance to win 5,000 rand possibly is Louis van Pretoria. Louis, welcome by the drive with Robin Ross.
2: Thank you.
1: Nice to have you, my friend. Are you ready for us?
2: Yeah, I don't know if I'm ready, but I'll try.
0: You see, I like that attitude. It's like, you know what? Let's go in positively and let's give it our best. You know how the game works?
2: Yeah, okay. Name something that starts with the next letter of the alphabet, I'm sure.
1: There it is, my friend. 4 second timer, and we are good to go. Yeah. Can I quizmaster today?
0: Okay.
1: Just because I'm back from holiday and I feel like getting involved.
0: Let's let him get involved. I've almost, so yes.
1: I can't even remember the last time I asked the questions.
0: 4 second timer is in place. If you get it wrong or if you take too long, unfortunately, more gaan iemand anders moet speel. And then, as you by M uitkom, Louis, if you get to M, 13 correct answers in, you'll get 2,000 rand. If you get all the way to Z and you got 26 of them right, we will give you 5,000 rand. Now, the big question is, are you ready to play Alpha Palooza?
2: Yeah. Let's go. I'm ready.
1: I'm ready. Let's go, Louis. Louis, cider is a drink made from which fruit?
2: Apple.
1: The Tower, Brooklyn, and Golden Gate are all types of what structure?
2: Bridges.
1: What game series, video games, includes Black Ops and Warzone?
2: Call of Duty.
1: In what movie does Patrick Swayze say, nobody puts baby in a corner?
2: Dirty Dancing.
1: My man. In Star Wars Episode 4, who strikes back in the title?
2: The Empire.
1: There we go. Iconic 1970s British rock band released the album, hit album Rumours. Who's the band?
2: Fleetwood Mac.
1: This is the one that's apparently been stumping everyone the last couple of days. Which South African athlete won the Comrades Marathon in 2019, 2023, 24, 25, and 26?
2: No idea.
3: Oh, what? Get out of here, man. People stay getting their ring.
1: This question.
0: Louis!
1: This question staying being hard.
3: Yeah. Get out of here, man.
2: Comrades in my life. There we go.
1: Well, go and look her up, Louis.
2: I will.
1: All right,
0: Louis,
1: my friend.
0: Thanks so much for playing, man. You are doing so
1: he
0: well.
1: He was rocking and rolling.
0: Mans was so cool, calm, and collected. I think you should be one of our returning customers. I enjoyed you. Thanks so much for playing,
2: we'll
0: Louis.
2: Thank you, man.
1: Thanks, man. Oh, there it is. The South African athlete. She won the Comrades 2019, 23, 24, 25, and 26. Go and Google her now because she starts with a G.
3: Her namesake reads the news in the morning.
1: Yes.
0: And iemand sê, en dit is nie da Susan nie.
3: You see?
0: Come now.
1: That is the G question for tomorrow. Alpha Palooza will be back at 10 past 5. I've missed this.

0: It's Bruno Mars, I Just Might, on The Drive with Rob and Roz. Time to see if we can make someone a millionaire with the Make Me a Millionaire cash call, all courtesy of Gold Rush.
1: Absoluut. Vir die afgelope paar weke sê ons vir jou, en die boodskappe kom deur op hierdie WhatsApp lyn, sê ons vir jou hoe jy jou share van 2 miljoen rand kan wen. 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Baie eenvoudig, very simple. Just one word. No inverted commas, we don't need your name, we don't need anything else. We just need GOLDRUSH in one word to the WhatsApp line 084-8500942 and follow the prompts.
0: Yep, simple as that. One word, Gold Rush, to the WhatsApp line 084-8500942. You can also get yourself involved for the grand prize. If you're a Gold Rush member, you can register online at goldrush.co.za, or you can simply pop by a Gold Rush branch and play for a minimum of 100 rand. So that's three different ways to get yourself in the competition, where one lucky finalist is going to then walk away with a life-changing 1 million rand cash at the grand finale.
1: Yeah, after the news and sport, we are going to call someone in the Gold Rush Make Me a Millionaire cash call. Please put your phone on loud if you've entered this competition. Have it in your hand, because you don't want the money on the cash countdown to run out because it took you too long to answer your phone with the phrase that pays. Gold Rush, Make Me a Millionaire.
0: You can practice that from now until just after 5:30. Stand by your phone. We're going to hook someone up next.
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0: It's one of my absolute faves of all time. Katrina and the Waves. It's called Walking on Sunshine on the Drive with Rob and Roz. If you did enter the Big Gold Rush Make Me a Millionaire Cash Call competition, stand by your phone just after the news and some calling. We're going to make someone's phone ring and make someone a winner.
1: Gold Rush to 084-850-0942 on the WhatsApp line. Follow the prompts and you could be the person we call. Op die paaie, die verkeer is steeds bietjie stadig in die Pretoria area. 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
5: Tennis news up first. Serena Williams' hopes of playing alongside her older sister Venus in the Wimbledon doubles are in doubt after she injured herself in the singles comeback. She injured her knee and the pair are six times doubles champions at the All England Club, but they were due to reunite on a Grand Slam court for the first time since 2022. That was set to be on Friday. And Thomas Tuchel said that England should be expected to beat the DRC in the last World Cup of 32, but is wary of facing a side that he believes has already overachieved to reach the knockout stages. England are aiming to end a 60-year drought to win a major tournament, but they've gotten off to an unconvincing start in the United States. Here's how the rest of those matches look for today. England and the DRC, that one's about to kick off in about 30 minutes or so. And then Belgium take on Senegal. That's a big game at 10 o'clock in the evening. And then the USA against Bosnia and Herzegovina. That one kicks off at 2 o'clock in the morning. And, Orlando Pirates have officially confirmed that they've reached an agreement with Belgian Pro League side Royal Saint-Gilloise for the transfer of teenage sensation Relebohile Mofokeng. And Laura Wolfart is confident that she will find her form ahead of the knockout stage of the Women's T20 World Cup that takes place in England. The South Africa skipper is normally among the leading run scorers in any tournament, but has only managed to score 117 runs in 5 innings so far. But of course, she's hoping her team will have what it takes.
6: Yeah, I think we've been able to beat England twice in knockout phases in World Cups. So it's not like it's super foreign territory for us. I think we can sort of beat anyone on the day when we play some very good cricket.
5: That's all for me for now. Joe Mann, Jacaranda FM Sport.
1: I love it when a plan comes together. The next song is from The Calling. And then after that, we will be calling the Gold Rush winner for today. Please answer your phone. Gold Rush, make me a millionaire. That's all we want to hear.

0: It's music from The Calling on the Drive with Rob and Roz. Wherever You Will Go is the name of the song. It is just after 25 to 6, and this is what we need to get into.
1: The phones are ringing. The cash is counting.
2: Maybe.
1: And fortunes are waiting to be made. It's time.
3: You ready? Ready?
1: For the Gold Rush Make Me a Millionaire Cash Call. 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
3: answer your phone,
1: could be worth a fortune. 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
0: If you have entered this competition, please keep your phone by you. We are about to make someone some cash.
1: 8,000 rand.
5: Gold Rush, make me a millionaire.
1: 7,000 rand.
4: Hey, well done, my friend.
5: 7,000 rand. Oh, thank you.
0: 8,000 rand. Mr. Shane Smith, fabulous. How are you doing?
5: I'm better now.
0: Definitely. Welcome to the drive with Rob and Roz.
4: No, it's not, Shane. No, it's not, my friend. Congratulations. Shane, are you a Gold Rush member, sir?
5: I am indeed.
0: Amazing. So you can be very, very lucky, and you've done very well to be a Gold Rush member, because I can confirm that you also qualify for a golden ticket, and you remain in the running for the Amazing Rush, and you could be the one person that walks away with 1 million rand in the grand finale.
4: 1 in 40 chance now, Shane. We've got our fingers crossed for you, brother.
5: I've got all my fingers and toes crossed.
0: What would you do with 1 million rand if you won?
5: Oh, so much, eh?
4: Yeah. I've got an idea for you, Shane. Why do you think? I'm going to take my best friend Rob out for dinner.
5: That's, deal.
0: He said deal. That's very low down on his list of things to do with his million. But Shane, because you are a winner here on The Drive with Rob and Roz, when that final day happens, we are going to be rooting for you to take that million, my man.
5: Thank you, guys. I appreciate it.
0: Congratulations. Pleasure, 8 grand on its way to Shane. 8 grand, or however much money is available in the cash call, could be on its way to you. The word Gold Rush to the WhatsApp line 0848500942, and follow the prompts, and then make sure you sign up to become a Gold Rush member, goldrush.co.za, or you can head over to one of their nearest branches, Sandridge Square, Mall at Reds, Colonnade or Wonder Park, and sign up today so that you can also stay in line to walk away possibly with that 1 million rand win in the Amazing Rush.
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4: Hi, Joburg North. Fourway is now busy. Winnie Mandela, Bryanston Drive, all the way through Witkoppen, Cedar Road near Fourway's Mall is busy. Witkoppen past Douglas Drive is busy. There's an accident on Witkoppen close to Rivonia Road. Speaking of which, Rivonia Road coming up from Kelvin Drive side, very, very slow trying to get onto the highway. It's the Western Bypass causing trouble. There was an accident coming from Rivonia Road side and heading out towards Fourway's. It is still queuing through the Buccleuch interchange. The Mike 1 northbound now affected as well. There's also a crash near Grayston Drive, causing even more trouble getting up there. Southbound down the Mike 1 through Jan Smuts and Empire and Crown is busy. Then Galilee's interchange southbound, slow from London Road all the way through Geldnace. R24 N12 queuing in there as well. And then an accident on the R21 south still, coming from Jet Park down towards Boksburg.
0: Op die paai van Kleiwel, vertragings op Olifantsfonteinweg oos op pad na Republiekweg, ook stadig in Midrand op die N1 Noord tussen die Bekloewisselaar en die Samrandweg afrit. 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En dan gaan ons Drive with Rob and Roz Ultimate World Cup 11 aankondig. Dit is baie, baie opwindend.
4: Have we got the whole team?
0: The whole team.
4: And I haven't even been here for any of this.
0: Nope.
4: I can't wait to see what you've picked.

0: I needed someone.
1: This music from Kent, DJ Kent, and Dominic Neal. I love you still, is the naam van die liedjie. I hope that Rob Forbes is going to love me still after he finds out who we put into our Drive with Rob and Roz Ultimate 11. The day has arrived.
2: I remember talk of this just before I went on leave to Germany, that we were going to pick the ultimate FIFA World Cup soccer all-time 11. And then it sort of fell out of my mind. So you've been diligently putting the options up and voting every day.
1: Every day. So we've had goalies, defenders, wings, mids. We've had strikers.
2: You're not selling this to me, Roz.
1: I am. And then you must hear the bench.
2: Wings,
1: not chicken wings, midfielders.
2: Okay.
1: But no one is mid except for one guy that Joe had a problem with. So you haven't watched any of the World Cup, have you?
2: Bro, I haven't seen a game. I've no idea what's going on. I've no idea who's through. I know Bafana got through to the knockouts for the first time, and then unfortunately the Canadians, I don't know, whatever'd.
1: A whole soccer fan not watching the FIFA World Cup.
2: I have not
1: Cup.
2: Seen a single goal.
1: You've barely seen the light of day.
2: I've barely seen the light of day, precisely. So,
1: okay.
2: Now that I was out, run me through what this team of yours looks like.
1: Right. In goal, we have Manuel Neuer Germany.
2: Great shout.
1: Ooh, at least.
2: Zrach.
1: DF, defender.
2: DF.
1: Fabio Cannavaro from Italy.
2: Fabio. Fantastic player.
1: Second DF. Carles Puyol from España.
2: Okay. I can roll with
3: this. You can see how,
2: I can see how he got in
1: this
2: there.
1: This is
2: fair
1: not
2: enough.
1: Joe's fave.
3: This is the one.
1: That makes him lump. Third DF. Philipp Lahm from Germany.
2: Oh, are you hating on the Lahm?
3: I just think they've been so much better. I mean, Lucio or like, you know, other, Paolo Maldini.
2: Oh, Maldini.
3: You
2: it's
3: know.
2: Been some good players. Mm. But listen, a defense of Cannavaro, Puyol and Lahm, I can mess with that.
3: Okay. Even a Yap Stam.
2: Yap, big bad stand.
1: Then, in left wing, we have this guy.
4: Five in red in the middle. Ronaldo!
2: Fair enough. Fair enough. We're going to put him on the pitch. Let's put him on the pitch. Cristiano.
1: From Portugal.
2: Okay.
1: In right wing.
2: Who's on the other wing?
1: This guy.
5: I don't believe it. David Beckham. Goal to take England.
2: Beckham, really?
1: Listen. I also didn't believe it.
2: Listen.
1: Didn't believe it.
2: It is a World Cup all-time 11. He was iconic for England. He scored some great free. I can deal with it.
1: Right.
2: I can
1: Your
2: deal with
1: first
2: it.
1: First mid is not that mid.
2: Who's
1: He's
2: not?
1: An awesome midfielder and went on to do many things. It's this guy.
6: France have a break on here. It's angled across to Zidane. Oh. Can he finish it once and for all? Zinedine Zidane. 3-1.
3: The GOAT.
2: My heart belongs to this man.
1: Happy days.
2: Listen, that performance he put in against Brazil. Do you remember that final where he ran the entire... I've never seen one person dominate a football pitch that hard.
1: Like Bokazi did it the other night, right? He was just everywhere.
3: Bogazi's like our best player. He's actually the best defender at the World Cup
1: defender.
3: So far.
1: He's a defender. Rob, you must watch this man play.
2: Fine. Campaign to rename Zizou Mbokazi.
1: Yes! Yes. Then at the other mid is Xabi Alonso.
2: Yeah, okay, it's fine.
1: Oh my gosh. We are just not impressing this bra. We are not impressing this bra.
2: That's fine. I would have picked someone else.
1: Then this caused a little bit of consternation because it wasn't someone that everybody agreed with, but I definitely voted for him because I thought he was amazing as a player and he was also hella entertaining.
2: Yeah.
1: Diego Maradona.
2: Of course, Diego Maradona. Of course.
1: Diego Maradona. So he's in. And then we have also got the Ronaldo, if that's the Brazilian Ronaldo.
2: Oh, original R9 Ronaldo.
1: Yes, R9 Brazilian Ronaldo.
2: If you're talking World Cups, R9 Ronaldo has to be there.
1: Right. And then we have to get into the guy that's going to be the other striker. So we've got three up front, right?
2: Yeah.
1: That's how you say it, hey?
2: Three up front. Well done,
1: number
2: Rosie.
1: Number three there. It is this guy.
7: Lionel Messi!
2: Oh, wow.
7: Another majestic moment.
8: Imagine trying to play against Maradona, R9, Ronaldo, and Leo Messi in the front three.
1: Okay, then we've got the bench. Iker Casillas in goal. Fine. Dani Alves, Sergio Ramos, Ronaldinho. Thierry Henry.
2: Terence.
1: Mohamed Salah, which I was majorly bummed about. And then Michael Owen.
2: That's not a bad World Cup all-time 11.
1: It's not a bad World Cup all-time 11.
2: It wouldn't have been my World Cup all-time 11.
1: Yeah, man. Javasini.
2: And also, I don't think anything I could have come up with would have kept out Maradona, R9, and Messi.
3: Although there is a shout for Toni Kroos, though.
2: Oh, could be.
1: All right. Yes!
3: The majesty.
2: Well voted. But well done. You. I leave the country for 2 weeks and you do something right. Good job.
9: Martin. I go into this Waterloo. Then I try to open the door and it won't open. Then I hear, ladies and gentlemen, next on stage, Martin Bester and his band. Oh. Would he scorp a guy dead off?
10: Felicity.
11: On a first date, I don't go out for like dinners. What if we get there? You're like, you, not her. I mean, that would never happen. Have you seen me?
12: What do I love about my kids is when they cost me very little money, absolutely.

0: don't go out for like dinners. What if we get there? You're like, you, not her. I mean, that would never happen. Have you seen me?
1: What do I love about my kids is when they cost me very little money. Absolutely adore that.
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0: Another one for me to add to my list of favorite key changes. It's Destiny's Child with Bills, Bills, Bills on the drive with Rob and Roz. Marlena is standing ready with the news. And then after that, a big one from Ray, kicking off our four in a row. And we'll also throw in some Michael Jackson. So you
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3: Johannesburg môre op na 15 grade, Pretoria 18, Rustenburg 19.
4: The Bakloon interchange is busy this afternoon, northbound out of Sandton. The Galulis interchange southbound through Germiston, very slow. And coming up from Geldenhuys towards Van Buren, there's an accident causing very slow moving traffic along there.
5: Joe Mann, your sport headlines. Manu Lubbock is fit, ready and refreshed and ready to take on England this weekend. And England and the DRC just got underway in the last 32 at the World Cup.
3: Die Ekurhuleni Metro se nooddiens sê hy het gereageer op 'n brand by die Marikana informele nedersetting buite Kwatema vanmiddag. Die woordvoerder William Clandy sê 7 informele wonings is aan die brand gesteek.
6: Members of the public prevented free fire ground operations from the crews. It is alleged that the burnt shacks belong to the foreign nationals and the occupants were allegedly and forcefully removed out of the settlement.
3: Tijdens gisterse betogings teen onwettige migrante is die meeste oortreders in Gauteng juis in die Oosrand in hegtenis geneem. Die minister van Binnelandse Sake Leon Schreiber was intussen vroeër vandag by die Beitbrug grenspos waar duisende buitelanders reeds gerepatrieer is. Hy het met die SAK gepraat.
7: Out of Etiquette alone, we've already in the past 2.5-3 weeks processed over 30,000 people. We are looking at over 525 buses, only from our side.
3: Te midde van frustrasie oor die prosesseringstyd, beklemtoon Schreiber dat die proses omvattend is.
7: We have to check with SAPS to make sure that they are not wanted for any crimes. And we, of course, have to make sure that the permits for the buses, as well as their temporary travel documents. In many cases, we're finding people here don't even have passports from their home country. So we're working with their governments to issue them those temporary documents as well.
3: En Annelies sê die adjunk hoof van misdaad intelligensie vir ons kanse regspan vandag sy aansoek dat hy 'n kamera getuig by die Madlanga kommissie van ondersoek onttrek. 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
8: I have said it's vague. I could actually go further and say it's hopeless. From where I'm sitting it's hopeless.
3: En Annelies, politieke ontleder, die buitengewone professor Pieter Dievenage, sê John Steenhuisen bly 'n sleutelvernoot in die regering van nasionale eenheid. 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
3: 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Die dag staan in groot stories, jackrandfm.com, klik op news.

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0: It is Fever Dream, Alex Warren, Callum Scott. Before that, with You're the Reason, Michael Jackson, The Way You Make Me Feel. And Ray, Where Is My Husband?
1: Ja, dis seker wat Leah vra, né? Want sy is nog oor see.
0: She is.
1: Ach, man.
0: I am back on my own and wifeless.
1: I
0: until August at least. Imagine.
1: Leah. Ek sal hom mooi oppas.
0: Snotten trane gewees gister.
1: Imagine ek sê ek sal hom mooi oppas, maar maandag is ek
0: What is our question of the day today?
1: If you were stuck in a time loop where you had to do one household chore, ironing, washing dishes, cleaning the toilet, or anything like along those lines,
0: yeah,
1: for 8 hours every day to unlock your freedom, which one are you picking? Also, 8 hours every day, I don't sound very free.
0: So hold on, I have to do this for 8 hours every day, otherwise I can't do anything else that day.
1: Yeah.
0: This sounds like a terrible... Which one are you picking?
1: Cleaning the toilet.
2: Wow.
0: Wow. Talk about picking the worst one.
1: I can't even fail toilet hanteer nie. I can't.
0: Nee, ek ook nie.
1: I can't. Nie. Kan ek vir jou iets sê wat nogal regtig gross is? Ek gaan maar nou sê in any case. Like if I go into a toilet stall and there's nothing else available and I have to use that stall.
0: Yeah.
1: And someone has messed that stall up.
0: Yeah.
1: Use your imagination for whatever.
0: Yeah, yeah.
1: Ek sal die borsel vat en dit skoon maak voor ek dit gebruik en dit weer skoon maak just so that other people don't think it's me. Ek kan nie met 'n vuil badkamer nie.
0: No, it's
1: kan
0: grim.
1: Net nie.
0: It's so grim.
2: And no appreciation for a Jackson Park.
1: No. And I will just relish those other, what, 16 hours in the day?
0: Yeah.
1: Because ek het myself so in my glory ingewerk om die toilet skoon te kry.
0: Do you know what? Like, any one of those on its own would suck. But give me a kitchen, né? Let's say you've had a lot of people over for dinner last night.
1: Ja.
0: In baie kos gekook and so on. Give me a kitchen to potter around in and tidy up and wipe counters and do a bit of dishes and pack things away and slowly pack away the spices that got left next to the stove and put all the sauces terug. Just give me a kitchen to quietly clean. I'm a happy boy.
1: Oh, okay. I kan nie, as ek dink aan die kitchen, nee, dan dink ek net, jy weet, ons het ander dag eintlik hier oor gepraat, oor, okay, as jy die dishes nou doen, die skorrelgoed, and you've soaked it in al die goedjies wat so rondvoeter in die water.
0: Ja, some people hate
1: nee,
0: that.
1: Nee, ek kan nie.
0: No,
1: John,
0: I'll quietly clean your kitchen, babes. You can come and clean the bathrooms.
1: François Kamster sê vir ons, ek pik ironing, maar net onderklere.
0: Two presses and you're done. Squash, squash, fold. Squash, squash, fold. Die gaat ons.
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3: 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Jacaranda Newswatch traffic in 90 seconds.
0: Rivonia Road is still perplexing me this afternoon. I don't know what has happened. I think it's the roadworks on Witkoppen causing trouble. But coming up all the way from about through 10th Avenue, all the way from as far back as 8th and Mutual Road. Very, very slow getting up towards the highways. At this stage, coming down from Sunhill, just as busy. In four ways, Winnie Mandela through the Design Quarter is slow. There's also an accident after Lone Hill Boulevard that might cause a little bit of trouble. West Rand looking really relaxed. Mid Rand slightly better through the Buccleuch interchange, seems to have calmed down nicely. Same can't be said for the N3 South. I'm afraid there's two crashes now. One before Van Buren, one after Van Buren coming from Germiston. So down from Linksfield is slow. R24 onto the N12 from the airport side is slow. And the Mike 1 through the Jan Smuts and Empire outro. And then down towards Crown, that is busy as well. Rest of Joburg looking good.
1: I got work perplexed this. I'm perplexed.
0: I am perplexed.
1: I am perplexed by what's happening in Midrand. In Ian Noord is baie stadig tussen die Bekloewisselaar en die Samrandweg afrit, dan word het beter. 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

0: It's Jamali with their cover of the ABBA classic, Knowing Me, Knowing You. They are bringing out new music. They got an EP on the way. It's called Full Circle.
1: Nice.
0: That's coming later this year. They are so talented. They perform quite often at the Spa Women's Challenge 20, and the electricity on stage when they perform, they are spectacular.
1: South Afrikaans icons.
0: Sin uit na nuwe musiek.
1: Yeah. 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
0: WhatsApp in op die WhatsApp line, dit het gekom van Robert, oor stilstaande voertuie in die middelbane op die noordelike en suidelike rigting by die Geldenhuys wisselaar in Germiston. En dan is daar ook baie stadige verkeer op die N1 Noord tussen die Bekloe wisselaar en die Samrandweg afrit.
3: President Cyril Ramaphosa says he supports the fact that South Africans across the country were able to exercise their right to protest illegal immigration yesterday. He spoke to reporters on the sidelines of the Google Cloud Summit in Johannesburg.
4: And I was very pleased that we were able to hold extensive consultations.
3: The UN, meanwhile, warns that the Ebola outbreak in the Democratic Republic of Congo threatens 10,000 of jobs and could cost Africa up to $3.6 billion. The development program says the epidemic is sparking a far-reaching social economic crisis. More on these and other stories, jacarandafm.com. Click on news. Staying abroad, here's Renier van Zyl from Marvel Douglas.
5: US markets started the second half of the year in a cautious way, as markets came under pressure earlier, as renewed uncertainty over US-Iran tensions dampened hopes for peace in the Middle East. Now, the decline came after Tehran said it would not meet senior US envoys who had traveled to the region following the recent outbreak of hostilities.
3: Staying in the U.S. then.
5: U.S. President Donald Trump earned more than $1.4 billion from his family's cryptocurrency ventures last year. This highlights how digital assets have become the biggest source of income for Trump. Included in his 2025 financial disclosure, Trump's companies received nearly $800 million from World Liberty Financial, the crypto venture he co-founded with his sons.
3: A dollar trading at R16.39, the euro R18.67, and a pound sitting at R21.78. Gold trading at $4,084.52 per fine ounce. Brent crude oil, $71.28 a barrel. I'm Marlene Frischier, more news at 7.
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7: We start off with some rugby news. Manu Lubbock is fit and refreshed and ready for anything that England may throw his way on Saturday. The Springboks fly half insists that he arrived back in SA from his club in Japan a more complete player, a sharper mind and broader skill set, and quietly confident with the company that he now keeps. That evolution has been accelerated by the recent overseas stint, where his teammate Quade Cooper has offered him many ideas and insights off the field. Japan has offered him a perspective, a new culture, and a fresh rhythm alongside his wife, and a sense of a renewal. A skills and kicking coach, Kevin Sinfield, well, he says that England have got nothing, they've left nothing to chance in preparing for Saturday's Nations Championship test against the Springboks at Ellis Park. England turned to altitude masks in training back home, using the devices to sharpen repeated sprint efforts and prepare the players for the breathlessness that comes with reduced oxygen at altitude. and is staying with England but switching codes to England cricket. Their captain, Nat Silverbrandt, well, she declared herself fit for the Women's T20 World Cup semi-final against South Africa tomorrow. Silverbrandt re-injured her left calf after starring in a win over Ireland a fortnight ago, and she missed the remainder of England's group stage matches against Scotland and the West Indies, as well as New Zealand. And in some football news, Inter Milan's Armenian international Hendrik Mkhitaryan, well, he's extended his stay with the Italian champions by a further season. There is some live football on the go at the moment. It is the World Cup round of 32, and could we see another giant getting slayed? Well, as it stands, Brian Chipeka has scored the goal that has made the difference so far. After 7 minutes, it is the DRC that are in the lead against England at the moment, with the time on 33 minutes so far. And on the tennis side, Jannik Sinner is through already to the next round, as on the ladies' side is Coco Gauff. Novak Djokovic is going to be playing against Stefanos Tsitsipas. That game is set to start at 7. That's all for me for now. Joe Mann, Jacaranda FM Sport.

0: Dis musiek van Justin Bieber, die liedjie se naam is Daisies op the Drive with Rob and Roz. En dan voor dit, These Words van Natasha Bedingfield, net na 20 voor 7.
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0: Jacaranda Newswatch traffic in 90 seconds.
1: Almost all of Joburg has calmed down. The only really busy bit of highway at the moment is the N3 southbound. There's an accident after Kloof before Van Buren and one just before Geldnys coming down from Linksfield and Edenvale is very busy, as is the R24 coming from OR Tambo, getting onto the N12 and then down south through Galulis. Rest of the Joburg highways are looking pretty good. The only other thing worth mentioning is still a bit of slow-moving traffic in four ways. The design quarter Winnie Mandela through Leslie Avenue northbound up towards Monty. That's slow.
2: Jy kan steeds bietjie stadige verkeer verwag in die Midrand area. 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

0: It's the world's most glamorous 80-year-old, and I will be taking no further questions at this time. She is incredible. 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
1: That is it for us. Lucky Duplessis and for Danny Painter tonight, so he'll look after you between 7 and 10 o'clock. I've been awake since 9 o'clock yesterday morning, so yeah. I'm going to go home and get some rest.
0: Baie bly om jou terug te hê, Rob Forbes.
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3: This is Jacaranda News Watch with Marlene Fouchier.
4: Emalahleni is maximum tomorrow 19, Joburg 15, Pretoria up to 18 degrees. The head of the National Joint Operational and Intelligence Structure, Lieutenant General Tebelo Mosikidi, said earlier today that a total of 120 marches happened yesterday. They only had to intervene in 12.
5: More than 900 persons were arrested during yesterday's operations. This included the marches in terms of gatherings and other law enforcement operations that were undertaken throughout the country.
4: She added that most of these were from the Western Cape. And in Gauteng, the most arrests were made in the East Rand, where some incidents against foreigners have been reported today as well. Locals in Eden Park forced foreign nationals to shut down their spaza shops and vacate the

0: area.
1: They will sponsor us as black people. They will empower us as young youth so that we can run these spicer shops. We cannot allow someone from outside to come and run the spicer shop while we are unemployed in our country.
0: And the Ekurhuleni Emergency Services responded to a fire in the Marikana informal settlement. It's outside Kwatema. Spokesperson for EMS there is William Ntladi.
2: Members of the public prevented three fire ground operations from the crews.
0: Meanwhile, this afternoon, the president officially swore in new ministers and deputy ministers. John Steenhuisen, previously the Minister of Agriculture, is now the Deputy Minister of Trade and Industry. An independent political analyst, Peter Dievenagers, says Steenhuisen remains a key partner in the government of national unity. He also says that keeping Steenhuisen in cabinet suggests that the ANC and the DA remain committed to working together.
3: It also sends a message to and political stability.
0: But there's outrage against the appointment of Dina Pule as new Minister of Social Development. She was dismissed under former President Jacob Zuma. This is after a report by the Public Protector that she acted unlawfully in a tender for her partner in 2012. Here's Corruption Watch's Janine Erasmus.
4: He's back in a very sensitive portfolio where the livelihoods of millions of people are at stake, and she's proven herself to be an unethical person. So we are very, very concerned about this.
0: In America, the families of five young men slain in Venezuela have sued the country's ousted president, Nicolas Maduro, in a U.S. court. They allege that he ordered the extrajudicial killings as part of a wider pattern of state violence. And finally, about 1.7 million satellites are going to be launched in coming years, but not everyone is excited. New research warns that it could have devastating consequences for astronomy. That's it for myself and the rest of the news team. Visit jackrandfm.com for the day's other big news stories.

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0: Chicago and Whitney Houston, it's High Love here on Jack Radio FM, your number one feel-good station. 29 minutes past 7, Lucky Duplessis standing in for Danny Painter on Love Songs Tonight. Good evening, good evening. Hello, hello, hello. Ben Rodriguez before that with Back to You and Taylor Swift, The Fate of Ophelia. If you're a massive Taylor Swift fan, apparently love is in the air. There's rumors flying this Friday. Travis Kelce, Taylor Swift apparently going to tie the knot. Don't know why I know this, but I know this. It's useless information for me. It means nothing to me, but miskin is it belong for yo. So yeah, they're tying the knot apparently this Friday. Streets around New York have been locked down. Paparazzi, private jets are flying in. There's a ceremony happening at the Garden. So yeah, so Taylor Swift this Friday getting hitched to Travis Kelce. So it's like America's royalty. It means nothing for us, but if you're a grown man like myself, it means nothing to you. But just letting you know. But yeah, gonna keep you company. Got great music coming up on the way. Songs that you love here on your number one feel good. Got a hot hit from Gracie Abrams also coming up. So stick with me, and gonna keep you updated on everything that's happening in the Football World Cup right now. It looks like England should start packing their bags because it's not coming home, but they will be going home because, oh my goodness.
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I literally downloaded the song on Sunday. I heard it on the station while I was working. Downloaded the song on Spotify. Listened to it. I've now gone down a whole Justin Bieber hole. It's a nightmare, but I absolutely love that track. Justin Bieber, Speed Demon. It's Lucky Duplessis here standing in for Danny Painter on this lovely Wednesday evening. 7:45. Good evening. Hello, Daru Khandit. The next is coming up as a hot hit. It's Gracie Abrams' Look at My Life. Let me know what you think of it. I'll tell you all about Gracie Abrams. She's an incredible singer-songwriter from America. Her father's also famous, old J.J. Abrams, a legendary director. But yeah, she's an incredible artist, just so good. And been songwriting forever, but only recently come out with some music. Her first hit that she came out with was Minor. And then, yeah, follow up this is what it feels like. And she's just an incredible artist. But yeah, let me know what you think of Look at My Life.

0: Crazy Eight Ribs, look at my life here on Jack Randy FM. It's Lucky DBC standing in for Danny Painter. The song is about just from the outside, everything looks amazing. You know, the Instagram life, the photos you post, the Facebook. But on the inside, a lot is going on, struggling with stuff and trying to just escape. And if you watch a music video, you'll realize it reinforces this entire idea because it follows her on this surreal kind of road trip. And before eventually she escapes on this hot air balloon, and that kind of a visual metaphor for her trying to rise above the chaos and gain perspective on real life, because social media isn't real. Okay, jy moet onthou, dit is nie die waarheid nie. Ons wys net die goeie goeders, nie wanneer ons baklei en veg nie. Okay, julle? All right, let's get into some more music. This is Love Songs, playing the songs that you love on your number one feel good.
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0: Mia Gomez, Calm Down here on Jack Randy FM. It looks like I spoke to you earlier about the football. DR Congo, unfortunately, 2-1 down to England. Harry Kane has come to the rescue twice and looks like he is saving England by himself. But forget the football World Cup for a second, because the Springboks are in town. The Boks take on England at Ellis Park, baby, in their first ever Nations Championship match on the 4th of July. And Timeout Johannesburg has you covered. 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

0: You my little boo thing. So I don't give a hoot what you do say, girl. 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
1: Paul Russell, little boo thing, ending off this hour here on Jack Randy FM. It's gone 8 o'clock. Good evening. Hello, Doru Khanet. It's Lucky Duper CX Donan for Danny Painter for Nantop Love Songs. And I get a car apart. Treffers wat kom, some Benson Boone, some Sam Smith, some Mariah Carey, Boys to Men, Marno van der Merwe, Ariana Grande, and a little bit of Miles Smith as well. So let's get into it. This is Love Songs and the Songs You Love on your number one feel-good station.

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0: Old Ariana Grande, Twilight Zone, here on Jacaranda FM. Poor Ariana was a subject of, what do they call it, when you flash somebody in public? She didn't even know. She was bending down to play with a dog, because that's what you do when you see a dog in public. You're like, oh, come over here. You know, dogs are so incredible. And unfortunately, she showed a little bit too much. And it was all over the internet. Yeah, old Ariana Grande, Twilight Zone. But it's okay, it's okay. We still love her. This weekend is going to be a tectonic shift in world rugby, because it's coming. 12 nations, two groups, one defining rivalry, the Nations Championship. If you haven't heard of it, you are missing out. And it starts this Saturday. It's the biggest game of the year. England comes to Ellis Park to take on the mighty Springboks on July the 4th. Expect fireworks as the Red Roses travel to the spiritual home of rugby in South Africa. The Nations Championships is where the hemispheres collide. So get your tickets now, only from Ticketmaster. Listen, I am so amped about this, because on Saturday there's going to be 14 hours of rugby. I said to my wife, don't make plans. We need plan a mark. But I can't do obviously. I can't do. I can't be Ellis Park, but before that, anything else. Don't call me. Don't WhatsApp me. Or if you don't want to, what's like you do? I is besig.
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I bet. Say, I got drive, I don't need a car. 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Fall off what? 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Called your bluff, better cite the source. 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

0: That's right, you gotta be here on Jack Rand FM. It's Lucky Lupus standing for Danny Payne. A quarter to nine, and everybody hates spam calls, but if your phone rings between 6 and 7 p.m., 6 in the morning and 7 p.m., you better answer, and you better answer with a phrase that's gonna make you a millionaire.
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0: Mr. John Legend, Love Me Now, here on Jack Randy FM, your number one feel-good station. 3 minutes to nine, another hour of love songs, the songs that you love here on your number one feel-good. We've got some BTS and Ronan Keating, Post Malone, like Taylor Swift and Megan Trainor coming up.
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0: That is Meghan Trainor, all about that bass here on Jack Randy FM. It's Lucky DBC standing in for Danny Painter on Love Songs. And listen, a lot of us know that it wasn't a successful campaign for Bafana Bafana, and it's sad. And I just want to say that personally, I'm proud of the boys. I think they did a phenomenal job, and they are incredible. And we need to give them the props that is due. We need to give them their flowers. But I just do want to say something. Sometimes you are on a journey to create something, and it doesn't go the way that you want. But you as an individual need to understand something. The team might not have made it, but sometimes you can make it somewhere else. One of the stars from Bafana Bafana, Rele Bogile Mofokeng, has signed a 4-year deal contract with Royal Union Saint Gallen. He will now be moving to Belgium and playing for 4 years in Belgium, going from earning rands to earning euros. And that's the thing you got to remember. You know, there's a saying in radio that you're only as good as your last link. And that's the thing about it. Your team might not have made it through, but if you perform and you do your job, someone might see it and say, I got to take this person. You might not be working with the best team right now at work, but if you do your job, someone might see it. And that's the thing about it. Hard work does pay off sometimes. Well, most of the time it does. It really does. But remember that, because the team didn't go like the team wanted it, but it maybe went the way that you wanted. So look after yourself, work hard, and do what you need to do to get the job done. And well done. Well done to our man over there, because Rele Bogile Mofokeng, my brother, you are a champion. You fought for us, and well done to you.
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4: 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It was a blue crane bird. 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
4: 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Cheers, eh?
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0: That is Taylor Swift, I Knew It, I Knew You, here on Jacaranda FM. It is Lucky Duplessis, keeping your company till 10, standing in for Danny Painter. And Taylor Swift, I Knew It, I Knew You. She is getting married this Friday, apparently, the 2nd and 3rd of July. The rumors are wild about her wedding. And here's some information that I can give you that I've just found out. There's some big stuff. So it's happening at Madison Square Garden. The wedding is supposedly going to be costing around $20 million. Madison Square Garden is being rented out for $2.5 million to $3 million. Around 1,000 guests are invited. People like Selena Gomez, Gigi Hadid, Emma Stone, Ed Sheeran, Patrick Holmes, Brittany Mahomes, chief teammates, and Taylor's longtime friends. 130 New York Police Department police officers are going to be there. Underground VIPs, watermarked invitations. So, for instance, every invite is watermarked so that if you give it to the press to show, it'll have your name watermarked on it, and I'll know that you leaked the photo. So every single invite is individually watermarked, which is wild. Strict NDAs for guests, possible street closures around Madison Square Garden. Rehearsal dinner is happening on the 2nd of July, and the 3rd of July is a guest arrival in mid-afternoon. They're building a castle on Madison Square Garden, and the reason they're having it at Madison Square Garden is because no paparazzi can get in. So a level bekeeper fasie and a level second mark and niemand het sien nie en hulle wil dit alself geniet. So that's why they're doing that. So famous musicians to perform: Stevie Nicks, Tim McGraw. They moved away from Rhode Island wedding, and yeah, so it's going to be massive. It's going to be big. It's pretty much America's royal couple. This, they don't have a William and a Kate, so they have to stick with what they have. But there you have it. Taylor Swift getting married this Friday, getting hitched to Travis Kelce. Hopefully they last, and apparently the prenups are airtight. Both of them, because they're both very, very rich. I mean, listen, she's a lot richer than him, but still, they still got money, and their prenups must be very, very, very tight. Sure.
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4: 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Martin. I go into this Waterloo. Then I try to open the door and it won't open. Then I hear, ladies and gentlemen, next on stage, Martin Best and his band. Oh. Would you scorp a guy, dear? Ask.
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That is Gnarls Barkley with Crazy here on Jack Randy FM. That is it for me for tonight. Standing in for Danny Paint. I'll be back again tomorrow night, standing in for from 7 until 10. Vir die res van julle, geniet die res van jou aand. Geniet die res van die week. Sien julle weer tomorrow van 7 tot 10. Until then, cheers.

0: Crazy here on Jack Randy FM. That is it for me for tonight. Standing in for Danny Paint. I'll be back again tomorrow night, standing in for her from 7 until 10. Vir die res van julle, geniet die res van jou aand. Geniet die res van die week. Sien julle weer tomorrow van 7 tot 10. Until then, cheers and good night.
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0: previously on Breakfast with Martin Bester. 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
1: it up. Asking for a friend.
2: Asking for a friend.
3: And this week we feature this little question here about her brother-in-law.
4: The reason I don't go to family gatherings is not because I don't like them. I like them too much. I have a crush on my brother-in-law.
3: We're keeping people anonymous, obviously, and change their voices up, so...
5: Yeah, it's a safe space.
3: Asking for a friend. It's okay. Mm. So what kind of advice do you have for her friend?
6: Jy het gevat wat jy wou gehad het. 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
3: Ek hoor wat jy sê en ek stem met jou saam, maar wat ek vra is, ons praat nie van, we're not talking about acting on it. As I'm understanding her, she's kind of, you know, thinking it and trying to kind of avoid the situation. I suppose that's where it becomes not very practical. I get that.
5: Yeah.
3: Because you can't avoid all family functions.
5: Absolutely.
3: And also, that also tells me that it's quite strong.
5: Well, yeah. And I mean, there's a presumption there that she's already married. We don't know that. She doesn't say that. So she's just looking at her brother-in-law with eyes of love.
7: And stay away.
3: She doesn't want to tempt herself anymore. She doesn't go to the braai, and then her brother-in-law's like, you know, leaning over the rooster.
5: Yeah, that's exactly what happens.
3: Putting on the braai broekies.
7: Yeah.
3: And flexing.
7: And then he gets a little twinge and like, just to massage me here quickly on my bicep.
3: Okay, or that escalated.
5: She takes his place and goes, weet jy wat, ek sal vir jou opskep. Because that is a... Oof. As jy nou begin vir jou skoon weer opskep.
3: Ja, maar waar sy vir haar sister-in-law, waar sy vir haar skoonsister sê, nee, nee. Nee, nee, Magda. Sit jy.
5: Ja,
3: ek sal 'n bikini slaai gaan krap. All right, on the line is Lesedi. Lesedi said, call me, I've got a story.
5: Oh,
7: I'm like, okay, Lesedi.
3: I'm so there for that. How are you, Lesedi?
8: I'm well, thank you. How are you?
3: Very well, thanks. Where are you listening from?
8: I am driving to work. I'm currently in Hatfield.
3: All right. So how's that for a little conundrum, eh? Asking for a friend. Is it something that you've seen before? Can you relate or do you have advice?
8: I can't relate, but I would say she needs to run. Oh, she needs to run. The seat is there. There's no avoiding it. Just run. Move cities, move countries.
3: No! Wow. Run where? You can't run away from it.
8: Listen, I'm very close to my sister. I see my brother-in-law, and there are times when I'm spending time with my niece and nephew, right? So I think if ever there was that situation, I can't, because I already see him as my brother, but if ever there was a situation, there's no avoiding it. The seat is there. The Bible does say run, okay? Just run.
3: In any direction. Just run.
7: No way.
8: Okay, make up a fight, just avoid it.
3: Wow, make up a fight. But you know, I just realized now, Lesedi, I realized that this feature, okay, and this morning's story is going to make you think about it.
7: Yeah.
8: I'm going to think about it so much. I'm just thinking, but how do you even get there? I mean, because we're talking about it with my sister, and she says, no, there's supposed to be a switch in your brain. The moment you're introduced to, you know, a sibling partner, supposed to switch, and you already turn them into your relative. She's got like an incestuous brain.
3: Wow.
8: You know, that's one to fail. Because
5: that's your sister in the car.
7: This is an effective switch, though.
3: Is your sister-in-law in the car with you? I mean, if ever there was great timing for a topic, right? Yeah. Right there. So what you're saying is that, and I hear what you're saying, and that is actually a very good point. There's that switch. It's, you know, that what is it? Finding Nemo.
5: Yes.
3: Fish are friends, not food. Activate it. Don't think about it.
8: Don't leave room for the opportunity to come up. Like, I always say that if, for example, you've got a male friend, right?
3: Yeah.
8: And you hug. And this is a friend you've had for years, right?
3: Don't go there.
8: And you hug, and there's a little butterfly, run.
3: Run!
5: I love your answer. Run. Move countries, run.
8: Walk away from it. Eliminate the possibility of the...
9: It's
8: you can die.
9: Something about lust. It's a madness.
3: I find the timing to be very good on this. Really, too. The discussion in that car. It's fantastic.
7: Yeah.
3: Thank you for your resolute answer, Lesedi. Bye-bye, sister-in-law. All the best. You're clear. Cheers, bye.
10: It wakes me up in the morning. It makes me feel good as I drive to work. Happy, uplifted. I can conquer everything.
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1: You know what? This morning's asking for a friend kind of opened up the question about parents still being very involved with their adult children that are married and working and stuff like that. You know, kind of, I suppose that's the general theme.
2: It is a general theme, and I do think that, I suppose, depending on the way that you were raised, it will definitely color the way that you see those situations. I think that hygiene questions are something that I think most of us can agree on. That stops it after a while. But now that you've opened the door to, you know, people still living with their parents and that kind of thing, that's different. You know, I've still got my 21-year-old living with me. It doesn't bother me in the slightest.
1: But I'm going to stop you there. That's exactly my problem. It's not about you.
2: No, but if she wants to move out, she can move out.
1: At that stage, do you encourage it, though?
2: Well, of course. If she wanted to, then she absolutely can. But she also doesn't want to.
1: Do you leave little signs?
2: No. No, not at all. Like, my house will always be her house. And I've often said to my girls as well, should you ever need to come back home, I don't care if you're 35, 45, 55. Yeah. If you need to come back home, you come home. This is your safe place.
1: No, that's beautiful.
2: So it doesn't, for me, that doesn't bother me. Would I like her to live with me when she's 30? No. But, you know, for now, she's entertaining.
1: Must be hard to let go. I can imagine. Must be really hard to let go. But I think the favor you do your children by raising them independent or giving them, when they're adults, independence. Because I see a lot of adults struggle with independence in general.
3: Yeah.
1: You can spot them around the workplace.
2: Yeah.
1: You can spot them in society. They still come across like, you know, they want to run to their parents.
3: Yeah.
1: But you're an adult now. It's now time for you to step up. Stay a little.
3: Yeah.
1: You know, you've got your children now.
2: Yeah.
1: You've got your, and it must be tough, but I think giving them that kind of hope for independence, that wish for it, that like longing, just like, I cannot wait to kind of have my own that I bought with my own money. And no one else is going to tell me what to do with that kettle or how to wash that plate. But sorry.
2: Yeah.
1: I want to get one of those, Andre on the WhatsApp line says, those see-through kettles.
3: I mean, I'm having my kids obviously being 10 and more years younger, you know, than yours.
1: Don't let them go now, okay?
3: Look, tempted.
2: Bye,
3: tempted.
2: Stamp your independence, Ole.
3: But the conversations that we're having now are, oh, Dad, I want to have this. And then my response is, well, you have to work extra hard because that costs so much money. Beautiful. You need to, if you want to live there, you're going to have to work even harder and so on. But I think that what's made the shift happen is that there are people in their mid-30s who have gone out on their own, been independent, worked, and then unfortunately life is such that, shoo, it's probably best to move back home and then I can help you with groceries. I can help you with the increasing electricity prices, so I don't in principle have a problem if you're going to come back, pay rent, you know.
1: I mean, that would count as an exception. I'm not talking about the exceptions
3: I think this exception is becoming the norm.
1: I don't know. Is it?
3: I think it's happening more.
1: I should have added, though. Sorry, I should have added this right from the start. This is if I had a daughter, she's not leaving the house until she's 35.
2: Well, you know,
1: I should have led that. I have daughters. Yeah. Like, there is absolutely no friends till you're 28, 30.
4: 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It makes me feel good as I drive to work. Happy, uplifted. I can conquer everything.
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0: 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He was later sentenced to 20 years to life. It's been too long since we took the time. No one's to blame. 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